0: Democratic governor's race. He'll face Republican Tom Tiffany. And in South Carolina, Darlene Graham and Ralph Norman head for a U.S. Senate runoff in August. 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

0: today's Best Country Old Red. That's Luke Combs, Beautiful Crazy, wrapping up a big block of continuous country. Got some Trick Pony and the latest from Zach Top coming up for you. Today is vinyl record day. What album do you actually want to listen to from start to finish? 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That's today's Ask the Internet.
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0: the latest from Zach Top for you south of Sanity on Old Red 99.5 on the way. It is a no-talk triple play. A little more red dirt for you from the Turnpike Troubadours, some Parmalee, and the latest from Taylor Swift.
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2: Now, here's your weather.
0: For tonight, increasing clouds with a slight chance of showers and thunderstorms after midnight. Humid, lows lower 70s, east winds 5 to 10 miles per hour. Tomorrow, mostly sunny with a slight chance of showers and thunderstorms in the morning. Humid, highs lower 90s. Northeast winds 5 to 10 miles per hour with heat index values up to 100 in the afternoon. Tomorrow night, mostly cloudy, a slight chance of showers and thunderstorms after midnight. Humid, lows around 70. Northeast winds 10 to 15 miles per hour. And on your Friday, partly sunny and humid, highs lower 90s. East winds around 5 miles per hour, becoming south in the afternoon with heat index values up to 100.
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0: I knew it. I knew you. That is Taylor Swift's latest single on today's Best Country Old Red. We got some Black Hawk and more lined up to take you through to the top of the hour. 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
2: News. I'm John Saucier. White House Press Secretary Caroline Leavitt will be stepping down from that job at the end of this month to spend more time with her family. Former senior counselor to the president, Kellyanne Conway, who served in the first Trump administration, on Fox says Caroline's time in the White House has been historic.
3: She will go down as one of the best White House press secretaries, definitely for her work behind the podium, but her work behind the scenes that the public doesn't always see.
2: Secretary Leavitt expected to continue a relationship with the president from an outside advisory role. Two people have died after a military helicopter crash in Salado, Texas, near Fort Hood. Cliff Coleman is the spokesperson for the Bell County Sheriff's Office, telling reporters it didn't hit any homes or structures in the area.
4: It was crashed into a field. You could tell it was a violent crash.
2: Well, the crash did spark a wildfire. Evacuations have been ordered. 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

Patty Loveless for you on Old Red 99.5. I'm That Kind of Girl. We are in the middle of a big block of commercial-free country. 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

0: Oh, Red 99.5, Lauren, Elena, and Chase Matthew, all my exes, wrapping up that big block of music. Got some Jason Aldean and Keith Urban lined up and on the way. All summer long, we've been registering people at remotes for front row tickets to Last Call for Summer this Saturday night. Congratulations to Monica Bowling and Bill Wangering, who both win four front row VIP spots at Last Call for Summer. 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

0: Keith Urban on Old Red 99.5, Somebody Like You. Coming up, it's Three Without Me, the Dylan Bloom Band, Kenny Chesney, and Mark Chestnut.
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2: Now, here's your weather.
0: For tonight, increasing clouds with a slight chance of showers and thunderstorms after midnight. Humid, lows lower 70s, east winds 5 to 10 miles per hour. Tomorrow, mostly sunny with a slight chance of showers and thunderstorms in the morning. Humid, highs lower 90s. Northeast wind 5 to 10 miles per hour with heat index values up to 100 in the afternoon. Tomorrow night, mostly cloudy, a slight chance of showers and thunderstorms after midnight. Humid, lows around 70. Northeast winds 10 to 15 miles per hour. And on your Friday, partly sunny and humid, highs lower 90s. East winds around 5 miles per hour, becoming south in the afternoon with heat index values up to 100.
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0: 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Old Flames have new names. That's Mark Chestnut wrapping up that No Talk Triple Play. 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
1: Fox News, I'm Roxanne Evans. A major shakeup in the White House. President Trump says Press Secretary Caroline Leavitt will leave her post.
2: She is the youngest press secretary in history. The president in his post seems to indicate as well that she will continue to play a role as an outside advisor.
1: That's Fox's Jackie Heinrich. 11 people under arrest. Attorney General Todd Blanche cracking down on marriage fraud schemes involving Chinese nationals.
3: Chinese nationals would pay these facilitators as much as $100,000 for assistance in obtaining a marriage, which then allowed them to apply for a green card.
1: In Wisconsin, David Crowley edged out progressive Francesca Hong. He'll face Republican Tom Tiffany for governor. And in South Carolina, Republicans Darlene Graham and Ralph Norman head to a Senate runoff in August. 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

Today's Best Country Old Red, that's Travis Tritt. Take it easy in the middle of this big block of commercial-free country. Let's keep it going. Here's George Burge and Luke Bryan. Ride, ride, ride.

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0: Today's Best Country Old Red, Brad Paisley, The World, wrapping up that big block of commercial-free country. We got Toby Keith and John Morgan lined up and on the way. Last call for summer is this Saturday at Jefferson County Speedway. Doors open at 6, and there's no opener, so don't be late. Little Texas hits the Pro Its Exterior stage at 7, and Jake Worthington follows right after. Bring your lawn chairs, but no coolers or outside drinks are allowed. 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
0: For tonight, increasing clouds with a slight chance of showers and thunderstorms after midnight. Humid, lows lower 70s, east winds 5 to 10 miles per hour. Tomorrow, mostly sunny with a slight chance of showers and thunderstorms in the morning. Humid, highs lower 90s. Northeast winds 5 to 10 miles per hour with heat index values up to 100 in the afternoon. Tomorrow night, mostly cloudy, a slight chance of showers and thunderstorms after midnight. Humid, lows around 70. Northeast winds 10 to 15 miles per hour. And on your Friday, partly sunny and humid, highs lower 90s. East winds around 5 miles per hour, becoming south in the afternoon with heat index values up to 100.
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0: Today's Best Country Old Red, Luke Combs right there. His latest single, Be By You, wrapping up that No Talk Triple Play. 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

0: 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Islands in the stream. That is what we are. We meet in the
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2: Fox News, I'm Ted Lindner. President Trump announcing today White House Press Secretary Karoline Leavitt's leaving her position to spend more time with her family. Former senior counselor to the president, Kellyanne Conway, who served in the first Trump administration on Fox Tonight, says that Karoline's time in the White House has been historic.
3: She will go down as one of the best White House press secretaries, definitely for her work behind the podium, but her work behind the scenes that the public doesn't always see.
2: Secretary Leavitt is expected to continue a relationship with the president from an outside advisor role. And the U.S. military is on track to pull all of its forces out of Iraq by the end of September, marking the end of a presence that started with the March 2003 invasion against Saddam Hussein. U.S. troops pulled out of bases in most areas of Iraq last year, but maintained a presence in the semi-autonomous northern Kurdish region. 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

poor, poor, pitiful me, Terry Clark, for you in the middle of this big block of commercial-free country on Old Red 99.5. We're going to keep the music rolling with Jason Aldean. She said,

0: today's Best Country Old Red. That's Luke Bryan, Country and She Knows It, wrapping up that big block of commercial-free country. We got Sam Hunt and Alan Jackson lined up and on the way for you. 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

0: Alan Jackson for you on Old Red 99.5, Living on Love. Coming up, it is Three Without Me, some Red Dirt from the Randy Rogers Band, Ella Langley with Morgan Wallen, and Reba McEntire.
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0: Breaking clouds with a slight chance of showers and thunderstorms after midnight. Humid, lows lower 70s. East winds 5 to 10 miles per hour. Tomorrow mostly sunny with a slight chance of showers and thunderstorms in the morning. Humid, highs lower 90s. Northeast winds 5 to 10 miles per hour with heat index values up to 100 in the afternoon. Tomorrow night mostly cloudy, a slight chance of showers and thunderstorms after midnight. Humid, lows around 70. Northeast winds 10 to 15 miles per hour. And on your Friday, partly sunny and humid, highs lower 90s. East winds around 5 miles per hour, becoming south in the afternoon, with heat index values up to 100.
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high atop a 749-foot tower in the middle of a cattle pasture outside of Harbine. 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

0: Why Haven't I Heard From You? That is Reba McEntire wrapping up a No Talk Triple Play on Ole Red 99.5. Speaking of hearing from you, text Ole Red anytime at 402-729-3383 with a question, a comment, or just to say hey. 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
1: Fox News, I'm Chris DeMeo. White House Press Secretary Karoline Leavitt announces she's stepping down. President Trump reacting on Truth Social.
2: President Trump announcing one of my most trusted aides, Karoline Leavitt, will be departing her role at the end of the month so she can spend more time with her beautiful young children and family, a decision I totally understand and respect.
1: Fox's Jackie Heinrich at the White House. Two students are injured after a shooting at a high school in Georgia Wednesday.
3: There was a group of students inside the bathroom and a verbal altercation took place between two of the students. That verbal altercation quickly escalated into a physical altercation.
1: Houston County Sheriff Matt Moulton, the suspect, is in custody. Stocks finishing the day mixed. The Dow finishing down 21 points. The Nasdaq finished up 143 points. The S&P ending up 20. 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
1: The king of country, Mr. George Strait, for you on Old Red. I hate everything. 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

0: 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Good Little Girls wrapping up that big block of commercial free country. We got some Alabama and Low Cash on the way. 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

0: Low Cash on Old Red 99.5, Wrong Hearts. That's their latest single for you. Coming up, it is a no-talk triple play. Some more Red Dirt from the Turnpike Troubadours, Jake Owen and Morgan Wallen.
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2: Now, here's your weather.
0: For tonight, increasing clouds with a slight chance of showers and thunderstorms after midnight. Humid, lows lower 70s, east winds 5 to 10 miles per hour. Tomorrow, mostly sunny with a slight chance of showers and thunderstorms in the morning. Humid, highs lower 90s. Northeast winds 5 to 10 miles per hour with heat index values up to 100 in the afternoon. Tomorrow night, mostly cloudy, a slight chance of showers and thunderstorms after midnight. Humid, lows around 70. Northeast winds 10 to 15 miles per hour. And on your Friday, partly sunny and humid, highs lower 90s. East winds around 5 miles per hour, becoming south in the afternoon with heat index values up to 100.
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0: today's Best Country Old Red 99.5. Morgan Wallen right there, don't we? I'm Donay Brown. It is time for me to get out of here. I do hope you have a great night and a terrific Thursday.
1: 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The Freeman Library will have kids activities and a tea fundraiser. Other activities include washers tournament and Little Tugger's tractor pull. 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
3: Fox News, I'm Roxanne Evans. White House Press Secretary Caroline Leavitt is leaving her position at the end of the month. She plans to spend more time with her family. Talks between the U.S. and Iran to reopen the Strait of Hormuz appear to be stalled. The president says the U.S. is in total control of the strait.
4: We do know the head of Iran's Supreme National Security Council said Tuesday the strait would not reopen until the United States meets all Iranian conditions. This includes unfreezing assets, giving compensation, and ending the war.
3: Fox's Trey Yingst. Primary voters made their choices. In Wisconsin, David Crowley got a razor-thin win in the Democratic governor's race. He'll face Republican Tom Tiffany. And in South Carolina, Darlene Graham and Ralph Norman head for a U.S. Senate runoff in August. 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

Kenny Rogers with Love Will Turn You Around here on Ol' Red 99.5. And a good midnight hour to you. This is Ron, going to be with you until 6 a.m. A few things to know before last call for summer on Saturday night. Doors open at 6, Little Texas starts at 7, and Jake Worthington follows. 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And now here's Shenandoah with Darned If I Don't, Danged If I Do.

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0: That's Brian White with Someone Else's Star here on Ol' Rad 99.5. 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
1: Now, here's your weather.
2: For your overnight, mostly cloudy and humid with lows in the lower 70s. Thursday, partly sunny in the morning, then clearing, humid with highs in the mid-90s. Heat index values up to 104 in the afternoon. Thursday night, partly cloudy in the evening, then becoming mostly cloudy with a slight chance of showers and thunderstorms. Humid with lows around 70. Friday, mostly cloudy in the morning, then becoming partly sunny and humid with highs around 90. Friday night, mostly cloudy with a 30% chance of showers and thunderstorms after midnight, lows around 70. And for your Saturday, mostly cloudy in the morning, then becoming partly sunny with a slight chance of showers and thunderstorms, highs in the lower 90s.
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1: News. I'm John Saucier. White House Press Secretary Karoline Leavitt will be stepping down from that job at the end of this month to spend more time with her family. Former senior counselor to the president, Kellyanne Conway, who served in the first Trump administration, on Fox's Karoline's time in the White House has been historic.
2: She will go down as one of the best White House press secretaries, definitely for her work behind the podium, but her work behind the scenes that the public doesn't always see.
1: Secretary Leavitt expected to continue a relationship with the president from an outside advisory role. Two people have died after a military helicopter crash in Salado, Texas, near Fort Hood. Cliff Coleman is the spokesperson for the Bell County Sheriff's Office, telling reporters it didn't hit any homes or structures in the area.
3: It was crashed into a field. You could tell it was a violent crash.
1: Well, the crash did spark a wildfire. Evacuations have been ordered. 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

Larry Gatlin and the Gatlin Brothers with Houston here on Ole Red 99.5. 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
1: Now, here's your weather.
2: For your overnight, mostly cloudy and humid with lows in the lower 70s. Thursday, partly sunny in the morning, then clearing, humid with highs in the mid-90s. Heat index values up to 104 in the afternoon. Thursday night, partly cloudy in the evening, then becoming mostly cloudy with a slight chance of showers and thunderstorms. Humid with lows around 70. Friday, mostly cloudy in the morning, then

0: becoming partly sunny and humid with highs around 90. Friday night, mostly cloudy with a 30% chance of showers and thunderstorms after midnight, lows around 70. And for your Saturday, mostly cloudy in the morning, then becoming partly sunny with a slight chance of showers and thunderstorms, highs in the lower 90s.
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0: That's the Mavericks with What a Crying Shame here on Ole Red 99.5. Well, this Sunday night on Weekend in the Country, we're going back to 1993. On the radio were hits from Alan Jackson, Little Texas, Shenandoah, and more. Take a musical trip back in time this Sunday night from 6 to 8 for Weekend in the Country right here on Ole Red. Coming up, we've got Lee Greenwood, Jared Neiman, and more as part of Continuous Country.
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1: Fox News, I'm Roxanne Evans. A major shakeup in the White House. President Trump says Press Secretary Caroline Leavitt will leave her post.
2: She is the youngest press secretary in history. The president, his post seems to indicate as well that she will continue to play a role as an outside advisor.
1: That's Fox's Jackie Heinrich. 11 people under arrest. Attorney General Todd Blanche cracking down on marriage fraud schemes involving Chinese nationals.
3: Chinese nationals would pay these facilitators as much as $100,000 for assistance in obtaining a marriage, which then allowed them to apply for a green card.
1: In Wisconsin, David Crowley edged out progressive Francesca Hong. He'll face Republican Tom Tiffany for governor. And in South Carolina, Republicans Darlene Graham and Ralph Norman head to a Senate runoff in August. 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

Charlie Pride with I Don't Think She's in Love Anymore here on Old Red 99.5. We're going to keep it moving for you right now with Reba with On My Own.

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0: Little Texas with Life Goes On here on Ole Red 99.5. And speaking of Little Texas, they, of course, along with Jake Worthington, are going to be at the Jefferson County Speedway on Saturday for our Last Call for Summer concert. They'll take the Pro Its exterior stage, presented in part by Spring Creek Repair near Dorchester, Schultes & Son Real Estate and Auction Service, K&D Liquor, Weston Packaged Meats, and Pro Its Exteriors. Doors open at 6, Little Texas plays at 7, with Jake Worthington right after. Tickets and details at OleRed995.com. We've got Terry Clark and King George coming your way here on Ole Red.
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0: weather.
1: Now, here's your weather.
2: For your overnight, mostly cloudy and humid with lows in the lower 70s. Thursday, partly sunny in the morning, then clearing, humid with highs in the mid-90s. Heat index values up to 104 in the afternoon. Thursday night, partly cloudy in the evening, then becoming mostly cloudy with a slight chance of showers and thunderstorms, humid with lows around 70. Friday, mostly cloudy in the morning, then becoming partly sunny and humid with highs around 90. Friday night, mostly cloudy with a 30% chance of showers and thunderstorms after midnight, lows around 70. And for your Saturday, mostly cloudy in the morning, then becoming partly sunny with a slight chance of showers and thunderstorms, highs in the lower 90s.
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1: 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On Saturday, beginning at 8 a.m., it's the Gilead Volunteer Fire Department Firehouse Open two-person golf scramble at Buckley Creek Rec Area. $60 per team, with meal and team mulligans included. 8 a.m. registration with shotgun start at 9 a.m. For more info, call 402-768-3021 or 402-300-0786. 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

high atop a 749-foot tower in the middle of a cattle pasture outside of Harbine. Authorized by the federal government to inform. Authorized by George Strait to entertain. 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
1: Fox News, I'm Ted Lindner. President Trump announcing today White House Press Secretary Karoline Leavitt's leaving her position to spend more time with her family. Former senior counselor to the president, Kellyanne Conway, who served in the first Trump administration on Fox Tonight, says that Karoline's time in the White House has been historic.
2: She will go down as one of the best White House press secretaries, definitely for her work behind the podium, but her work behind the scenes that the public doesn't always see.
1: Secretary Leavitt is expected to continue a relationship with the president from an outside advisor role. And the U.S. military is on track to pull all of its forces out of Iraq by the end of September, marking the end of a presence that started with the March 2003 invasion against Saddam Hussein. U.S. troops pulled out of bases in most areas of Iraq last year, but maintained a presence in the semi-autonomous northern Kurdish region. 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

That's The Hag with Big City here on Ole Red 99.5. Don't forget that last call for summer is this Saturday at the Jefferson County Speedway. Doors open at 6, and there's no opener, so don't be late. Little Texas hits the Pro-Its exterior stage at 7 with Jake Worthington to follow. 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

0: Blackhawk with Like There Ain't No Yesterday here on Ole Red 99.5. Don't forget that Royals baseball can be heard over on 1310 AM KGMT. Thursday, they've got the day off, and then on Friday, Saturday, and Sunday, they will remain in LA for a three-game series against the Angels this time around. Pre-game Friday night and Saturday night is at 8 o'clock, and first pitch both nights is at 8:38. Sunday afternoon coverage begins at 2:30 with the first pitch at 3:07. Again, those games can be heard over on 1310 AM KGMT. We've got Martina McBride and King George coming your way after this.
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1: Now, here's your weather.
2: For your overnight, mostly cloudy and humid with lows in the lower 70s. Thursday, partly sunny in the morning, then clearing, humid with highs in the mid-90s. Heat index values up to 104 in the afternoon. Thursday night, partly cloudy in the evening, then becoming mostly cloudy with a slight chance of showers and thunderstorms. Humid with lows around 70. Friday, mostly cloudy in the morning, then becoming partly sunny and humid with highs around 90. Friday night, mostly cloudy with a 30% chance of showers and thunderstorms after midnight. Lows around 70. And for your Saturday, mostly cloudy in the morning, then becoming partly sunny with a slight chance of showers and thunderstorms. Highs in the lower 90s.
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0: That's Wynonna with To Be Loved By You here on Ol' Red 99.5, wrapping up 3 Without Me. 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
1: Fox News, I'm Chris DeMeo. White House Press Secretary Karoline Leavitt announces she's stepping down. President Trump reacting on Truth Social.
2: President Trump announcing one of my most trusted aides, Karoline Leavitt, will be departing her role at the end of the month so she can spend more time with her beautiful young children and family, a decision I totally understand and respect.
1: Fox's Jackie Heinrich at the White House. Two students are injured after a shooting at a high school in Georgia Wednesday.
3: There was a group of students inside the bathroom and a verbal altercation took place between two of the students. That verbal altercation quickly escalated into a physical altercation.
1: Houston County Sheriff Matt Moulton, the suspect is in custody. Stocks finishing the day mixed. The Dow finishing down 21 points. The Nasdaq finished up 143 points. The S&P ending up 20. 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

The Oak Ridge Boys with Elvira here on Ole Red 99.5. And a good throwback Thursday morning to you. This is Ron, going to be with you until 6 a.m. We've got a few things we want you to know before last call for summer on Saturday night. 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

0: in the morning, then becoming partly sunny with a slight chance of showers and thunderstorms. Highs in the lower 90s.
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3: News. I'm Chris DeMeo. White House Press Secretary Karoline Leavitt announces she's stepping down. President Trump reacting on Truth Social.
4: President Trump announcing one of my most trusted aides, Karoline Leavitt, will be departing her role at the end of the month so she can spend more time with her beautiful young children and family. A decision I totally understand and respect.
3: Fox's Jackie Heinrich at the White House. One teenager injured and another in custody after a shooting at a high school in Warner Robins, Georgia.
5: There was a group of students inside the bathroom and a verbal altercation took place between two of the students. That verbal altercation quickly escalated into a physical altercation.
3: Houston County Sheriff Matt Moulton, the suspect caught an hour later. One winning ticket sold in Illinois in last night's Powerball drawing, that ticket worth a staggering $1 billion. 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
20: Hello, I'm Kellen Habikin with the latest ag headlines on Brownfield. The smallest U.S. wheat crop in decades continues to shrink. The USDA has combined production at 1.53 billion bushels, 5 million less than July. 2026 sorghum production will be considerably smaller than last year. The USDA sees this year's crop at 296 million bushels, a drop of more than 140 million on the year. More information about the latest supply and demand reports available at brownfieldagnews.com. A South Central Kansas farmer says corn harvest is right around the corner next week. Justin Nolan farms southwest of Wichita.
21: The heat that we've been having has kind of pushed things along quite a bit. So generally, we're somewhere around Labor Day.
20: U.S. ethanol production rose slightly over the past week, with production averaging 1,117,000 barrels a day, up 10,000 on the week. I'm Kellen Habikin for Brownfield.
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13: Cattle were lower Wednesday. Hogs, corn, and soybeans finished higher. I'm John Perkins with a Brownfield Market Update. When it comes to short stature corn, it all started with Stein. For decades, they've been focused on unique hybrids that deliver top yields. Stein invented short stature corn, then they perfected it. Stein has yield. Soybeans were higher. The USDA's production guess was up on the month due to higher acreage numbers, which did cancel out at least a little bit of cut in yield. That cut in yield, though, still seen as bullish. New crop ending stocks were larger, with the higher production estimate canceling out a higher crush figure. September beans were up 13 3/4, 11.65 and a quarter. November was 14 1/2 higher at 11.83 and a quarter. Soybean products also higher. Corn was up. USDA raised 2026 production on adjusted acreage but trimmed yield along with new crop ending stocks. Ethanol production and stocks are both up in the week. September was 20 1/4 higher at 4.57, and December corn was up 20 1/4 at 4.80 3/4. And wheat was higher. The USDA trimmed U.S. winter and spring wheat production expectations. U.S. ending stocks and world production were lower than last month, the USDA cutting exports for Russia and Ukraine. September Chicago was 22 1/2 higher at 6.52 3/4. September Kansas City was up 21 1/2 at 7.20 3/4. September Minneapolis at midweek was 13 3/4 higher at 6.73. Live and feeder cattle were sharply lower, with feeders leading the way down on those gains in corn. Megan Grebner has more on cash livestock in just a moment. October live was down 252 at 223.80. December was 290 lower at 222.80. September feeders were down 590 at 339.35. October was down 630 at 330.40. And hogs were up on an oversold bounce. October was 22 higher at 83.55. The December lean hog contract was 57 higher at 74.70. Megan Grebner has that full look at the cash livestock markets after this.
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28: There was a light run of direct cash cattle trade on Wednesday. Dress deals in Nebraska were marked at $368. That's $2 lower than the previous week's weighted average basis. However, it wasn't enough business to establish a full price trend for the week. Look for more trade to develop before the end of the day Friday. Box beef closed higher with solid demand for moderate offerings. Choice up 97 cents at $3.7228. Select was a penny higher at $3.4981. Estimated cattle slaughter was 106,000 head. Cash hogs closed mixed with fairly light negotiated purchases. Barrows and gilts at the national daily direct down 51 cents with a weighted average of 95.81. The Iowa Minnesota was a dime higher with a weighted average of 96.42. The Western Corn Belt down 23 cents with a weighted average of 96.06. Pork values were lower, down $1.33 at $100.15. Hams, loins, butts, and bellies were all down, and estimated hog slaughter was 484,000 head. I'm Megan Grebner, Brownfield Ag News.
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0: Seasonally active weather pattern continues on for the time of year, ranging from heatwave weather conditions still centered on the southern plains. More seasonal temperatures on up to the north, and in between, no shortage of showers and thunderstorms that continue on right through the weekend, early next week across much of the heartland. Good Thursday morning, everyone. It's agricultural meteorologist Greg Soldier. We're back in with your Ag Weather Today right here on Brownfield Ag News. Hopefully, you made it through A-OK in the barrage of severe weather striking yesterday late afternoon and evening time into parts of Nebraska. Frontal boundary there. Boy, some of the storms of late have been ferocious into parts of the northern plains across the Dakota Territory, not to mention across a good part of the Corn Belt. Boy, some of those rainfall totals in excess of 6 inches the past several days out of Indiana and Ohio. Multitude of severe weather reports there, not to mention the flooding rainfall and severe weather over parts of Illinois in the southern Great Lakes region. So the beat goes on with the strengthening El Nino setup and the wide range of summertime temperatures going on through much of the Midwest corn and bean complex as it applies to especially central and southern areas. Daytime readings through the northern and eastern cusp of that heat wave weather pattern still topping out upper 80s to low and mid 90s over sections of the southern Corn Belt, parts of Missouri, as well as southern Illinois at 90 to 95, and still triple-digit readings expected to continue on through parts of the central and more so southern plains. Slightly cooler air on up to the north. In any event, a frontal boundary is still stretched out, running from about the mid-Mississippi Valley and mid-Missouri Valley into the Ohio Valley. Separates, again, somewhat more seasonal temperatures on up to the north to intense heat out of the southern plains, and the showers and thunderstorms continue on in a relatively good coverage and fashion over the next couple of days, but now beginning to break out across the northern and central high plains and points on into the Divine Country as the winds turn easterly. Upslope conditions go on there along with pickup in humidity and dew points. So rainfall prospects on the increase over sections of the northern and central plains, including some of the key drought-ridden areas of the northern and central plains. Good news there. In any event, the showers, thunderstorms on the move beginning later on today, more so through the afternoon and in through tonight and tomorrow out of the plains and across the central Corn Belt areas of Nebraska as well as Kansas, Iowa, and through areas of Mississippi Valley and Midwestern sections too at 1 to 2 in some spots more than 3 inches. And so the spectrum of severe weather on the rise there, as well as flooding rainfall. Otherwise, daytime temperatures will be pretty comfortable into the northern Great Lakes region. Still a little more stressful on through areas of the southern plains and areas south of the Missouri. That beat will go on, along with the additional outbreaks of showers and thunderstorms on any given day, potential for some flash flooding, and not to mention severe weather that will continue to ebb and flow out of the plains and across the Corn Belt areas right through early next week, along with those temperature readings before finally a drier, cooler air mass builds in for all northwest to southeast. That's expected briefly into the early part of next week. We'll certainly keep you posted. Play it safe out there. I'm Greg Soldier with your Ag Weather Today.
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6: Hello, everyone. I'm Cindy Young with Brownfield, and this is my two cents. Several Midwestern states held primary elections last week, reminding me of the importance of voting. Whether at the county, state, or federal level, casting a ballot is one of the most direct ways we help shape our communities. It also reminds us that laws don't appear out of nowhere. They're written, debated, voted on, and eventually signed into law. What we often overlook is what happens afterward. A surprising number of laws never truly disappear. Across the country, statutes and regulations remain on the books that once made sense, but now have little practical purpose. Legislatures focus on current issues, so outdated laws can remain simply because no one has taken the time to get rid of them. Some are fascinating. Several states still have anti-dueling laws from an era when disputes might have been settled with pistols. Other outdated laws address technologies like telegraphs or industries that have changed dramatically over the years. Government is usually better at creating laws than cleaning out old ones. In many ways, government resembles our own junk drawers. We keep things because they might be useful someday, even when they no longer serve a purpose. Laws reflect the needs of the time. As society changes, some naturally become outdated. That doesn't mean they were bad laws. It means the world has changed. Good government isn't always about passing more laws. Sometimes it's about making sure the ones we already have still make sense. And I'm all for making sense. I'm Cindy Young with Brownfield. That's my two cents.
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28: 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There was a light round of direct cash cattle trade Wednesday. Dress deals in Nebraska were marked at $368. That's $2 lower than the previous week's weighted average basis. However, it's not enough business to establish a full price trend for the week. Look for more trade to take place before the end of the day Friday. At the four state stockyards in Missouri, feeder steers and heifers were mostly steady. The USDA says supplies were light, but demand was good. Receipts were down on the week. Medium and large one feeder steers, 501 to 548 pounds, brought $428 to $455. Feeder steers, 660 to 683 pounds, were up $380 to $390. Medium and large one feeder heifers, 812 pounds, brought $334. Box beef closed higher with solid demand for moderate offerings. Choice up 97 cents at $372.28. Select was a penny higher at $349.81. Estimated cattle slaughter was 106,000 head. Cash hogs closed mixed with a fairly light negotiated run. Processors continue to move needed numbers without having to get too aggressive in their procurement efforts. The market remains largely focused on demand. There are bright spots on both global and domestic markets, but there are still lingering concerns about long-term strength. Barrows and gilts at the National Daily Direct closed 51 cents lower with a weighted average of 95.81. The Western Corn Belt was a dime higher with a weighted average of 96.42. And the Western Corn Belt closed 23 cents lower with a weighted average of 96.06. Pork values closed lower, down $1.33 at $100.15. Hams, loins, butts, and bellies were all lower. And estimated hog slaughter was 484,000 head. At the CME, live and feeder cattle were lower, watching direct business unfold, and lean hog futures close higher on oversold signals. This report is brought to you by John Deere. John Deere is proud to support the American farmers and ranchers who harvest our future year in and year out. I'm Megan Grebner, Brownfield Ag News.
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1: Fox News, I'm CJ Papa. White House Press Secretary Karoline Leavitt turns 29 later this month, and at the end of August, she's leaving the Trump administration.
2: She says being a mother and welcoming a new baby while working in one of the most demanding jobs in the world has been the most rewarding yet challenging season of my life, to say the least. I have felt in my heart that I cannot be the best mom my two young children deserve while devoting the constant time, energy, and attention required of the White House Press Secretary.
1: Fox's Madeline Rivera reporting. President Trump says he understands and respects her decision, adding Leavitt will be one of his top outside advisors. Bracing for a potential major storm in Hawaii that's turning southeast of the islands, it's forecast to become a tropical storm later today. And frantically searching for life in the rubble in Colombia following Monday's earthquake, at least 265 people have died. America's listening to Fox News.
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4: Good morning. It is already 78 degrees out there. We're in for another hot and humid day ahead with a few early rain chances. I got sprinkled on my way to work this morning. Then more clouds and storm chances tonight, but we're going to see a lot of humidity today and heat indexes near 105. What a day, right? It is a throwback Thursday. It's radio auction day. Wade Hayes kicks things off this morning on a good night on Old Red 99.5.

0: 99.5. Well, I got some bad news for you. If you're wondering if you won the $1 billion jackpot, the answer is probably no, unless you've been to Illinois lately. A single Powerball ticket sold in Illinois won last night's $1 billion jackpot. So someone woke up this morning with a $1 billion ticket and probably 47 relatives suddenly texting, "Hey there, stranger." Powerball cash option, by the way, was $433 million. How will he ever survive, right? I saw that Trump is being sued over a Truth Social program that sells early access to his posts for as much as $100,000 a month. Service reportedly gives Wall Street firms early access so they can react before posts become public. $100,000 a month to be part of this service? I think for that price, the typos better arrive hand-delivered by a butler, right? And good luck to all of you that are headed to college this year. Here's comedian Nate Bargatze.
1: I tried to go to college. I did attempt that. I went to a community college for 1 year, and do not have one credit to show for it. That's worse than not going. I took all remedial classes, which remedial is basically when they're like, look, we have no idea how your high school let you leave. Yeah. We're shocked about it, and we're going to look into it. But until then, here are some classes you can take that affect nobody. I took math as a class. Like, I literally bought a book, and it said math on it. I took reading as well. Yeah, I really did. I drove to that class. You know what that feels like? I've driven to a reading class. I'm not even an immigrant. I'm from here.
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1: Now, here's your weather.
2: Sunny, humid, and hot. Highs mid-90s. There's a slight chance of showers throughout the day. Heat index values could climb to 105. Winds will be out of the southeast at 5 to 10. For tonight, clouds increase. Slight chance of rain showers early, then a 40% chance after midnight. Stays humid with lows lower 70s. Friday, mostly cloudy, warm, and humid. We'll keep just a slight chance of showers in there in the morning. Highs in the low 90s and heat index values 101 by the afternoon. Saturday keeps some low-end rain chances around, but Saturday should turn mostly sunny by the afternoon. Highs around 90. Saturday night into Sunday looks like a wet window. Probably showers happening after midnight. More showers possible Sunday. Then we cool down. Highs going to be in the upper 70s by Monday.
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2: 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Right now it's 78 degrees.
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2: Good morning. It is Left-Handers Day. It's Filet Mignon Day, Prosecco Day, National Bowling Day, Blame Someone Else Day, World Organ Donation Day. On this day, 1889, William Gray received a patent for the coin-operated telephone. The payphone was born, along with generations of people asking, anyone got a dime? 1918, Opha Mae Johnson became the first woman to enlist in the United States Marine Corps. She joined during World War I. 1942, Walt Disney Studios releases Bambi in the U.S. 1961, the East Germany began closing the border between East and West Berlin and started construction of the Berlin Wall, which would divide the city for the next 28 years. 1965, Jefferson Airplane made its first public performance at the Matrix nightclub in San Francisco, helping launch the city's psychedelic rock scene. In 69, Neil Armstrong, Buzz Aldrin, and Michael Collins received ticker tape parades in the New York and Chicago cities following the historic moon landing. In 1973, Lynyrd Skynyrd drops their debut album, pronounced Lynyrd Skynyrd, giving us this song, Simple Man and Freebird. Yes, someone in the back is still yelling for Freebird somewhere. 1982, Fast Times at Ridgemont High opened in theaters. It helped launch the careers of Sean Penn, Jennifer Jason Leigh, Judge Reinhold, Forrest Whitaker, and Nicolas Cage. On this day, August 13th, back in 1985, Arnold Schwarzenegger gets engaged to Maria Shriver. Apparently, no one told the housekeeper. 1988, Willie Nelson and his Stardust album hits 520 weeks on the Billboard country charts. That's 10 years, folks. Some marriages don't last that long, especially in Hollywood.
3: Smiling at me, nothing but blue skies. Do I see?
2: What a great song. What a great album. 1995, Mickey Mantle died at the age of 63. The Yankees legend hit 536 home runs and won 7 World Series championships during his Hall of Fame career. Also on this day in 2004, the Summer Olympics opened in Athens, Greece, returning the modern games to the country where they began. In 2011, it was where a gust of wind collapsed the stage before Sugar Land's Indiana State Fair show. It killed 5 and injured dozens. A tragic reminder that weather can cancel more than just baseball games. Also on this day in 1997, South Park's first episode is aired. Also, celebrating birthdays today, Lennon Stella. She's 27. She played Maddie on Nashville. DeMarcus Boogie Cousins is 36, former NBA All-Star. Sebastian Stan is 44. He played the Winter Soldier. Andy Griggs is 53. Danny Bonaducci is 67. Used to be on the Partridge Family. And if you're celebrating your birthday, happy, happy birthday to you.
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1: Now, here's your weather.
2: Sunny, humid, and hot today. Highs in the mid-90s. Heat index values up to 105. Tonight, mostly cloudy. Slight chance for showers and thunderstorms. Lows stay muggy in the lower 70s. Friday, mostly cloudy, humid, highs low 90s, heat index values 101. And Saturday, mostly cloudy with a slight shower chance, then mostly sunny, highs near 90 by the afternoon. Showers become likely overnight Saturday night into Sunday with cooler weather ahead Sunday afternoon.
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6: 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The roar of thunder returns to the Beatrice Speedway tomorrow night.
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13: Well, I was thumbing from Montgomery. I had my guitar on my back. When a stranger stopped beside me in an antique Cadillac. He was dressed like 1950, half drunk and hollow-eyed. He said, it's a long walk to Nashville, would you like to ride, son? When I sat down in the front seat, he turned on the radio, and them sad old songs coming out of them speakers was solid country gold. Then I noticed the stranger was ghost white, pale when he asked me for a light.

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He said, this is where you get off, boy, 'cause I'm going back to Alabama. 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The whole

0: That's some Garth Brooks there for you on Throwback Thursday this morning. Heard from Timmy D, who liked the comedy sketch this morning early on. Nate Bargatze, so funny. Such a funny comedian. I recommend if you ever get the chance to see Nate Bargatze live, go check it out. Otherwise, he's got a couple albums out now. They are so, so funny. I need a contestant. I feel like giving away some free runs of this morning. If you'd like a chance at it, we're going to play Strip Club or Daycare. 402-729-3383. I'm going to read some names of businesses. They're either a real strip club or a daycare. You pick right, you win. It's that easy. Free runs on the line in Beatrice and Fairbury, 402-729-3383. Who wants to play strip club or daycare this morning? 402-729-3383. Of course, it's a radio auction happening this afternoon. So if you want to get all geared up for that, you can head to oldred995.com, see the list of what we're selling. No one wants to play this morning? No one wants free runza? I swear, you're going to be a winner. We always have a winner. 402-729-3383. 402-729-3383. Starting to think my phone lines aren't working this morning. Usually it's not this hard. By the way, Potsy, 1/18 of an inch of rain in his rain gauge this morning. And yeah, just kind of scattered. It rained on me on my way to work at 4:30 this morning. Hello.
1: Hello.
0: Thanks for calling
1: Good
0: in.
1: Morning.
0: What's your first name?
1: Carolyn.
0: Hi, Carolyn. You want to play strip club or daycare?
1: Oh, let's give it a shot.
0: All right. Here we go. Now, I'll read you the name of a business, and your job is to tell me whether it's a real strip club or a real daycare. All right.
1: Gotcha.
0: The Paper Moon in Little Rock, Arkansas. Is it a strip club or a daycare?
1: Strip.
0: Yes, it's a strip club. Correct. Here's another one. The Pony in Memphis, Tennessee. Is that a strip club or a daycare?
1: Strip.
0: Strip club is right. Yeah. How about the Secret Garden in Yonkers, New York? Strip club or daycare?
1: Well, let's just go with daycare this time.
0: Now, man, you're just nailing these. And one more. You've already run one runza, by the way. But one more just for fun. Shining Stars, Boston, Massachusetts. Is that a daycare or a strip club?
1: I'm going to go with daycare again.
0: Daycare, you got a 4 for 4. I love it.
1: Hot take.
0: Heck yeah. Stay on the line. I got to get your info and I'll mail you some free runs, all right?
1: Sounds good.

Tracy Byrd on today's Best Country, Old Red 99.5. Good morning to you. I drove by, I had meetings in Lincoln yesterday afternoon that were just lovely, and they totally weren't boring at all. Lincoln has a new upscale sports bar. It's called Goat's Table, G-O-A-T Table. I looked it up. The menu, they got wings and burgers and then more high-end stuff like steaks and salmon. There's another restaurant where one table is celebrating an anniversary and the other has some drunk people trying to decide if ranch counts as a vegetable. But I'm definitely going to check it out sometime, probably football season. And yes, I'll be the one trying to figure out if ranch is a vegetable. Ty Herndon now. It's today's Best Country Fox News coming up next.

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2: News. I'm Gianna Gelosi. White House Press Secretary Caroline Leavitt leaving the administration to spend some more time with her family.
3: The White House indicates there is no controversy regarding Press Secretary Caroline Leavitt's departure. She says being a mother and welcoming a new baby while working in one of the most demanding jobs in the world has been the most rewarding yet challenging season of my life, to say the least.
2: Fox's Madeline Rivera surprised federal hearing tomorrow in the Luigi Mangione case has rumors swirling of a plea deal.
4: So in federal court, he faces two counts of stalking and could spend up to life behind bars if convicted. In state court, he faces murder charges and weapons charges. So what could a federal plea mean for the 28-year-old? Well, if in fact that is why the attorneys are meeting, it could mean that he pleads guilty to one or both of those stalking counts to avoid a federal trial.
2: Fox's Chandley Painter. 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
1: 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With this look at your local and state headlines, let's head to the News Channel Nebraska newsroom. In local news, Jefferson Community Health and Life in Fairbury has received an A grade in the 2026 Lown Hospitals Index for Social Responsibility. The Fairbury Hospital received high marks for health equity, inclusivity, and community benefit while avoiding unnecessary procedures. JCH&L also ranked among Nebraska's top critical access hospitals for health equity and community benefit. CEO Holly Wolf says the recognition reflects the hospital's commitment to exceptional care. Well, it's back to school this week for many students in the area, and that means water park and pool seasons are nearing its end. Doug Kennedy has more on that story.
6: The Big Blue Water Park in Beatrice, closed Thursday and Friday, will have their final weekend of swimming and fun. Beatrice Public Properties Director Mark Pethod says it's been a good season with no major breakdowns for the park, which will see its 28th year next season.
7: There's a little bit of painting, a little bit of kind of maintenance, more or less, yeah, but nothing major right now, so we're still good. So hopefully we can get a few more years and then look at, you know, the plans for maybe a new one.
6: Season pass sales were consistent with past years, with a nominal increase in cost. With the blazing hot weather for much of July and into early August, it's been a popular place to cool off for not a lot of money.
7: We've been consistent on that kind of stuff, so we went up a little bit on prices, but still a lot of use. I mean, I think you only got to go like 12 or 13 times to pay for your pass, so which that ain't very much. You can go in July or in June and be done and have all of July and half August.
6: The city of Beatrice has been working with a Kansas City consulting firm studying the next version of the Big Blue Water Park. The city owns a significant stretch of property adjacent east of the park, next to a city recreational trail and a cemetery.
7: You know, everybody, of course, picked the big option, the one that they, you know, the big expensive option. So, but that's kind of the neat option. So, but that's kind of the trend. What happens is, you know, every 30 years, somebody builds a pool, you know, and you go on to the next one. And so ours will be, if we build a new one, it'll be really cool for, you know, the first 20 years. And then after that, then it's the next guy. And so we have our options there because, you know, we can actually keep that pool open and build while we're building. So and run the pool and not shut down like a lot of them do. They shut down for a year when they're building a new one. They just tear the old one out and build a new one.
6: Closing weekend hours will be 12:30 to 7 p.m. Saturday, 12:30 to 5 p.m. Sunday. The water park next Tuesday then goes to the dogs. The annual dog swim, a fundraiser for the Beatrice Humane Society. From Beatrice, Doug Kennedy, News Channel, Nebraska.
1: Thank you, Doug. To state news now, where Nebraska business leaders say more predictable trade, tax, and regulatory policies are needed to encourage future investments in the state. Lincoln Chamber President Jason Ball says businesses want greater stability. Senator Pete Ricketts says reducing regulations remains a priority and defended President Trump's tariffs, saying they've helped expand exports. The comments came during Wednesday's federal legislative summit in Ashland. Well, water service has been restored at the state penitentiary after several days of waterline problems. About 715 inmates had been affected by breaks involving four housing units. Repairs were complicated Monday when a contractor struck a gas line, forcing about 300 inmates to temporarily evacuate. The gas leak was capped and inmates were allowed back into the housing unit later on that evening. Well, federal lawmakers are weighing new legislation to bring structure to college sports. The Protect College Sports Act would set national rules for name, image, and likeness deals, limit player transfers, and grant schools antitrust exemptions to pool media rights. The bill has faced a rocky road in Washington so far, despite backing from the SEC and the Big Ten. Key senators stalled an all-night vote last Saturday before summer recess. However, the bill secured a spot on the calendar for when the Senate returns next month. University of Nebraska President Dr. Jeff Gold says the bill isn't perfect, but it's necessary to protect college sports.
8: You know, we live in a world today of unlimited free agency, endless tampering, and no player caps. This is a non-sustainable solution. Multiple attempts to control eligibility, the transfer portal, and of course player compensation have been totally unsuccessful.
1: If passed, when lawmakers reconvene, the bill would also require sports agents to register with individual states and cap agent endorsement fees at 5%. More Nebraska mosquitoes are testing positive for the West Nile virus. Two additional positive samples have been reported in Adams County, while Scotts Bluff and Morrill counties have recorded the Panhandle's first positive samples this season. Fewer than five human cases have been reported, however, statewide. Health officials recommend using insect repellent and eliminating standing water around homes to reduce mosquito breeding. For more news, head to newschannelnebraska.com. I'm Trevor Steinmeier from the NCN Newsroom.
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12: Now, here's your weather.
1: Sunny, humid, and hot. Highs mid-90s. There's a slight chance of showers throughout the day. Heat index values could climb to 105. Winds will be out of the southeast at 5 to 10. For tonight, clouds increase. Slight chance of rain showers early, then a 40% chance after midnight. Stays humid with lows lower 70s. Friday, mostly cloudy, warm and humid. We'll keep just a slight chance of showers in there in the morning. Highs in the low 90s and heat index values 101 by the afternoon. Saturday keeps some low-end rain chances around, but Saturday should turn mostly sunny by the afternoon, highs around 90. Saturday night into Sunday looks like a wet window, probably showers happening after midnight. More showers possible Sunday. Then we cool down, highs going to be in the upper 70s by Monday.
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1: Taking a look at current conditions out there. Well, looking at the radar right now, there's some scattered thunderstorms going on. Kind of a line of thunderstorms that stretches from Swanton all the way up to Milford, goes through Crete and Dorchester as well. Just a thin line of showers there. Also, Omaha at the airport looks like they're getting some heavy rain right now, and northeast Nebraska getting some weather, rainy weather right now. Let's take a look at current conditions. Marysville, 78. Washington, 78. Out in western Nebraska, Sydney, 65. Norfolk, they're in a severe thunderstorm watch, 71. Omaha, as I said, it's rainy there and 76. Beatrice, cloudy and 75. Capital City at 76. Hebron, 75. Here in Fairbury at our studios, 76 degrees. A little breezy out there this morning. 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
1: Time to head to the phone and talk with Ray Hernandez from Zollner Ford in Beatrice. Good morning, Ray.
16: Hey, good morning, Trevor. It's a nice morning.
1: Yeah, it is. A little breeze out there helping cool things down. It's already 76. That's a little less than what it was when I came to work at 4:30. It was 80 degrees then.
16: Oh my!
1: Yeah,
16: and you woke up for that.
1: Yeah. Lots of humidity out there. We're gonna have a sticky one again today, but that's what it is here. And I'm sure you got some hot deals. If we're gonna be like all those big time people, hot deals going on at Zollner Ford, right?
16: That's absolutely right. There's always hot deals going on, and when the weather contributes to the heat, let us get you out of the heat. We can pull the cars inside and little air conditioned area. We can take a look at them. You aren't pressured to hurry through because of the weather. So, come on out and let us walk through that process. We're selling a lot of new because of all the incentives that are out there. That 0% is always a big attraction. So there's 0% on a lot of the vehicles. And then also what helps is that people are getting paid top dollar for their trade-in. So no matter what you're driving, bring it on out. 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But whatever your need might be, we can help you take care of that. The guys who are really working hard out there in the heat are the guys out there in the shop. 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We'll get you in and get you taken care of. 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
1: Sounds great, man. Well, we'll talk to you next week, all right?
16: That'll be great. Thanks for the call. Bye.
1: Once again, that's Ray Hernandez from Zollner Ford in Beatrice. We'll find out what's in T's Corner coming up next.

0: Clay Walker on today's Best Country, Old Red 99.5. Good morning to you. It's time to find out what's in T's Corner.
1: It's a regular feature.
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2: Good morning.
0: How are you?
2: Not bad.
0: It's radio auction day.
2: Geared up for another radio auction.
0: It's going to be a hot one today,
2: radio too. Auction. Hello, radio auction.
0: Yeah. Get your fingers ready.
2: Get your credit card ready or your check.
0: Yeah.
2: Take your information.
0: Someone at golf the other day asked me, did you hang up on anyone? And I was like, well, not because I was mad at them or they deserved to be hung up on. I did hang up on somebody accidentally, but.
2: Yeah, it happens. It's okay.
0: It does. If you saw the setup, you would.
2: You would completely understand.
0: Yeah. Former Husker All-American shot putter has launched a throwing academy in Lincoln called the Throw Zone.
2: Oh.
0: Yeah. Finally, something in Nebraska where throwing things doesn't mean the Huskers lost again.
2: Or hay bales.
0: The MyPillow guy, Mike Lindell.
2: Yeah, he's a big loser.
0: Yep, he lost his Minnesota primary. Apparently, his election campaign needed a firmer level of support.
2: And he did not get it.
0: No. Pacific Northwest wildfire smoke has reached central parts of Nebraska.
2: And it has?
0: Reduced air quality.
2: Well, that's not good.
0: Even Nebraska's air is being imported now. More than 200... This is weird. This is weird. Buckle up here.
2: I'm buckled.
0: More than 200 little golden Mozart statues have been stolen from a public exhibit. The stolen Mozarts are only about 20 inches tall and were supposed to sell for roughly $114 each.
2: Oh my gosh.
0: After the exhibit. 200 little golden Mozarts.
2: And they're stolen. Somebody took all of them?
0: Yeah, imagine getting arrested because you have a trunk full of Mozarts. What are you in here for?
2: I stole a bunch of Mozart heads.
0: A man in China set a world record by spinning 33 hula hoops while he was suspended upside down.
2: Oh, that is a feat. Holy Moses.
0: Yeah, and yesterday I sneezed wrong, and now my neck makes this clicking noise.
2: Been there, done that.
0: Scientists have deciphered some 4,000-year-old Babylonian tables that predicted terrifying future disasters, such as the death of kings, environmental catastrophes, P. Diddy parties.
2: AI.
0: Yeah. Study finds that dark chocolate is loaded with heavy metal.
2: That's why I eat it.
0: Heavy metal.
2: Yeah. It's antioxidantal or something.
0: Just like my uncle's CD rack.
2: Jackal. Corn.
0: Gardening keeps the brain healthy in old age.
2: Okay, good to know.
0: Thus, their new PSA campaign.
2: Which is what?
0: Grow vegetables so you don't become one.
2: Oh!
0: I mean, that's probably not theirs, but they should use it.
2: That's bad.
0: Eating bacon at breakfast increases your risk of dementia. Did you know that?
2: I did know that.
0: That's why I only eat it for brunch, snack, lunch, another snack, and dinner.
2: Me too. Yeah. Same.
0: Pumpkin spice bagels are already back in a restaurant.
2: Blech.
0: Pumpkin spice in August. I'm just saying, can we stop sweating before we pretend it's fall? But
2: apparently not.
0: Whole Foods is recalling some products containing jalapenos over possible salmonella contamination.
2: Okay.
0: Whole Foods customers were shocked to learn something in the store can hurt you besides just the receipt.
2: No joke.
0: Yeah.
2: So expensive.
0: United is going to start redesigning their middle seats to make them less miserable.
2: How?
0: I don't know. I guess make them bigger? I don't know.
2: Give them their own armrest?
0: If they could only do the same with flight attendants, make them less miserable, that'd be great. And finally. Buffalo Bills fans, the
2: football team.
0: The football team.
2: Okay.
0: They're complaining of obstructed views in the team's new $2 billion stadium.
2: Okay.
0: But the people that are actually sitting in those seats are the lucky ones.
2: They're not complaining.
0: Because they don't have to watch the Bills choke again in the playoffs. So, win-win, huh?
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4: Now, here's your weather.
0: Sunny, humid, and hot today. Highs in the mid-90s. Heat index values up to 105. Tonight, mostly cloudy. Slight chance for showers and thunderstorms. Lows stay muggy in the lower 70s. Friday, mostly cloudy, humid, highs, low 90s, heat index values 101. And Saturday, mostly cloudy with a slight shower chance, then mostly sunny, highs near 90 by the afternoon. Showers become likely overnight Saturday night into Sunday with cooler weather ahead Sunday afternoon.
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0: It's time for your Thursday sports update on Ole Red 99.5. I'm Tim Hackett. Normally over the course of a week in preparing for these daily sports shows, I run across a number of sound bites and interviews and hold on to them for whenever they might make the most sense. Well, I've got a bunch of those clips that I haven't had a chance to use yet this week, so let's empty that chamber a little bit today, why don't we? We heard from some of the players on the Nebraska football defense this week, namely Dwayne McDougal and Vincent Shavers, and they revealed the defense has installed a take-three mindset into preseason practice, where the mission is to notch at least three takeaways every day. Sounds ambitious.
1: When we do our meeting, we'd be like, take three, like that's our like slogan a little bit, because we want three takeaways every practice. Every practice we need three takeaways so it can translate into the season.
2: We got this little thing like with our coaches, like certain coaches, we dap up and then we punch through their arm. Just a mental thing, like if you want to win games, you gotta turn the ball over, you gotta force fumbles, you gotta make plays or impact on the ball.
0: Elsewhere, I think we know this story by now, but in this era of coaches and players churning through schools, you'll inevitably encounter situations where players and coaches that were once together at one school eventually find themselves together again at a different school years down the line. Well, that's the situation with defensive back Andrew Marshall and defensive coordinator Rob Orich, who were together at San Diego State and now reunite in Lincoln after a couple of stops in between.
3: Being back with Marsh, man, that's like seeing a family member. I love Marsh. Good to see him again. And good to see where he's at in life. Technically, he's playing much higher level. Coach Addy's done a great job. And his body's really developed under Corey. His physical growth here, you really see the benefits of what this program can do for a player like that.
0: Other Nebraska football news, wide receiver Ja'Cory Barney was named to the preseason watch list for the Paul Horning Award this week. That's an honor bestowed to a player who one committee considers to be the most versatile player in college football. Barney was third-team All-Conference as a return man last year. And defensive back Donovan Jones was named to the preseason watch list for the All-State Werfel Trophy, which is awarded to an FBS player that also excels in community service. The 2026-27 college athletic season is officially underway as of last night. Nebraska women's soccer kicked off its campaign with a 3-1 victory at Louisville, a team that was receiving votes in the preseason coaches poll. Nebraska scored its first goal inside of 3 minutes and rode that wave till the end, though they did fail to preserve the shutout by giving up their only goal with 2 minutes to play. The Huskers play their first home game of the season this Sunday at 1 p.m. against South Dakota. That match will be streamed on BTN+. And from football to football, I think clearly the biggest news involving the Chiefs in the last week or two is their announcement that their home field will once again just be known as Arrowhead Stadium, dropping the GEHA Field corporate sponsorship from common parlance. Great news for anyone who, like me, still only called it Arrowhead, even though that was technically not the proper name. Anyway, haven't heard much on the Eric Bieniemy front recently, but Travis Kelce was asked yesterday about what EB brings to the team, so here's a quote, presumably, of course, that only considers when extenuating circumstances don't preclude him from being at practices.
4: EB's one of those guys where his accountability is going to piss you off, but if you treat it the right way and you act the right way or respond the right way with it, you're going to become better of it, and it's going to make the team a better team because of it. And it's one of those things that I think we really missed here in Kansas City.
0: And the Royals wrapped up a three-game sweep at the hands of the Dodgers in a 4-2 loss late last night. KC actually hung tough with this burgeoning super team this week, losing the three games by a combined total of 4 runs. The Dodgers had been slumping by their standards coming into this week, but I don't think any of us expected that to last too long. Big picture, I've tried to refrain from pulling the plug on this Royals season by leaning into the there's still a lot of time left mentality, but honestly, I am pretty much close to that point right now. They are 14.5 games back in the AL Central, and the three teams ahead are all within 4 games of the White Sox for the division lead. That is a dire situation for a team that is still stuck south of 50 victories this summer. The Royals have a day off in California today, not the worst fate in the world, before they take on the Angels starting tomorrow night. Our sports coverage on Ole Red 99.5 is brought to you in part by Fillmore County Hospital, trusted hearts, touching lives. 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And Larkin's Ace Hardware in Fairbury. I'm Tim Hackett, and you're listening to Ole Red 99.5.
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0: weather's coming.
1: Yeah. We'll have to wait a couple of days for that, but we'll get there. We'll get there, buddy. It's sale day today at Marysville Livestock. I know you just got kind of another summer run this morning, but tell us all about what you got going on at Marysville Livestock.
0: Yeah, last week we had the barbecue sale, team, man. It was really good. We had a nice run and a lot of people there. Good market. Sale went really good. This week, I'm going to be on about 800 cattle today, it looks like. And we'll start at 10 like always, and we won't move off of that. We'll start on the weigh cows and bulls, and we'll sell them for about an hour, and then we'll go to the bred cows. I don't have many bred cows today. I've got a gentleman, Casey Worman, out of Plymouth. He's going to bring me four mixed cows, 3 to 8 years old, they're bred black, and I've got a few other pairs lined up coming, but do not have a lot of bred cows today. When we get done with them, probably about 11:30 or so, I'm going to start on the feeder cattle and starting out with Chance Dillingham's. I got 25 head of black steers and heifers weighing 450 to 6. They are weaned and off the brome. I've got Casey Worman's got 6 head of black steers and heifers weighing 525 to 8. Rusty Dumbermoose got 30 head of black steers and heifers weighing 550 to 7. Clint Rule's got 6 head of black steers weighing 6 to 7. Brian and Dylan Steinlog out of Baileyville, 27 head of black steers and heifers weighing 7 to 8. They are all home raised, all black, and replacement quality if you want to buy the heifers for that. I've got Jim and Travis Meyer out of Axtell America. They've got 135 head of black steers and heifers weighing 7 to 9. They are all home raised. The heifers are breeding quality, and the steers nor the heifers have ever had an implant. Really, really nice black Angus cattle. They bring them to me every year. I've got Robert Ideas, 1,300 black steers right off the grass today, weighing 800 pounds. I've got Frank and Leo Niehus out of Gulf, Kansas. They've got 60 head of black heifers. They're going to weigh 850 to 9. They are loading those cattle as we speak, and they are coming right off the grass today. They've had no grain, weighing 850 to 9. They sell about 5 loads a year with me. This will be the third load. It'll be the third pasture. Really, really outstanding cattle, local bock cattle. I've got Hannah Ranch out of Onega, 60 head of black steers weighing 875 to 9. Matt Cruzzi's got 40 head of crossbred steers weighing 9 to 9 and a quarter. Gary Hargraves has got 120 head of mixed steers. They are right off the grass. There should be one load of black and one load of colored cattle, and that's how we sold his cattle last week. This would be Gary's 8th load this fall, and he's got 4 loads to go. They're really, really good green cattle. Weighing 9 1/4 to 975. And J.R. Feeders out of Baileyville, America, has got 60 head of black steers weighing 950 to 1,000. And that'll be the 8th load of cattle off of that deal. So there you have it right there. We've got a really nice set of cattle today. We're going to start at 10. I should have you out of there at 1 o'clock or so. About all I got to say. So come down and see me. This is Jimmy D. with Marysville Livestock.
1: Thank you, Jimmy D. And
2: is the computer locked up?
1: Yeah, the computer is doing its Thursday thing.
3: Wow.
1: Yeah, a little earlier this time. But
3: is it time for the feel good story?
1: You know, the intro is going to play sometime, but we'll go ahead.
3: We're just not sure when.
1: Yeah, let's go ahead and do it.
3: Okay.
1: Your feel-good story of the day brought to you by Dr. Sarah Schroeder. Schroeder Family Dentistry and Adams and Tecumseh giving you something to smile about. Guinness announced that Guinness, not the beer, but the world record.
3: Okay.
1: 14-year-old chicken near Dallas, officially the oldest living chicken in the world.
3: 14 years old.
1: Yeah, her name is Pearl. She's an Easter egg or hen. I didn't know
3: that was. What does that mean?
1: I didn't know that was a thing. But
3: does she produce colored eggs?
1: I don't know. They usually live 5 to 8 years.
3: Wow.
1: She's 14 years old.
3: What are they feeding her?
1: I don't know. Pearl loves watching TV and enjoys being around the family cat. She doesn't lay many eggs these days, but did lay one right after the record was announced. So there you go.
3: Oh, that's funny.
1: It's your feel-good story of the day brought to you by Dr. Sarah Schroeder, Schroeder Family Dentistry and Adams and Tecumseh. Here we go.
4: Feel-good story of the day.
1: Told you.
4: 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Giving you something to smile about.
1: Yeah.
3: So did you hear about this chicken?
1: It's a chicken.
3: It's 14 years old.
1: Yeah, still doing the spinny thing, so
3: oh,
1: I don't know.
3: Good.

0: Yes.
1: I wish our engineer would fix that.
0: I know.
1: The good folks at Diode gave us fiber yesterday.
0: Oh, it's amazing.
1: And
0: if you're...
1: So here's the deal.
0: Okay.
1: Our engineer, who I saw at these meetings I had to go to yesterday, came up and said, hey, you're all hooked up with fiber. And I said, yeah, I know. I got news from Nicole and the Diode guy that it was good. And he goes, you're welcome. And I was like, you didn't have anything to do with it.
0: So here's the funny side to
1: it's
0: what happened.
1: It's all the Diode guys.
0: Here's what happened yesterday. So they hooked up the new fiber. Everything on this side of the building worked just fine. Nothing on the opposite side of the building worked at all.
1: Really?
0: Yeah. So we're sitting here and they're like, I don't know. So anybody who had a phone in their office did not have internet. So then they had to re-put in the new IP address in the phone thing, and everyone's phone worked except mine.
1: Nice. And
0: who is the only one here? Me.
1: Yeah, and you're the most important one to answer phones.
0: And I had nothing. And they're scratching their head going, I don't know. And Brad Beam is texting me, so you're all good? And I'm like, no, I'm not all good. I'm not good at all. Right now, I think my head is going to explode. So then, crazy story, John Thompson unplugged something, and I had internet. And I said, don't plug it back in. He says, well, I don't know. It's got your name on it, and you should be plugged in. And I said, I'm not. Do not plug me back in. Don't touch it. Leave it out. So I have no idea what happened or why it did that to me, but I was hated yesterday by the internet.
1: I bet. Now it's time for the weather, I think.
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1: Sunny, humid, and hot today. Highs in the mid-90s. Heat index values up to 105. Tonight, mostly cloudy. Slight chance for showers and thunderstorms. Lows stay muggy in the lower 70s. Friday, mostly cloudy, humid. Highs, low 90s. Heat index values 101. And Saturday, mostly cloudy with a slight shower chance. Then mostly sunny. Highs near 90 by the afternoon. Showers become likely overnight Saturday night into Sunday with cooler weather ahead Sunday afternoon.
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1: All right, Nicole, we got Jeremy from Kansas playing this morning. Good morning, Jeremy.
11: Good morning.
1: How are things going down in Kansas?
11: Going well.
1: Yeah.
11: I'd like to give a shout out to my three kids who are listening at home. First day of school today.
0: Oh, nice.
1: What school do they go to?
11: Hanover.
1: All right, perfect. Little Wildcats.
11: Yep. I guess, sure.
1: Yeah. All right. Do you know what grades they're going into?
11: I do. Sixth and fifth.
1: Sixth and fifth. All right, perfect. Yeah. You got a pair of twins?
11: I do, yeah. Two sixth graders and a fifth grader.
1: Oh, there you go. I have twins as well. Well, it's good to be part of the twin club, right? Yeah, once they get that old, they're a lot easier when they're babies. That's for sure.
11: I like it better when they stayed where you put them.
1: Touche.
0: No joke.
1: Touche. All right, man. Well, good luck. We'll give you 10 questions. If you answer them all right, you get $100. Even if you don't, you still take home a 1-pound bag of Fairbury brand bacon bits just for playing. You can pass it anytime if you get stumped. You can also change your answer as long as there's time left on the clock, and that clock won't start until Nicole finishes asking your first question. Jeremy, you ready to do this?
11: Sure.
0: Jeremy from Kansas, here's your first question. In the nursery rhyme, Ba Ba Black Sheep, how much wool did they have?
11: 3 bags.
0: Keanu Reeves starred in what 1994 action movie featuring a bus?
11: Speed.
0: Peacock is the streaming service for what major TV network?
11: NBC.
0: What is 1/4 of 1,000?
11: 250.
0: What is missing in a half bath that's found in a full bath?
11: Say again?
0: What is missing in a half bath that's found in a full bath?
11: Oh, some water? I don't know.
0: What former wrestler once served as the governor of Minnesota?
11: Jesse Ventura.
0: What's the capital of New York?
11: Albany.
0: Which grows faster, fingernails or toenails?
11: Fingernails.
0: What toy might come with a dream house?
11: Barbie doll.
0: Spell the word California.
11: C-A-L-I-F-O-R-N-I-A.
0: Great job on the spelling.
1: Let me rephrase this question.
11: Okay.
1: What is missing in a half bathroom that's found in a full bathroom?
11: The shower or tub.
0: There you go.
1: I'm going to give it to him.
12: A winner.
1: Heck yeah.
11: Hey, all right.
1: If you would have said bathroom, we would have got it right away.
0: Okay. I'm fine with that.
1: Yeah.
11: I was confused. Thank you.
1: Yeah. No, I knew you knew it. It just was worded weird. So, half bath and a full bath. I know, like, that's...
0: Like when you're looking for a house.
1: Yeah.
0: It's shortened up.
1: Yeah, but...
11: Right.
1: That's weird to ask. But yeah, I'll give you $100 this morning.
11: Hey, that's awesome.
1: All right, perfect. Hang on the line. We got to get your info from you. And congratulations. You just won $100 on the $100 minute.
11: Cool. Thank you.

0: 99.5 are on the phone with Lloyd Lowy. He's the parts manager at Butler Ag Equipment. Lloyd, I understand that you got some great discounts going on right now.
1: We do on several things, actually. We have lube and filters are 10% off if you order online. We have some discounts on some maintenance inspections. You get 10% off all of the AGCO parts that you need to get your machine in working order and getting ready to go, like you say, for fall. Actually, our AGCO tracks, like tractor tracks, are up to 25% off. That's either in-store or online. And then harvest components, anything like combines, that kind of thing, is 10% off on a lot of those components as well. So some great deals going on right now. And like you said, now is the time to get all that stuff ready to go for harvest and tillage and getting ready for fall.
0: Yeah, it's hard to think about it, but we are almost getting to that point where September and October will be knocking on the door, and pretty soon we'll have the combines out.
1: Exactly, yeah, and if you want to change, if you want to upgrade and get different equipment, if you get on AGCO Plus and sign up for that program with AGCO, it's actually some pretty good interest rates and programs for leasing and purchasing equipment if you want to upgrade and do something new for the fall and for harvest.
0: Yeah, if your equipment wasn't where it needed to be last year, or maybe you needed just one more grain hauler, man, now's a good time to buy, as you said. Well, Lloyd, thanks for joining us this morning, and we'll chat again soon, all right?
1: All right, have a great day.
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And I'll keep on tap for all your friends, their favorite kind of beer. 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She said, we'll rip out all the carpet

0: Kenny and Dolly. Today's Best Country, Old Red, 99.5. I didn't know you hated that song, too.
1: I don't hate it. I just don't care for it.
0: Randy doesn't like that song.
1: I know.
0: I love that song. I want to know what our listeners think. If you agree with me that that song is great, text the word T-Man, all one word, T-M-A-N, to 402-729-3383. If you think Randy and Nicole are right and you don't like that song, text the word Randy to the same number, 402-729-3383. We got a little morning poll going on. Text the word T-Man, T-M-A-N, all one word, or Randy to 402-729-3383. Who's right? Does that
1: Randy. Song? Randy. Mm.
0: 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Let's look towards Friday. Going to still be humid. Highs low 90s. Heat index values tomorrow 101. Saturday becomes mostly cloudy. Slight chance of showers early. Then sunny skies 90 degrees. Showers become likely late Saturday night after the concert.
1: Okay. Totally doable.
0: Sunday night into, it says Saturday night into Sunday, going to be wet.
1: Okay.
0: We'll take that.
1: Absolutely.
0: Let us have our concert, and then we'll have lots of rain. And but Saturday high is near 90, so another warm one. But after that, it cools down. Going to be in the high 70s or low 80s Sunday.
1: Well, it was supposed to cool down this weekend.
0: I know.
1: Mother Nature had other plans.
0: Well, it was supposed to cool down today.
1: Yeah.
0: But it didn't.
1: It didn't.
0: Cold front. It's taking its time to get here. 402-729-3383. Text the word Randy or T-Man. Is Islands in the Stream good or bad?
1: T-Man likes it. Randy does not.
0: Yeah, let us know. We'll be back with more after this.
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3: There's life in Portland. That red dirt road.
4: Fox News, I'm CJ Papa. President Trump searching for a new White House press secretary now that Caroline Leavitt says she's leaving at the end of the month. White House Deputy Chief of Staff for Policy Stephen Miller speaking to Fox.
5: She has served this president so well, this administration so well, this country so well, and very importantly, she's been a role model to millions and millions of young women all across this country.
4: Fox's Peter Ducey at the White House with the president's reaction.
6: Caroline will now be one of my top outside advisors and an influential voice within the Republican Party as we work to defy history and conclusively win the midterm elections.
4: Flooding and fog, closing or delaying schools in parts of Indiana drenched by storms over the past 2 days. More than 250,000 power outages remain this morning statewide. 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
0: Last call for summer is almost here. This Saturday, Little Texas and Jake Worthington take over the Jefferson County Speedway. 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

0: Think everybody will get their cell phones out with the flashlights and they play that song live on Saturday night?
1: I'm hoping so.
0: Can't wait.
1: I'd like to see.
0: I love that song. Little Texas and Jake Worthington, of course, coming to the Jefferson County Fairgrounds this Saturday night. It's our last call for summer concert, and I'm excited.
1: I am too. I'm super excited. I'm really excited to see Little Texas.
0: Yeah, I talked to some people at the Nebraska Broadcasters Association. Just so much fun for me.
1: I mean, you like people, but it's not like a tailgate sort of group of people.
0: Here's the deal. Some broadcasters are weird. Let me say, most broadcasters are weird. And things that they like, I don't care about.
1: I know.
0: And a lot of time when you talk to these people, they use their radio voice.
1: I know, it's so dumb.
0: It's so blah, blah, blah. And I just don't care.
1: I know.
0: I don't care. But yeah, when I was doing that, I said, oh, yeah, we were having a big concert this week in Little Texas. And they're like, oh, they're a great band to see live. So I'm looking forward
1: sweet.
0: To it. Yeah.
1: But you didn't say that in your radio voice. You need to say that in your radio voice.
0: They're going to be great Saturday night. Yeah.
1: Oh, I love it.
0: But yeah.
1: Jake Worthington.
0: Yeah.
1: Up and coming.
0: Yep.
1: This is going to be amazing.
0: His new album is so good. If you don't know who Jake Worthington is, got his start on The Voice. He was on Blake Shelton's team. He's been doing his thing ever since. Kind of, retro type country sound.
1: Yeah.
0: He's got that old George Jones kind of sound to him. I love that kind of music. In fact, we could play him on a Throwback Thursday and no one would know the difference.
1: I agree. He would fit right in.
0: Yep. So I'm looking forward to it. If you don't have your tickets yet, head to oldred995.com. We have all the concert information, the who's, the what's, the where's, the how's, and your ticket. Most importantly, your ticket can be purchased there as well. You can also get them at the door.
1: And it is a cash-only event.
0: Yes.
1: For tickets, drinks, food, all cash.
0: ATM on site.
1: Yep.
0: Yes.
1: We're going to ask the internet?
0: Right before the break, we were asking our listeners. I was disagreeing with you and Randy.
1: Yeah?
0: You guys apparently don't care for the song, Islands in the Stream.
1: That is correct.
0: Which I think is a banger.
1: No.
0: It's a
1: banger.
0: You're
1: not playing it again, are you?
0: I might.
1: I suffered once.
0: I might. No, I'm not going to. Just a little background music for while we're talking about it.
1: Okay.
0: I like that song. One, because it's a banger. Two, because I think it's cool how Kenny and Dolly switch harmonies halfway through the song, start singing the other person's harmonies. I think it's cool.
1: Okay. It's just not my favorite song.
0: So I asked our listeners, who's right? Me or you and
1: Nobody
0: Randy?
1: Nobody is right or wrong in this instance.
0: Let me see. I'll go down the votes. T-Man. T-Man. T-Man. T-Man. T-Man, it's an absolute classic. I love that song from Katie. T-Man again. T-Man again. T-Man again. T-Man. T-Man all the way, baby. T-Man. T-Man. You want me to keep going or is this good?
1: No, you can keep the song. I said it's just not my favorite. Randy, on the other hand, really doesn't like the song.
0: Yeah. Okay, so our listeners agree. It's a banger.
1: I would not call Islands in the Stream a banger.
0: It's a banger.
1: But okay, here we are.
0: Yep. We'll answer the internet and do tweets of the day next. It's Brooks and Dunn. It's a Thursday. Old Red 99.5. Good morning.

0: Brooks and Dunn on today's Best Country, Old Red 99.5. South Park debuted this day in 1997.
1: It's that old.
0: Yeah, I can't believe
1: wow.
0: it. It's almost, yeah. Wow, that's a long time ago.
1: I know.
0: I was a junior in high school.
1: But didn't The Simpsons debut in like 89 or 90?
0: Yeah, and they're still going.
1: They're still going.
0: I want to know, if you had to pick one, what's the best cartoon TV show?
1: Simpsons.
0: Yeah, you like The Simpsons?
1: Gotta go Simpsons. I know if Randy was here, he would say Family Guy.
0: Family Guy's funny. I'm going to go with Beavis and Butthead. Don't watch it anymore. It's long. Well, I think they're making new episodes. I don't know. But I think I watched like a past episode. I'm like, what did I see in this? But,
1: I don't know.
0: But still funny.
1: So
0: still
1: that's funny. Our Ask the Internet?
0: Yeah.
1: Okay.
0: Yeah. Let us know on Facebook what you think. Let's do Tweets of the Day.
2: Tweet of the Day. Tweet of the Day. Of the day, of the day, of the day, of the day.
0: The following are the funniest tweets we've read in the last 24 hours. What you got, Nicole?
1: Okay, I have to change a few words because a few words in mine are not radio friendly. Mine comes from Dem Bones Brewing. It's insane that I trust my left hand to drive, but not to wipe my butt after I poop.
0: Yeah. Same. Mine comes from Mariana, who says, my life coach just informed me that I didn't make the team.

0: Dina Carter from the 90s there. A little strawberry wine for you this morning on Old Red 99.5. Nicole, have you ever wondered why mosquitoes ignore some people but completely swarm others?
1: It's because of your body chemistry.
0: Yeah, your skin bacteria.
1: Mm-hmm.
0: And the chemicals you naturally release. I must be one of the lucky ones. Like, every once in a while I'll get a mosquito bite, but they don't bother. Like, a lot of times I'll be out and about and somebody will be like, oh, the mosquitoes are so bad. And I'm like, really?
1: Yeah.
0: You must taste good, and I don't.
1: I, oddly enough, will get bit, and I will get welts, but mosquito bites don't itch.
0: Really?
1: They don't itch for me.
0: That's weird.
1: And I don't get chiggers either. Chiggers don't bother me. I don't even know what a chigger looks like, because I've never been bitten by one.
0: Yeah, for a long time, I didn't know if it was just a like an old wives' tale.
1: Uh-huh.
0: But no, it's a real thing. I know because my kids have got them. But I used to roll around in the grass all the time, and my mom would always, now you'll get chiggers.
1: I don't get chiggers. Nope, me neither.
0: But there are some wives' tales that my mom told me that aren't true. Like if you sit too close to the TV, it doesn't ruin your eyes.
1: Do you ever wonder, I mean, you take medication, I take medication. Do you ever wonder when you do get bit by a bug that they're like, whoa, whatever stuff they're on, I feel good.
0: Yep,
1: I'm letting my friends know. Just wonder if they ever think that, especially mosquitoes.
0: Kind of makes me wonder if someone took edibles, if those mosquitoes would then be high.
1: Maybe.
0: I don't know.

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1: 47-year-old named Kip from Iowa was pulled over in Nebraska this Sunday.
2: Oh, boy.
1: Heck yeah.
2: Oh, boy.
1: We should pull over all drivers from Iowa.
2: No, stop it.
1: His flatbed trailer didn't have working lights on it. He was hauling two motorcycles. Turns out one of them was reported stolen and the other one was registered to somebody else.
2: Oh.
1: He also had a suspended license. Oh, and one more thing, Nicole.
2: Yeah?
1: When police approached, Kip was totally naked.
2: What?
1: He did take the time to put a pair of pants and drape them over his crotch. But yeah, he was butt naked.
2: Who drives like that?
1: Iowa people. When asked why he was naked, he said he was hot and allergic to his own sweat, end quote. He also admitted he had a pipe and a dab.
2: Okay.
1: Kip is facing multiple charges, including theft, possession of a controlled substance, resisting arrest. It's unclear if he's actually allergic to his sweat, but if he admitted he had smoked marijuana, we should have seen if he had any high mosquitoes lately. We could have figured this whole thing out.
2: He had a lot of surface area if he was naked.
1: Thanks, Kip, for nothing. Here's Trace Adkins.

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2: Now, here's your weather.
3: Sunny, humid, and hot today. Highs in the mid-90s. Heat index values up to 105. Tonight, mostly cloudy. Slight chance for showers and thunderstorms. Lows stay muggy in the lower 70s. Friday, mostly cloudy, humid, highs low 90s, heat index values 101. And Saturday, mostly cloudy with a slight shower chance, then mostly sunny, highs near 90 by the afternoon. Showers become likely overnight Saturday night into Sunday with cooler weather ahead Sunday afternoon.
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0: Marty Stewart there on today's Best Country, Old Red 99.5. Good morning to you. 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
1: I registered.
0: Yeah.
1: Let them know that you registered.
0: There we go. A guy asked ChatGPT for a salt substitute and ended up seasoning his food with a pesticide. Now he's in the hospital with hallucinations.
1: Are people just idiots?
0: Yeah. Sprinkle fertilizer on that. That'll taste good.
1: Yuck.
0: What are we doing?
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0: Dwight Yoakam there on today's Best Country, Old Red 99.5. Good morning to you. I saw that Dwayne The Rock Johnson now wants to pursue a solo music career.
1: Why?
0: I don't know.
1: Well, I mean, okay, I guess my question should be, is he a good singer?
0: He's a pretty good singer.
1: Okay, I haven't heard him, so I don't know these things.
0: He sings, he's in the new Moana movie.
1: Okay.
0: He's not bad. He's not bad at all. Okay. But he said his inspirations are George Jones, Merle Haggard, Willie Nelson, and Elvis.
1: So we're looking at a new emerging country star.
0: Yeah, so don't be surprised if The Rock has a song about trucks on the radio next week. Here's Kenny Chesney.

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3: Pelosi, a big shakeup at the White House. Caroline Leavitt leaving her post as press secretary at the end of the month to focus on taking care of her kids.
4: The president says Caroline will now be one of my top outside advisors and an influential voice within the Republican Party as we work to defy history and conclusively win the midterm elections.
3: Fox's Peter Ducey at the White House. Now, the Department of Homeland Security is going to provide electric shock gloves to immigration enforcement agents. Border czar Tom Homan told Fox.
5: So the glove is, you know, the latest thing they're looking at to help in situations. You've seen the videos in the past year and a half, the fights on the street where officers are overwhelmed. This would be a tool they can use to make someone compliant.
3: But the ACLU is calling all of this a recipe for harm to the public. 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
8: Sunny, humid, and hot today. Highs in the mid-90s. Heat index values up to 105. Tonight, mostly cloudy. Slight chance for showers and thunderstorms. Lows stay muggy in the lower 70s. Friday, mostly cloudy, humid. Highs, low 90s. Heat index values 101. And Saturday, mostly cloudy with a slight shower chance. Then mostly sunny. Highs near 90 by the afternoon. Showers become likely overnight Saturday night into Sunday with cooler weather ahead Sunday afternoon.
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16: Watching the grain markets after yesterday's report back strength. You're listening to the American Ag Network of Jesse Allen with this market update. Well, we had a fairly quiet overnight session in the grains and oil seeds here into Thursday's trade. Yesterday's report was strongly supportive to corn, seeing both a significant reduction in yield while exports were increased, tightening the balance sheet significantly. Soybeans also saw a reduction in yield, but the increased acreage helped relax the carryout just a bit. Wheat was also supportive, though, as expected, as the U.S. is set to grow the smallest wheat crop in more than 50 years. Watching the Black Sea region as well, Russia's ag ministry says they are working to redirect grain exports to address logistical constraints caused by drone and missile strikes on Black Sea ports. The ministry is considering overland routes and terminals in both the Caspian Sea and the Baltic Sea. U.S. weather models consistent with previous runs showing chances of rain and storms throughout the weekend for a majority of the Corn Belt. That could put a little bit of a lid on this grain complex now as we near the end of the week. Heavy rains expected to make its way through the I-States today after multiple significant storms this week, likely leading to flooding and ponding in some fields. More reports of downed corn have come from Tuesday's derecho, though it's difficult to estimate the total damage to the crop in parts of Illinois. 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

0: Wrapping up 20 minutes of continuous country on Old Red 99.5, Little Texas and Jake Worthington coming to the Jefferson County Speedway this Saturday night for Last Call for Summer. They'll take the Prowitz Exterior Stage, presented in part by Spring Creek Repair near Dorchester, Schultes & Son Real Estate and Auction Service, Candy Liquor, Prowitz Exteriors, and Weston Package Meats. 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Doors open at 6. Get there before 7 o'clock, because there is no opener. Little Texas will take the stage at 7. Jake Worthington, right after they get done. Tickets and all the other details are available online at oldred995.com. 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
1: 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I'm John Perkins with a Brownfield Market Update. 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Dorchester, Wisconsin this morning is steady at 66. Opening at the major direct markets is expected to have at least a lower undertone. The pork carcass cutout value Wednesday afternoon fell $1.33 to $100.15. The estimated hog slaughter yesterday was 484,000 head. That's unchanged on the week and up 6,000 on the year. Box beef showed some gains with choice 97 cents higher at $3.72.28 and select beef up a penny at $3.49.81. In Chicago, September beans are up 3/4. September corn is down 5.5. September wheat in Chicago is up 7.25. Soybeans are consolidating, and corn is giving back some gains. They're both watching development weather, which generally looks favorable over the near term. That is not to say, though, that there are not some areas of concern. And the USDA did lower their yield estimates yesterday, and that typically tends to imply some further reductions coming forward, but, you know, still quite a ways to go in the growing season still. Weekly export sales numbers strong for new crop beans, strong for new crop corn as well overall. Wheat, though, continues to be slow despite these slower exports out of the Black Sea region. Winter wheat harvest is nearly over, so the trade's looking conditions ahead of planning. A lot of technical weakness this morning at the Merck. October live cattle are down $3.75 at $2.2007. December's $3.80 lower at $2.19, moving pretty fast. September feeders are down $4.65 at $3.3470. October hogs are down $1.70 at $81.85. December's $1.50 lower at $73.20. 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John Perkins, Brownfield.
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3: Sunny, humid, and hot today. Highs in the mid-90s. Heat index values up to 105. Tonight, mostly cloudy. Slight chance for showers and thunderstorms. Lows stay muggy in the lower 70s. Friday, mostly cloudy, humid, highs low 90s, heat index values 101. And Saturday, mostly cloudy with a slight shower chance, then mostly sunny, highs near 90 by the afternoon. Showers become likely overnight Saturday night into Sunday with cooler weather ahead Sunday afternoon.
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6: Soybeans are mixed. Corn, cattle, and hogs are lower. I'm John Perkins with the Brownfield Market Update. You are made for farming, so is Stein. 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Stein Seed Company is right there with you. Soybeans are consolidating after Wednesday's gains, watching development weather, which generally looks favorable. Most of the support, at least in the nearby contracts, is tied to the ongoing strong new crop demand from China. September beans are up 3/4, 1166. November is now a half higher at 1183 3/4. September meals up 320 at 311.70. September bean oil's down 43 at 68.73. Corn's lower, giving back part of yesterday's post-report gains, but yield and carryout numbers were bullish. New crop export sales are down in the week, still solid, though. September 6 lower at 451, and December corn's down 5 3/4 at 475. Wheat's higher. It continues to watch slower exports out of the Black Sea, even if it's not helping U.S. sales yet. Winter wheat harvest is nearly over, so traders are starting to look at conditions out of planning. September Chicago's up a dime at 662 3/4. On a technical reversal, December cotton's down 110 at 83.28, but with some concerns about production, which is expected to be below a year ago, September rice is 21 and a half.

0: higher at 14.13. Live and feeder cattle are sharply lower on technical liquidation, waiting for direct business to get going. October live's down 217 at 221.62. December's 252 lower at 220.35. September feeders are 210 lower at 337.25. October's down $1.37 at 329. And hogs are lower, pressured by yesterday's lower close in pork and technical selling. Cash trade today so far is steady. Major direct market opening, though, could have a weaker undertone. October leans down 172 at 81.82, and December's 152 lower at 73.17. I'm John Perkins with a Brownfield Market Update.
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high atop a 749-foot tower in the middle of a cattle pasture outside of Harbine. 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
1: Fox News, I'm CJ Papa. Key reading on inflation, focused on prices. The wholesale level is out this morning.
2: The producer price index for July suggests inflation remained tame at the wholesale level. The PPI was flat after a decline in June, reflecting lower energy prices, though oil and gasoline prices were elevated in July.
1: Fox's Ginny Cassola. U.S. Ambassador Israel Mike Huckabee says the U.S. Embassy stepped in, rejecting claims the U.S. did nothing when a Palestinian family was harassed in a West Bank settlement. He called those responsible Israeli terrorists. The Fox weather forecast calls for clearing today in Des Moines for day one of the Iowa State Fair.
3: This year, we've got a brand new exhibit under the grandstand about America 250. So lots of things for you to see and do.
1: Jeremy Parsons, CEO of the fair. And don't forget to check out the 600-pound butter cow. 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

0: Ty Herndon there at Throwback Thursday on Old Red 99.5. Good morning to you. Don't forget, it's radio auction. It starts this afternoon at 12 o'clock. We'll have lots of gift certificates for you. 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
2: 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I'm John Perkins with a Brownfield Market Update. 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September beans are 1¾ higher at 1167. November's up a penny and a half at 1184¾. Taking profits, September corn 6¾ lower at 450 and a quarter. December's down 6½ at 474 and a quarter. Live and feeder cattle are lower, waiting for direct business to get underway. October live is down 272 at 221. December's 280 lower at 220. September feeders are down 257 at 336.77. And with pork lower yesterday, October hogs are down $1.65 at 81.90, and December's 160 lower at 73.10. John Perkins, Brownfield.
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1: weather.
2: Now, here's your weather.
3: Sunny, humid, and hot. Highs mid-90s. There's a slight chance of showers throughout the day. Heat index values could climb to 105. Winds will be out of the southeast at 5 to 10. For tonight, clouds increase. Slight chance of rain showers early, then a 40% chance after midnight. Stays humid with lows lower 70s. Friday, mostly cloudy, warm, and humid. We'll keep just a slight chance of showers in there in the morning. Highs in the low 90s and heat index values 101 by the afternoon. Saturday keeps some low-end rain chances around, but Saturday should turn mostly sunny by the afternoon, highs around 90. Saturday night into Sunday looks like a wet window, probably showers happening after midnight. More showers possible Sunday. Then we cool down. Highs going to be in the upper 70s by Monday.
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1: News. I'm Gian Gelosi. A standoff continues in the Strait of Hormuz with Iran saying no vessel gets through without their permission.
2: This came after President Trump posted yesterday on Truth Social saying in part the USA has total control over the Strait of Hormuz. Our naval blockade is being called by everyone a wall of steel.
1: That's Fox's Trey Yang's new Fox News. Polling shows Democrats have a good chance of flipping a Senate seat in Maine with Democrat Troy Jackson with a narrow lead over Republican Susan Collins.
3: This comes as Republicans have been working for months now to tie Jackson to the Democratic Socialists of America, telling voters this guy is just too progressive for the state of Maine. But voters say they're actually more worried about Collins' ties to President Trump, with more than half of the voters saying she's just too aligned with the president.
1: Fox's Alexis McAdams. 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
3: Well, I guess it was back in 63 when eating my cooking got the better of me, so I asked this little girl I was going with to be my wife. Well, she said she would, so I said I do. But I'd have said I wouldn't if I'd have just knew how saying I do was gonna screw up all of my life. Well, the first few years weren't all that bad. I'll never forget the good times we had, cause I'm reminded every month when I send her the child support. Well, it wasn't too long till the lust all died, and I'll admit I wasn't too surprised the day I come home and found my suitcase sitting out on the porch. Well, I tried to get in, she changed the lock. Then I found this note taped on the mailbox that said, "Goodbye, Turkey, my attorney will be in touch." So I decided right then and there I was gonna do what's right, give her fair share. But brother,

ain't heard nothing yet. Why, they give her the color television set, then they give her the house, the kids, and both of the cars. See? Well, then they start talking about child support, alimony, and the cost of the court. Didn't take me long to figure out how far in the toilet I was. I'm telling you, they have made a mistake, cause it adds up to more than this cowboy makes. Besides, everything I've ever had worth taking, they've already took. While she's living like a queen on alimony, I'm working two shifts, eating bologna, asking my

0: working like I'm a shaft. But I don't have to worry about toting a billfold no more. I let my wife tote it. I'm gonna be carrying food stamps. You get it, Judge? I'm gonna be just. That's not funny, huh?
1: She got the gold mine, I got the shaft. It's a throwback Thursday with some Jerry Reed there on Old Red 99.5. Good morning to you. We'll talk the big concert coming up Saturday in a bit. Right now, we're rolling through 20 minutes of continuous country with Dwight Yoakam.

0: Little Texas. Can't wait to see him live this Saturday night at our Last Call for Summer concert at the Jefferson County Speedway, along with Jake Worthington. 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Little Texas hits the Pro Wood's exterior stage at 7. Jake Worthington to follow. 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Joe Diffie and Garth Brooks on the way next.
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1: Now, here's your weather.
2: Sunny, humid, and hot today. Highs in the mid-90s. Heat index values up to 105. Tonight, mostly cloudy. Slight chance for showers and thunderstorms. Lows stay muggy in the lower 70s. Friday, mostly cloudy, humid. Highs, low 90s. Heat index values 101. And Saturday, mostly cloudy with a slight shower chance. Then mostly sunny. Highs near 90 by the afternoon. Showers become likely overnight Saturday night into Sunday with cooler weather ahead Sunday afternoon.
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0: Alabama there, today's best country, old Red 99.5. Good morning to you, almost noon. 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

0: 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It's also KWBE in Beatrice and 1310 AM KGMT in Fairbury. It is the radio auction. We're back, and Sheila's just sitting down. You got locked in the bathroom?
1: I got locked in the bathroom. I couldn't get out.
0: This is great.
1: It's a great day.
0: Yeah. Sheila got locked in the bathroom. We'll start the bidding at $5.
1: What are we betting on, whether I can get out or
0: yeah,
1: not?
0: Yes,
1: because it took me a minute.
0: The next time around. All right. All right. So here's how it works. If you're new to the program, we will bring up items to bid on. It's just like an auction. We'll open up the phone lines. You call 402-729-3383 if you want to bid on an item. And we'll go back and forth until we get a winning bid. Then we'll transfer you to the other room where you'll give them your credit card information or your checking account information. We can do either. And if you've already pre-registered, that's great too. Once you get registered with us, you're good for the rest of the radio auction season. 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Are we ready to go, Sheila?
1: All right, let's do this.
0: All right, give me some items.
1: All right, we're going to start off with the Heritage Inn in Marysville, Kansas. 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
0: And it retails for?
1: $145.
0: All right.
1: And then we've also got Johnson Pharmacy and Friend. We got a $50 gift certificate. Cannot be used on prescriptions or over the counter, but it can be used on home decor, Husker gear, candy, Hallmark cards, and much more. Then we got the Community Players in Beatrice. We have a pair of regular season tickets, 6 flexible adult admissions per ticket. So that would be 6 flexible times 2. That can be used in combination during the regular season. The 26-27 season includes My Fair Lady, Shrek, She Kills Monsters, Baskerville, The Little Prince, Sweet Surrender, and more. $240. And we do have an opening bid of $50 on that one.
0: All right.
1: And then we're going to go to the Berkeley Wellness Center here in Fairbury. And we got a one-year family membership to the fitness center here in Fairbury. Can be applied to your current membership. So there you go. What do you want to do? One more?
0: Yep, one more.
1: Okay. Then we're going to go to Golden Nugget Porta Pots. It's a one-day, one porta pot rental. I can testify to this because we have used them at our concert in Beatrice. They have the cleanest pots I've seen. Lights, fans, sanitizer. They'll deliver 65-mile radius of Beatrice, Auburn to Belleville, Lincoln,
2: success
1: and beyond.
2: Success isn't handed out.
0: Hold on. It's not supposed to do that.
1: Okay.
0: There we go.
1: Okay. So we got a porta pot.
0: We got a porta pot.
1: Uh-huh. And it's $125 retail.
0: All right. Perfect. Sounds good. All right. We need some bidders. 402-729-3383. 402-729-3383. The radio auction on Old Red and KWBE. Got a graduation coming up. Going to be outdoors. Get a porta pot. It'd be pretty good to have that. And then you can... You can save on people tramping into your house, right?
1: Oh, you bet. Or a family reunion.
0: Yeah.
1: Wedding, party in the...
0: USA?
1: Pasture.
0: Hello, radio auction.
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0: 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Also, Community Players, we have a $50 opening bid on their season pass, $240 the retail on that. Heritage Inn in Marysville, a Whirlpool suite with the king bed and a Whirlpool in it, $145 retail price on that. Hello, Radio Auction.
2: Hi, I'll go 45 on the porta potty.
0: 45 on the porta potty. All right, thank you.
2: You're welcome.
1: Did I say that the Berkeley membership was 510? I think I forgot that.
0: Got it. Berkeley Family Pass, right?
1: Family Pass, and can be applied to your current membership, $510.
0: All right. And if you got a, if you're single and you want to bid on it as well, you can, and they'll just make that into a single and put the remaining money on there. We're not on KGMT. Okay. Do you know how to do that? Put it on KGMT? Or do you need me to? All right. Got it. All right.
1: Well,
0: this is going swimmingly so far.
1: Yeah, it's going awesome.
0: All right, here we go. Let's have the gentleman that called for the Johnson Pharmacy call back. And the $10 bidder, call that back. If you'd like to bid more than $10, we're selling Johnson Pharmacy and Friend. It's a $50 gift certificate. Selling that now on the radio auction. Hello, radio auction.
4: 25 on Johnson.
0: All right, hold please. Hello, radio auction. I got it.
4: Yeah. No, they don't have it. $10.
0: What was that?
4: I was your $10 bidder.
0: Okay, and we just took a $25 bidder. Would you go $28?
4: Yeah.
0: Okay. We got 28 now. Would you go 30?
4: 31.
0: She went 31. Would you go 33?
4: We should go 33. Yeah.
0: We got 33 now. Would you go 35?
4: Yes.
0: We got 35 now. Would you go 37?
4: Yeah.
0: We got 37 now. Would you go 40?
4: 40.
0: Got $40 bid now. Would you go 41?
4: No.
0: All right. Thank you for your bids. Market sold. Johnson Pharmacy is gone. 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Golden Nugget Porta Potties. We'll get that one sold. How much does that retail for again?
1: $125.
0: Good starting opening bid at $45. 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We've used them for our events, and they are just spectacular. My favorite is they got the fans in them.
1: Mm-hmm.
0: So you stay cool in the warm. And
1: a light when it gets dark.
0: Yeah.
1: So
0: 402-729-3383, selling porta potty rental right now. Hello, radio auction.
2: That was an accident. Hi, I was the $45 bidder on the Golden Nugget porta potty.
0: Thanks for calling back. Hold on. Hello, radio auction.
5: I'd like to do 50 on the porta potty.
0: All right. Hold on, please. We have a caller that just went 50. Would you go 55?
2: Yes.
0: She went 55. Would you go 60?
5: Yes.
0: She went 60. Would you go 65?
2: Yes.
0: She went 65. Would you go 70?
5: Yes.
0: She went 70. Would you go 75?
2: Yes.
0: She went 75. Would you go 80?
5: No, thanks.
0: Thank you for your bids. Last call on the porta potties. 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Our last bid, Sheila, was $80.
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0: 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Would you go 80?
6: Yes.
0: All right, hang on. We're at 80 now. Would you go 85?
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0: 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They deliver What's their radius?
1: 65 miles.
0: 65 miles around Beatrice.
1: Pretty much if you can hear us, they'll deliver
0: there. Yeah, for sure. Last chance on this. We're still wrapping things up on that first call in there. 402-729-3383 if you'd like to bid more than $80 on the Golden Nugget Porta Potties. You want to add another item, Sheila?
1: You bet. I got Dee's Hallmark right here now. That's in the Indian Creek Mall in Beatrice. I have a $75 gift certificate, not to be used on sale items or ornaments, and must be used in full, so no cash back.
0: All right.
1: But yeah.
0: We're going to mark Golden Nugget sold. All mark up for bid now.
1: $75.
0: $75. Let's do one more.
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0: All right. And do we have any golf up there? Usually we have a couple golfs. 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
1: okay.
0: Just gonna...
1: Let's find a golf. 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All right, so you want me to add it now?
0: Yeah, let's add one more golf item.
1: Okay, we're going to go College Heights Country Club then. 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
0: Yeah. Hello, Radio Auction.
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0: 25 on the Heritage Inn. All right. 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
7: All right.
0: All right. 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
1: Oh, yeah.
0: If you know
1: all
0: you're going to be down there, don't want to drive all the way back, this would be a good one to do it to. 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
6: 50.
0: 50. All right, hang on. We got 50 now. Would you go 60?
7: No.
0: All right, thanks for your bid. 402-729-3383, $50 bid on the Heritage Inn in Marysville. 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It's worth $240. 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All right.
1: Okay, well.
0: Now they're lighting up. Oh, great. Here we go. Hello, Radio Auction.
6: Yeah, I'll do 50 on the D's.
0: 50 Perfect. On the D's. 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
8: 20 on the golf course.
0: 20 on the golf. Don't go far, all right? I am going to hang up on you, but we will be selling that soon, all right?
8: Okay.
0: Thanks. All right, we're going to sell. 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
1: all right,
0: Let's add one more while we're waiting here. Once again, last call on D's Hallmark. If you'd like to bid more than $75 or $50 on that $75 gift certificate, 402-729-3383.
1: All right. We got Enan's Automotive in Marysville, Kansas. We got a $100 gift certificate. Yeah. So they're your Napa Auto Parts in Marysville.
0: All right. Hello, Radio Auction. We dropped him. 402-729-3383. If you just tried to call in, didn't work. 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
0: 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We'll mark
1: these Hallmark.
0: These Hallmark sold.
1: Okay.
0: Sir, you bought it for $50. 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
0: 60 on Community Players. All right, thanks. Took a $60 bid on Community Players in Beatrice. It's a season pass. It's worth $240, sitting at $60 right now. 402-729-3383. 402-729-3383 if you'd like to bid on our item. Sheila, why don't you give everybody a rundown on what's still up for grabs here?
1: All right, we got the Berkeley Wellness Center in Fairbury. It's a one-year family membership. It is $510. We got Community Players, which we just took a bid on, but I do have an in-studio bidder that now just went to $75. Okay. So we took a $60. Sorry, sir, you're out. We got $75 now. That is one pair of regular season tickets, 6 flexible adult admissions per ticket. So that's 6 times 2. And then we have, that's retailed at $240. We have Blue Skies Photography, which is in Dakin, and that is a $125 gift certificate. Great for seniors, kids, and families, and sports pictures. We have College Heights Country Club, which we have a $20 bid on, a weekday, nine holes of golf for one, plus a cart rental at $50.
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1: Yeah. And I also forgot to mention when I was doing a recap, we do have Enan's Automotive, which we took a $35 bid on. That's in Marysville, and that's a $100 gift certificate.
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0: 55 on Enan's. All right, thanks. College Heights Country Club, will mark that sold.
1: Okay, and if I can also remind people, please have your credit card, or if you're doing a check, have that handy. It goes much smoother if you have it right away.
0: Indeed. All right, let's add a couple items. One more, give me another golf and one more item, and then we're going to sell some Enan Automotive.
1: Very good. So we're going to do pizza for a year. This is from Pizza Hut in Beatrice. 12 one-topping pizzas, one large for 12 months, not valid with stuffed crust, must be used in Beatrice, not on specialty pizzas. $261. So pizza for a year, $261. And then we've got another College Heights Country Club. It is Or actually, let's do Fairbury Country Club. Sorry. Let's do Fairbury instead. Fairbury Country Club. We got 18 holes of golf for two and a cart. Fairbury Country Club, well, you know, it's a great course too.
0: It is. So you get a round of 18. So go around twice plus cart. $75 the retail value on that. Challenging course. The greens are in super, super great shape. So take advantage of that. 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All right, let's get our leading bidder, or if you want to bid more than $55, that is the current bid on Enan's Automotive. We will move that item next. Enan's Automotive, give us a call, 402-729-3383. The current bid is $55. 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
9: I'm the 55 on Enan's.
0: All right. Thanks for calling back and hold. 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It's a $100 gift certificate selling for $55 right now, 402-729-3383. The gentleman that was sitting at 50, just a reminder, you're out. You're not the leading bidder anymore. So give us a call back if you'd like to bid more than 55, 402-729-3383. After that, we'll probably sell some community players up next. 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
12: I do 65 on Enan's.
0: All right, hold on, please. Got 65 now, sir. Would you go 70?
9: Yep.
0: Got 70 now. Would you go 75?
12: Yes.
0: Got 75 now. Would you go 80?
9: Yep.
0: Got 80 now. Would you go 82?
12: No, thank you.
0: Thank you for your bids. Market sold. Enan's is gone. 402-729-3383. If we can get our $75 bidder to call us back, that bid on the community player. Oh, that was
1: in-house.
0: That was in-studio bid. All right. Community players, tell us all about what we are selling.
1: Okay, we're selling community players in Beatrice. It's one pair of regular season tickets. So what a season ticket includes is six flexible adult admissions. So this is two tickets. So you get 2 6-packs that can be used in combination during the regular season. So you can go to any of these shows. My Fair Lady, Shrek, She Kills Monsters, Baskerville, The Little Prince, Sweet Surrender, and more. It's $240 retail.
0: All right. Sitting at 75 right now. Hello, Radio Auction.
13: Yeah, 90 on community players.
0: All right. And, sir, you were bidding against someone in studio. So
1: 100.
0: He went, okay, they're going 100. Sir, would you go 110?
13: 120.
0: Sheila?
1: 130.
0: They went 130. Would you go 140, sir?
13: Yes.
0: Okay. Would you go 150, Sheila?
1: Yes.
0: She went 150. Sir, would you go 160?
13: 170.
0: 170. Sheila?
1: 185.
0: 185. Jumped up high. Would you go 190, sir?
13: Yep.
0: All right.
1: 195.
0: She went 195. Would you go 200?
13: Yep.
0: 200. Would you go 201, Sheila?
1: Nope.
0: All right. You got it for $200, sir. Thanks and hold. 402-729-3383, 402-729-3383. Silent bids, how this works is people call us in advance and say, hey, not going to be around the radio. We're interested in this item. Can you bid for us? And that's exactly what Sheila just did. The good thing about it is you can, you know, have a chance at something if you're not listening. The bad thing about it is there's a limit. So
1: right.
0: you can't go that one extra dollar for them. And that's what happened there. So if you hear us bidding, that's the deal.
1: Yep.
0: All right. Fairbury Country Club sitting at 70. Well, it's worth 75.
1: Yep.
0: We have no opening bids.
1: Good.
0: Where's my golfers at? Who wants to play the Fairbury Country Club? Put a $20 bill on that. Who knows? It could be yours. Berkeley family. Family membership to the Berkeley Fitness Center. We have no opening bid on that. $510 is the retail value. Hello, Radio Auction.
14: I'll do 25 on Fairbury Country Club.
0: All right, you want to hold? We're going to sell it right now.
14: You bet.
0: All right, we're selling Fairbury Country Club. It's a $75 gift certificate sitting at $25 right now. If you'd like to bid more than that, heck of a course, heck of a deal right here on 18 holes of golf and a cart. Hello, Radio Auction.
15: Yeah, I like to bid golf in Fairbury.
0: All right. You want to go 30?
15: 30 be good.
0: All right. Hold on, please. We're at 30 now. Would you go 35?
14: 35. Yep.
0: We're at 35 now. Would you go 40?
15: I'll do 38.
0: All right. We're at 38 now. Would you go 40?
16: I'll do 40.
0: All right. We're at 40 now. Would you go 42?
16: Sure.
0: We're at 42 now. Would you go 44?
16: 45.
0: We're at 45 now. Would you go 47?
16: Give me 48.
0: I like your style. 48 it is. We're at 48 now. Would you go 50?
16: Sure.
0: He didn't even bat an eye at your 48. He said 50, sure. And so would you like to go 52?
16: Yeah, I'll do 52.
0: All right. We're at 52 now. Would you go 54?
16: No, thank you.
0: Thank you for your bids. Sir, you got it for that. And hold, please. Fairbury Country Club is gone.
1: Okay, I'm gonna.
0: We got three items left, so let's bring up some more items.
1: Just what I was doing here. So I got the Rocaberry Farms.
0: Oh,
1: Rocaberry. This is for nighttime admissions.
0: So Roca Scary Farms.
1: Roca Scary Farms. Yeah. You do that quite well.
0: Thanks.
1: Maybe I should get you on the commercial next time. And, so you can check out everything, their hours and everything at rocaberryfarm.com and then click on the Scary Farm. But, so it's $136 for four nighttime admissions. And then I'm also going to add Fairbury or Ham Glass, which is a certificate for a rock chip pit repair in any windshield, can be used in Fairbury or Ham Glass in Beatrice.
0: Retail on that?
1: It's $65.
0: 65. 402-729-3383. Let's sell Blue Skies Photography.
1: Okay.
0: What it is a $125 session. It can be for anything from kids to senior photos. This can go towards that. Hello, radio auction.
17: Hi. I'll do a $15 bid on Fairbury Glass.
0: Fairbury Glass. All right. Thanks. Selling Blue Skies Photography. She does great work. Family portraits, senior photos. Basically, it's a $125 gift certificate to anything.
1: Yeah, sports team. She does great with sports teams.
0: Oh, yeah. Hello, radio auction.
18: Rocaberry Farms. What's that?
0: We have no opening bid. It's worth $136. You want to put like $25 down?
18: $30.
0: All right.
1: And that is the nighttime.
0: That's the nighttime, yeah. Hello, radio auction.
17: 20 on Roca.
0: 20. We just took a 30. How about you go 35?
17: Sure.
0: All right. Well, we're trying to sell Blue Skies Photography. You'd like to bid on that. 402-729-3383. 402-729-3383. We'll put a $30 bid on that.
1: Okay.
0: 402-729-3383. $30 on Blue Skies Photography right now. Selling it now. Hello, radio auction.
18: I was going to call in about the Rocaberry.
0: Okay. All right. Yeah, it's at 35. You want to go 40?
18: Yes.
0: Okay. Don't go far. We'll be selling that soon, just not right now. All right?
18: Okay.
1: Yeah. And so Black to Blue Skies, she also does the digital images, which is really cool because that's kind of the thing to do now, you know, so you can share them digitally with everybody.
0: For sure. Hello, radio auction.
19: 35 on the Blue Sky.
0: All right. Hang on, please. We got all the lines tied up for some reason, unless I did it wrong. Are you there? Oh, I just forgot to hang up. All right, $35 is the bid right now on Blue Skies Photography. It's worth $125. Hello, radio auction.
19: 40.
0: All right, you might want to turn that radio down a little bit. I love hearing my echo. It's cool. All right, we're at 40. Hello, we had a bid of 40. Would you go 45?
19: Yes.
0: All right. We have 45 now. Would you go 50?
19: Yes.
0: We have 50 now. Would you go 55?
19: No, thank you.
0: Thank you for your bids. Hello, radio auction.
17: What do you have on Roca?
0: On Roca, we're at 40.
17: Okay, I'll go 45.
0: Thank you. All right, you are the leading bidder. We're going to go ahead and mark it sold. Just hold on the line, all right?
17: Okay.
1: All right.
0: All right, Blue Skies is gone.
1: Okay. I'm going to add one while we're waiting here. I got Fairbury Chamber of Commerce. I got a 55 $25 gift certificate, good to any Fairbury Chamber of Commerce
0: 55,
1: business.
0: 55, you said?
1: 55.
0: All right, opening bid at 25 on that.
1: Actually, I have an opening of 30.
0: All right, hello, Radio Auction.
20: Hi there, I was calling about the Rokeberry.
0: All right, it's sitting at 40 right now.
1: 45,
0: sorry. You want to go 50?
20: I'll do 47.
0: Gotcha. Hold on, please. We're selling that now. Hello, Radio Auction. Never mind. Yeah. Sorry.
21: We need this person to call back.
0: All right.
20: On the Rilke Scary Farm.
0: Okay.
20: Okay. On that.
0: And we're at 47. Would you go 48?
20: Yeah, I'll go 50.
0: 50. Okay, hold on. Hello, Radio Auction.
20: Rilke Farm,
0: 60. 60? Okay.
20: Yep.
0: Hold on that. All right. Are you for Rilke Farms, too?
20: Yeah, that's what I was calling for.
0: Okay. All right. We got our first three-way of the day, three-way bidding war. So we're at 60. Would you go 65?
20: And what's the value on those again?
0: 136. And this is for the nighttime ones.
20: Yep. No, that's fine. I'll go 65.
0: All right. We're at 65 now. Would you go 70? We're back to you.
1: Hello? Are you bidding on Rokeberry?
20: Yeah.
0: Okay. Yeah, we're at we took a $65 bid. Would you go 70?
20: Yeah, I'll go 70.
0: Okay. We're at 70 now. Would you go 75? That's a no.
1: That's a no.
0: We're at 70 now. Would you go 75?
20: Oh, 74.
0: All right. We're at 74 now. Would you go 76?
20: Yeah.
0: We're at 76 now. Would you go 78?
20: Sure.
0: We're at 78 now. Would you go 80?
20: Yeah.
0: We're at 80 now. Would you go 82?
20: I'll go 82.
0: We're at 82 now. Would you go 84?
20: Yeah, I'll go.
0: We're at 84 now. Would you go 86?
20: Yeah.
0: 86 now, would you go 88?
20: Yeah.
0: We're at 88 now, would you go 90?
20: Nah, I'm all right.
0: All right, thanks for your bid. Sir, you want to just hang on the line, all right?
20: Okay.
1: Okay, and then we also need the $50 person who won Blue Skies Photography to come back. I think we accidentally cut you off. So if you could call us back at 729-338-3.
0: Yeah, that was probably my bad. I probably hung up on him. I don't know.
1: It happens.
0: 402-729-3383. So if you bought Blue Skies, we need you to call us back if you want to bid on anything else we got going on right now. 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
1: Yes, 30 is the opening bid. Yes.
0: $30 is the bid right now. 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
1: All right, I'm going to add an item while we wait. 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Apatite, A-P-A-T-I-T-E. 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It's size 6, can go 2 sizes up or down free. And Weigel's Jewelry has it posted on their Facebook for pictures. 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
0: Oh, perfect. Hang on the line. Thanks for calling back. All right, we got our $15 bidder. 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
0: All right. 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She's going to get a heck of a deal. Could be our first deal of the day.
1: Oh, Sheila. Yes. 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You got to pay attention.
0: Yes. 402-729-3383. 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You never know when you're going to need one. You probably have one in your windshield right now that you've been putting off.
1: Yep.
0: And now's a good time to do it before winter hits. 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
0: 17. Are you, hold, please. We got 17 now. Would you go 19?
22: I'll go 20.
0: Thank you. I don't like doing odd numbers, so thank you. All right, we got 20. Would you go 22?
3: 22.
0: We got 22 now. Would you go 24?
22: Sure.
0: Got 24 now. Would you go 26?
3: No, thank you.
0: Thank you for your bids. 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

0: you know, if you want to call back and bid $50, I guess we'll give it to you.
1: Yeah, we'll give them a couple more minutes to call back. That was my bad. So 402-729-3383. If you are our Blue Skies Photography winner, we need you to call back in so we can get you your gift certificate. Pizza for a year, Beatrice Pizza Hut. Retails for $261. We have no opening bid on this yet. 402-729-3383.
0: Come on, where's my pizza guy?
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2: Let's do 40 at Pizza Hut.
0: 40. See, I knew there were some pizza guys out
1: pizza
0: there.
1: Pizza Hut. All right, we're going to sell that now, okay? So can you hold?
2: Sure.
1: Hello, radio auction.
3: 50 on the pizza.
1: All right, we're selling it now. Hang on. Just took a $50 bid. You want to go 60?
2: 55.
1: Went 55 now. Would you go 60?
3: Yes.
1: We went 60. Would you go 65?
2: Yep.
1: We went 65. Would you go 70?
3: I'll go 75.
1: Heck yeah. We're at 75. Would you go 80?
2: Yep.
1: We're at 80 now. Would you go 85?
2: You just hit me for the 80.
1: Oh, I'm sorry.
0: Okay.
1: Did you have for 85?
3: I'll do it for 100.
1: Okay.
0: We'll take
1: that's,
0: that.
1: That's better. All right, now we're at 100. Would you go 105?
2: Nope.
1: All right, thank you. The last call on Pizza Hut, all lines were tied up. We're at 100. It's worth $261. You get 12 one-topping pizzas, one a month at the Pizza Hut in Beatrice. Hello, radio auction.
4: Yeah, for the pizzas, can you use two coupons per month? Or if you buy this one, I bought the one last week. Can you use two coupons, or do you have to use just one?
0: If you bought the one last week and you buy this one, then you can use two.
1: Yeah.
4: So how much you got?
1: We're at 100 right now.
4: 105.
1: Thanks. 105 now. Would you go 110?
3: I know. Thank you.
1: Thank you very much. Hey, sir, I like your style. I'm going to give it to you for 105, all right?
4: Okay.
1: Hang on. I like his thinking. I like his mode of thinking.
0: Exactly. He can get two now.
1: Guy's a brilliant, like.
0: Duh.
1: He's brilliant.
0: Yeah. All right, I'm adding here. I got CNC detailing. So this is a full service detail at CNC Detailing in Beatrice. 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
1: 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And let's add another golf package.
0: All right, golf. Let's do it. So we got another College Heights Country Club, and that's in Crete. We sold one earlier. This one is a weekday 18 holes for one, plus a cart rental, and that's valued at $65. Country Heights Country Club is a 9 holes, so you get to go around twice.
1: All right. Hello, radio auction.
5: Yeah, I can do 150 on the detail.
1: 150 on the detail. Thanks. All right, 402-729-3383, 402-729-3383. Let's pick one to sell. How about the chamber? 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
0: All
1: sitting
0: right
1: at $30 yep right now. It's a $55 gift certificate. 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You can be used on anything. 402-729-3383. 402-729-3383. Bid on the Fairbury Chamber of Commerce. I believe $30 was in studio, right?
0: That is correct.
1: All right.
0: So if you want to bid 32.
1: Yeah. Hello, radio auction.
6: 155 on the detailing.
1: 155. All right. Got you down. Thanks. Last call for the chamber. It's a $55 gift certificate. Good for any chamber business. It's sitting at $30 right now. 402-729-3383. Hello, radio auction. Hello? Radio auction. All right.
7: I'll go 35 on the chamber.
1: Okay. Otherwise, I was going to. It's a no-brainer here.

0: All right. Do we have an in studio bid?
1: Yes. 38.
0: 38. Would you go 40, Nicole?
2: Yes.
0: Nicole went 40. Mystery bidder.
1: 42.
0: Back to you, Nicole.
2: 43.
0: Nicole goes 43.
1: 44.
0: She went 44. Nicole is out. Market sold. The chamber is Gandhi.
1: All right.
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3: Yes, I want to do 165 on the details.
0: All right, I need you to hold because we're going to sell this right now, all right?
3: Okay.
0: All right, we're selling CNC detail. I knew this was going to be popular once we put it on.
1: I know.
0: It always is.
1: It always
0: 165, is that?
1: Yep, we're at 165.
0: It's worth 250. 402-729-3383. Hello, Radio Auction.
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0: 170. All right, hang on. I lost my other bidder. 170 is the current bid. 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
5: I'll go 175 on CNC.
0: All right, and hold. We're at 175 now. Would you go 180?
4: Yep.
0: We're at 180. Would you go 185?
5: Yep.
0: We're at 185. Would you go 190?
4: Yeah.
0: We're at 190. Would you go 195?
5: Yep.
0: We're at 195. Would you go 200?
4: Yeah.
0: We're at 200. Would you go 205?
5: Yep.
0: We're at 205. Would you go 210?
4: Yeah.
0: We're at 210. Would you go 215?
5: Yep.
0: We're at 215. Would you go 220?
4: Yeah.
0: We're at 220. Would you go 222?
5: 225.
0: All right. We're at 225 now. Would you go 230?
4: No, thank you.
0: Thank you for your bid. Market sold.
1: All right.
0: Hang on the line,
1: awesome.
0: All right?
1: They do a great job there.
0: She will be with you in a second.
1: Okay, I'm going to add, and then I think we should do the Berkeley Center. Because we still got that, and no one has even bid on it.
0: I know.
1: What is going on?
0: I know. Yeah, it's currently being remodeled, too. New pool, new
1: I heard
0: locker
1: that.
0: Rooms.
1: It's going to be awesome.
0: Yeah.
1: I'm going to add another auto. Since
0: okay.
1: That went super fast. We got A5 Car Wash in Beatrice. They have three car washes. This can be used in any of them. The A5 Car Wash, which is kind of downtown on North 6th Street, 800 North 6th. They got Robo Car Wash, which is on 20th Street, 20th and Court Street. And then they've got Jet Wash, which is right there kind of next to where Family Fair, which is now Russ's Market, is. And it's $5, $10 certificates, and it's good at any of them. Total $50.
0: All right. There you go. $50 in car washes at three different locations. How can you possibly beat that? And let's add one more if you got it.
1: Yeah, you bet. I got the Fairbury Concert Association. This is two tickets to the season at the Fairbury Concert Association. It's Alice Brass, Six Appeal, Todd Oliver, and It Takes Two, four concerts this season. You can make it to, if you can't make it to Fairbury, you can always use your tickets in Beloit, Grand Island, Holdridge, or Kearney, and it's valued at $130.
0: 402-729-3383, 402-729-3383. Who wants to put $50 down on the Berkeley family membership?
2: I'll go 65 on the concert.
0: Okay.
1: 65 on concerts.
0: We're not selling that right now. We just brought it up.
1: Yeah, we're going to wait, man.
0: Berkeley Fitness Center in Fairbury. We have a family membership here. It's worth $510. We'll take an opening bid of $50. That'd be a good one.
1: Yeah.
0: So give us a call if you want to bid on this Berkeley family membership. It can also be applied if you are already a member. You can have
1: extend it for a year.
0: Next year paid for.
1: Yeah.
0: 402-729-3383. 402-729-3383. If it doesn't work, we'll just move it to the next week. Hello, Radio Auction.
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0: The Berkeley Fitness
6: Center? Yes.
0: All right. 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
1: Yeah. 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
0: My abbreviation here. 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
7: Yes, I want to bid on that. What price is it?
0: The Berkeley Fitness Center?
7: Yes.
0: All right. You want to go 70?
7: Yes.
0: All right. Hold on, please. And maybe turn down your radio. All right. We're at 70 now. Would you go 90?
8: I'll go 80.
0: All right. We're at 80 now. Would you go 100?
7: How about 90?
0: All right. We're at 90 now. Would you go 100?
8: Yep.
0: We're at 100 now. Would you go 110?
8: No, thanks.
0: Thank you for your bids. Hello, Radio Auction.
9: Yeah, what's your bid on the Berkeley?
0: We're at 90. Would you go 100?
9: Yeah.
0: We're at 100 now. Would you go 110?
8: Yep.
0: We're at 110 now. Would you go 120?
9: 115.
0: All right. Hello, Radio Auction.
10: Yeah, calling about Berkeley Fitness.
0: We're at 115 now. Would you go 125?
10: 116.
0: 115?
1: We have 115.
0: We have 115. 120?
10: 6. 117.
0: Okay.
1: Okay, this is that's great. We got $510 value here.
0: Yeah.
1: So we got a ways to go.
0: Hello, Radio Auction. It's 117 now. Would you go 120?
8: Yeah.
0: We're at 120. Would you go 125?
9: Yes.
0: We're at 125 now. Would you go 130?
10: No, I'm all right.
0: We're at 130 now. Would you go 1?
1: No, well, we're at 125.
0: Oh, we're at 125 now. Would you go 130?
8: Yeah.
0: We're at 130 now. Would you go 135?
9: Yes.
0: We're at 135 now. Would you go 140?
1: Hello?
8: Yeah.
0: We're at 140 now. Would you go 145?
9: 150.
0: We're at 150 now. Would you go 155?
8: No, thank you.
0: Thank you for your bid. Market sold. Hell of a deal.
1: Yep. $150. All right. So I'm going to add our last item for the hour.
0: Hello, Radio. Oh, never mind.
1: Sorry, I guess we have two items left. So I'm just going to add one right now. Okay. 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
0: All right, a $20 opening bid on that, okay. By the way.
1: All right, $20.
0: Let's sell College Heights Country Club. It's a weekday round of 18 for one, and you get a cart worth $65. Who wants to golf at Crete? A weekday round of golf, 18 holes. A cart sitting in nothing right now.
1: I know.
0: Hello, Radio Auction.
9: Yeah, what do you have on the Concert Association tickets?
0: We have 65 right now. And
9: I'll take 70.
0: Okay, good. Because Nicole bid 70, and when sure. Nicole gets outbid, that's fun to me, okay?
9: So
0: thank you.
9: She already bid 70?
1: No, bid 60.
0: She bid 65. You're the leading bidder, but we're not going to sell that quite yet, all right? Go sit down, Nicole. Hello, Radio Auction.
10: Yeah, what's the golf at?
0: We have no opening bid. You want to do $20?
10: Yep.
0: All right, hang on here. We're selling that now. Hello, Radio Auction.
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0: 21. All right, thanks.
8: Thank you.
1: And College Heights is in Crete, in case anybody doesn't remember that.
0: Yeah, College Heights Country Club in Crete, 18 holes of golf, sending $20 right now. 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I'm almost tempted to just mark it sold right now, but I'll give it another second. 402-729-3383. 402-729-3383. 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
11: 25 on the Golf.
0: All right, hang on, please. We're at 25 now. Would you go 22?
1: No.
11: Yep.
1: 27. We're at 25. You said 22.
0: Oh. Well, we're back at 22. All right, we're at 22 now. Would you go 24?
11: 25.
0: All right. We're at 25 now. Would you go 27?
11: Yes.
0: All right. We're at 27 now. Would you go 29?
11: 30.
0: We're at 30 now. Would you go 31?
11: Yes.
0: We're at 31. Would you go 32?
11: Yeah.
0: We're at 32. Would you go 34?
11: Yep.
0: We're at 34. Would you go 35?
11: Yep.
0: We're at 35. Would you go 36?
11: Yep.
0: 36. Would you go 37?
11: Yep.
0: 37, would you go 38?
11: Yep.
0: 38, would you go 39?
11: 40.
0: We're at 40 now. Would you go 41?
11: Yep.
0: We're at 41. Would you go 42?
11: No, thank you.
0: Thank you for your bids. Market sold. Hang on the line, buddy. You're a winner.
1: And thanks for keeping us in line.
0: Yeah.
1: All right. What do you want to sell? We got a ring from Weigel's Jewelry with a $50 opening bid.
0: Yeah, we can do that. If you bid the $50 on the Weigel jewelry ring, we can go ahead and sell that item right now. 402-729-3383. It's worth $125, so if you want to bid more than $50.
1: All right, I'm going to describe it again. It's a sterling silver 5-stone appetite. Yeah. I'm so sorry. Here we go.
0: Hold on. Hello, Radio Auction.
3: Hey, I was calling about the concert ticket.
0: Oh.
3: Did I win that?
0: We haven't sold it yet. It's still coming up.
3: It's $100.
1: Yep, we got $100 on it, but we're not selling it yet.
0: Yeah, we haven't sold it yet. We're not taking bids quite yet.
3: Okay.
0: Final bids,
3: okay,
0: I mean.
3: I was the $100 bid, so.
0: Okay. Well.
3: Thanks.
0: I could say, just to make Nicole get out of her chair again, but we're not selling it quite yet. We're selling a ring. Do you want a ring?
1: It's very nice.
0: A sterling silver size 6.
1: Stone 5 stone ring.
3: How much is
1: this? $50.
0: We have a $50 bid on it right now. It's worth $125. Do you got a wife?
3: Yes.
0: Does she wear a size 6, 2 up or 2 down?
3: No.
0: Oh. Well, this not your thing then. But
1: it can go more. You just have to pay if it goes outside of that.
0: Yeah.
3: Well, I'll tell you what. I'll put 65 on it.
0: Okay. Well, hold on, please. Now we got an auction. All right. $65 is the bid on a Weigel Jewelry sterling silver. I don't know how we talked him into that. Sterling silver ring. It's
1: you should be in sales.
0: Five blue stones. It's size 6. It's sitting at, what did he say?
1: 65.
0: $65 on that right now. Wow.
1: Appetite. How you say it. Appetite.
0: He could sell that on eBay for
1: And it's 75. A marble blue stone. It's very pretty. I looked it up. Size 6 can go up 2 sizes one way or the other. And if you head to Weigel's Jewelry Facebook, you can see a picture of it.
0: I like it. 402-729-3383. Last call on the Weigel Jewelry Sterling Silver Ring. 402-729-3383. 402-729-3383. It's a Weigel Jewelry Sterling Silver Ring. 5 blue stones. Size 6. Man, I think you bought yourself a ring here, sir.
3: All right.
0: Yeah.
3: How do I pick that up?
0: Well, we'll send you a gift certificate in the mail. You go to Weigel's, they'll hook you up. And now you can go to your wife and say, hey, I bought you a ring. It's not your size, but we'll figure that out.
3: I'm from Texas.
0: Oh, you're from Texas.
1: Oh.
3: Yes.
1: Okay.
3: Yes, I'm up here working on the pipeline.
1: You'll have a gift for her when you go home.
0: Oh, you're staying at the hotel. All right.
1: Well, you can come down here and we'll give you the certificate.
0: Yeah, if you come down to the station.
3: Okay.
0: What is
3: the address to the station?
0: It's 414 4th Street.
1: By the courthouse.
0: Right across from the courthouse on the south side.
3: On Court Street?
0: Yeah.
1: No. 4th Street.
0: No, 4th Street. We're in Fairbury.
12: Oh, 4th Street in Fairbury.
0: Yeah. Are you in Fairbury or are you in Beatrice?
12: No, I'm in Beatrice.
0: Oh, gotcha. Gotcha.
12: Yeah. At Fairbury. Okay. I'll swing by there. I don't know when I'll be able to come, but how do you want me to pay for it?
1: We're going to take your credit card information here in just a second. We're going to pass you on to the girls in the back that are taking that information.
12: Okay, sounds good.
0: All right, hang on. There we go.
1: All right, we sold a ring.
0: We're worldwide here.
1: Yes, we
0: are. Selling in all states.
1: We're doing it.
0: All right. Okay, service in Hanover. Let's sell that next.
1: Okay. Yeah, and I got one more to add, too.
0: Okay, let's do it.
1: I have Classic Auto in Beatrice, and they're at 222 Court Street, and it's a complete car, truck, SUV, auto detail, wash, wax, interior, and exterior, motor, undercarriage, tires, and rims. Conversion bans or larger vehicles are slight extra charge, $220, and this one also has a $100 opening bid.
0: All right. Hello, Radio Auction.
13: 50 on Classic Auto.
0: Oh, we just took 100. Would you go more than that?
13: 120.
0: All right. Thank you very much. Actually, let's sell the Fairbury Concert Association. We'll get that done.
1: Well, that dude's on the phone.
0: Oh,
1: better wait,
0: he is.
1: Because he wants that.
0: Yeah. Okay. Classic Auto and Beatrice, we took a $120 opening bid. Do we have more than that?
1: Yes. I will go 125, or let's do 130.
0: Okay.
1: We got the car washes yet, too.
0: Oh, yeah.
1: And we did take an in-studio bid of $10 on
0: those. Hold on 1 second here. Hello, Radio Auction.
13: 135 on Classic Auto.
0: Thank you. Just hold on here. Sheila, you want to go more than 135?
1: Yeah, I'll go 145.
0: Okay, she went 145. Sir, do you want to go 150?
13: Yep.
0: 150, Sheila?
1: 155.
0: She went 155. Sir, do you want to go more than that?
13: Yep. 160.
0: 160, Sheila?
1: 175.
0: Sir?
13: 180.
1: 185.
0: Back to you, sir?
13: 190.
0: 190?
1: He's got it.
0: All right. Well, we'll mark it sold. Good bidding, sir. Hang on the line. We got one person in front of you, all right?
1: All righty. We got car washes. You want to sell car washes? If the guy's still on the phone?
0: We got one open line.
1: Okay.
0: So,
1: well, I can recap and we'll go what we're going to do in the order. We can pick our order and let people know what we're going to sell here in a second. We've got A5 car washes. They are good at A5 car wash, robo car wash, or jet wash. 3 locations throughout Beatrice. $50 worth of car washes, 5 of them, the entry-level $10 wash. 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What order you want to sell these, Trevor?
0: Let's do OK Service right now. So if we can get our... what was the bid?
1: $21 bid.
0: $21 bid.
1: I believe it was a sir.
0: Okay. Yeah. If we can get our... Well, actually, I'll just go 25 on that. So.
1: Oh, look at you.
0: There we go. Okay, Service in Hanover. They do great work.
1: Yeah.
0: It's a $50 gift certificate. And
1: yeah. So if you want to go more than 25, you got to beat out Trevor here, I guess.
0: Yeah. I might be bidding for a French person. So.
1: That's what I kind of figured, but, you know. So if you want to go on OK Service in Hanover, we got a $25 bid on a $50 gift certificate to get your vehicle serviced. Call us right now. They do oil changes, filters, fluids, tires, clean the inside of your vehicle. Sounds like a great deal.
0: Yeah. Hello, Radio Auction.
14: Hi. When do the car washes expire?
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1: 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So. There is no expiration.
14: Okay. I'll go 20 on the car wash.
0: All right, perfect. 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We did have all our phone lines tied up. So, hello, Radio Auction.
15: 26 on the car wash.
0: All right, I'm going to go.
15: Not the car wash, OK Service.
1: Okay. I was like, wow, okay. Here we
0: go. So I'm bidding for a friend, so I'll go $28. Would you go 30?
15: 29.
0: You go, well, I'll go 30. You want to go 31?
15: 31.
0: I'll go 32. You want to go 33?
15: Yeah.
0: I'll go 34. You want to go 35?
15: I'm good. Thank you.
0: Thank you. 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
1: We are at $34.
0: After that, we're going to sell some Fairbury Concert Association tickets. And after that, the car washes.
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0: Who's from France, but is an American citizen now.
1: Yes.
0: Yes. All right.
1: Who we like to call Frenchie.
0: 402-729-3383. We do got two open lines now, so we're going to go ahead and...
1: Mark it soon.
0: Mark, OK Service gone. And let's sell us the Fairbury Concert Association season pass. It's sitting at $100 right now, right?
1: Yep, $100. All two right. Tickets to the season.
0: Nicole can come in, and I really want to say, let's sell to someone else and make her go sit down again. But all right, Nicole, we're at $100. Would you like to go more than that? We're at $105. So if you'd like to bid more than $105 for the Fairbury Concert Association, a season pass, you have to call now, 402-729-3383, 402-729-3383. A5 Car Wash, that's our last one, right?
1: Yes, correct.
0: Okay. We'll sell that. We'll take a break after that and be back with more radio auction. Last chance on the Fairbury Concert Association season pass, 402-729-3383.
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3: I'll take $125 on the concert.
0: All right. All right. $125. Would you go
1: 126? Oh boy.
0: Sir, she's going 126. Would you go 127?
3: I'll go 129.
0: 129 he goes.
16: 130.
0: She Nicole wants it for 130. You want to go 131 just to make her mad?
3: I'm going to go 135, and I'm going to give it to Nicole.
0: Oh, wow. Okay.
1: All right.
0: All right. You're a winner.
1: You win.
0: This gentleman from Texas went 135, and he's giving it to you. So there you go. Yeah. It's his good deed of the day.
1: Yeah. What a nice guy.
0: Now you got to pay it forward. All right.
1: There you go. Oh, well, that was nice. Thank you,
0: that
1: sir.
0: That was nice of him.
1: Yeah.
0: All right.
1: Okay, we got A5 car washes. We got $20 on $50 worth of car washes. There's five $10 washes.
0: Hello, radio auction.
17: I'm the $20 bidder All right. on the car washes.
0: Thank you. Thank you. Hold on. Does that guy know Nicole? No, I'm just kidding. 402-729-3383. 402-729-3383. $20 is the bid on $50 in car washes. Three different locations in Beatrice. 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
1: I'm not letting these go for 20.
0: Hang on.
1: I'm going to go 25. I get my car washed here every day.
0: 25. Hello, radio auction.
18: I can do 25 on the car wash.
0: Sheila just went 25. Would you want to go 26?
18: 30.
0: All right, 30. Hang on. Back to you, ma'am. We're at 30 now. Would you go 32?
17: Yes.
0: Sir, would you go? We're at 32. Would you go 34?
18: No, that's good.
0: Okay. All right. It's down to you against Sheila, ma'am, and you're the leading bidder. Sheila, what would you like to bid on this?
1: 34.
0: Sheila's going 34, ma'am. Do you want to go 36?
17: 35.
0: She goes 35.
1: All right, she can have them.
0: All right, you win. Hang on. We'll take a break. We'll be back with more radio auction after this.
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0: 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Sheila joining me once again, and Ron Ron in the house. He is the man behind the running technique.
1: He's got it mastered.
0: Yes, Ron has to run back and forth a lot, so he gets his steps in throughout the radio auction. So this hour is kind of all about ag. There's a lot of ag good ag deals for you to be made. So if, before we get started, the number to call, 402-729-3383. 402-729-3383 is the number to call. We got some seed coming up this hour and some good items. Sheila, let's start things off.
1: All right. So here we go. We got channel seed from Monty Merkel in Claytonia. And it's $1,500 gift certificate for channel seed. Cannot be applied to existing bill. You just call or contact Monty Merkel in Claytonia. $1,500.
0: All right.
1: All right. So that's number one. We got number two is Crete Lumber and Farm Supply. We got $50 towards anything in the store. So a $50 gift certificate to Crete Lumber and Farm Supply, obviously in Crete. And then we've got some grid sampling. So we're going to do 80 acres of grid sampling from Brett Bernheide with Nutrien Ag Solutions and Adams. This certificate is good for eighty acres of grid sampling. The grids are 2.5 acres, testing for over 8 nutrients, including...
0: Yeah, you don't have to
1: Yeah, I'm not going to do that. Yeah.
0: $800 value?
1: Yep, $800, and we got an opening bid of $400 on that already.
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0: Oh, okay. 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
0: All right. 402-729-3383. 402-729-3383. 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
0: All right. Can you hold? We're going to sell that right now, all right?
1: And 25 sure. on Crete Lumber, though?
0: Yep, 25.
1: Okay.
0: Hello. Oh, I cut him off, too. 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
0: 4.25. All right, we're selling channel seed right now, and you're the leading bidder, so I'll put you on hold. 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We had a gentleman bid $700 and I hung up on him. 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
2: $800 on channel.
0: All right, hold please. Got $800 now. Would you go $900?
4: Yeah.
0: Got $900. Would you go $950?
2: 9.25.
0: Got 9.25 now. Would you go $950?
4: Yeah.
0: Got 950, would you go 975?
2: Yeah.
0: Got 975, would you go 1,000?
4: Yeah.
0: Got 1,000 now, would you go 1,025?
2: Yeah.
0: Got 1,025, would you go 1,050?
4: Yeah.
0: Got 1,050, would you go 1,075?
2: No, thanks.
0: Thank you for your bid. Last call on the channel seed, 402-729-3383. Monty Merkel is a great dude. Talk to him a couple times a year, and he can help you out. Good dude up there.
1: Claytonia.
0: In Claytonia, yeah, in the Wilbur area. 402-729-3383, 402-729-3383. Last call for the channel seed from Monty Merkel, or we'll let that go. We got Schuster's Outdoor in Beatrice. $100 gift certificate there. Crete Lumber, we have a $25 bid on our $50 gift certificate, and Brett Bernheide went up to $425 for that 80 acres of grid soil sampling. We'll mark channel seed gone, and we will add a couple items here.
1: Okay, all right. What did you say the grid sampling went up to? $425. Got it. So my in-studio bid will go $450 on that.
0: $450 on the grid soil sampling.
1: Now. Okay. And then we're going to add John's Outdoor Power or John's Outdoors. So we've got $1,000 towards farm work. It can be used for anhydrous application, custom planting, hay work, custom harvesting, basically anything around the farm. John's done it all his whole life. And, he'll service a 40 to 50 mile radius of Beatrice. And he's got some prices on here if you want to know. But honestly, prices are subject.
0: Basically,
1: $1,000.
0: $1,000 in a hired hand.
1: To get harvest done and whatever you need around the farm.
0: Yep. Need him to haul beans right now. He can do that. 402-729-3383. Let's add one more.
1: Okay, we're gonna add from Wells Implement in Plymouth 2 rolls of net wrap from AGCO. Advanced net wrap 67 inches by 7,000 feet and a retail at $490.
0: 490. 402-729-3383. 402-729-3383. The gentleman that called in and bid 425 on the 80 acres of grid soil sampling, you're out. That went up to 450. Hello, radio auction.
5: 475 on the grid sampling and the wells, 2.5.
0: 2.5.
1: Got it.
0: Hang on. We're going to sell that 80 acres of grid soil sampling right now, all right?
5: Okay.
0: Right now you're bidding against a in-studio bidder. Yep. And if someone out there wants to bid more, 402-729-3383. He went 450. Sheila?
1: No, he went 475. Oh. I'm going to go 500.
0: Okay. We're at 500 now. Sir, would you go 510?
5: Yeah.
0: 510. Sheila, would you go 520?
1: I'm going to go 525.
0: 525. Sir, would you go 535?
5: Yeah.
0: All right. Hang on here. I got a phone call. Hello, radio auction.
6: What do you have on Schuster's?
0: No bid.
6: $20.
0: $20. All right. Thanks. All right. You want to go up? You want to go up in price, Sheila?
1: I'm going to do 550.
0: 550. Sir, would you go 560?
5: Let her have it.
0: All right. Thanks. We had phone lines, so okay. Hold on. Hello, radio auction.
6: 560.
1: 575.
0: Sheila's going to 575. Sir, would you go?
6: 580.
0: Okay. Sheila?
1: 600.
0: She goes 600. Sir, you want to go more than that?
6: She can have it.
0: All right. Market sold.
1: Okay. All right, so I'm going to add one more, and then we should probably go to Crete Lumber.
0: All right.
1: At 25. 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
0: Perfect. 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
6: I bid the 25 on Crete Lumber.
0: All right. Hang on, please.
1: Yeah. 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Anything and everything you want. Lumber, they sell seed as far as like your wheat seed and some of your gardening stuff. Obviously, that's a little past due, but, you know, grass seed, you might want some of that this fall.
0: Yeah. This is a farm store.
1: It's a farm store. Yeah. It's got everything.
0: 402-729-3383, last call for Crete Lumber and Farm Supply. Of course, they're a lumber yard, too, by the way.
1: Yeah. I mean, so you want a door, you want, screen door, whatever. They got all of it.
0: 402-729-3383, last call on Crete Lumber. It's sitting at half price right now, 402-729-3383, 402-729-3383. We also took a $20 bid on our $100 Schuster's Outdoor gift certificate. 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
1: Well, if no one's going to bid on Crete Lumber,
0: well, market sold.
1: All right.
0: Crete Lumber is gone. Hang on the line, sir. You won it. 402-729-3383. Ron, now we caught Ron getting another sandwich. 402-729-3383. It's the radio auction. I know we got some. Do we have some more grid soil sampling?
1: We do. We do. You want me to add another one?
0: Yeah, let's do. Well, oh, hold on. Oh, no. That's the other guy. No.
1: Okay. All right. We're going to add Nutrien Ag Solutions. This one is in Beatrice. And it is also 80 acres of grid sampling at 2.5 acres. Full panel testing of all the same nutrients. Their test runs 14 different tests to make a full panel. It's $800 too. So, yeah.
0: All right.
1: That's what we got.
0: Nutrien Ag in Beatrice, 80 acres of grid soil sampling. So if you missed out on the Bernheide one, here's another one for you. But this one from Nutrien Ag in Beatrice. Yeah, they sold them together last time.
1: Oh,
0: so.
1: Okay. Well, I mean, we have two of them, so you can either buy one or two, I guess.
0: Okay, we'll do it that way.
1: Yeah, so we actually have two of them up for auction. Both of them are retailed at $800, identical. You can buy one or you can buy two at whatever price you pick.
0: Yeah. Here we go. 402-729-3383. 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
7: Hi, I'd like to bid 40 on Schuster's.
0: All right, hold, please. We have 40 now, sir. Would you go 45?
3: What are you at?
0: We're at 40 now. Would you go to 45?
3: Two.
0: 42. We're at 42 now. Would you go 45?
7: Yes.
0: We're at 45 now. Would you go 47?
3: Yep.
0: We're at 47 now. Would you go 50?
7: Yes.
0: We're at 50 now. Would you go 52?
3: No, thank you.
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0: 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Last call on this, 402-729-3383, 402-729-3383. After that, we're going to sell some net wrap, so get ready to bid on that. 402-729-3383.
1: All right, $50 at Schuster's, last call.
0: All right, 402-729-3383. Let's mark it sold. Okay. Get that out of here.
1: So we got net wrap from Wells Implement in Plymouth. It's two rolls advanced net wrap from AGCO. It's 67 inches wide by 7,000 feet. The retail value is $490, and we got a $250 bid.
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3: 275 on the net wrap.
0: 275? All right, hold, please. Now selling the net wrap, but it's worth $490. We're sitting at 275. 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
8: 280.
0: All right, hold on, please. We're at 280 now. Would you go at 285?
8: Yeah.
0: 285. Would you go 290?
8: 300.
0: We're at 300 now. Would you go 310?
8: Yeah.
0: We're at 310. Would you go 320?
8: Yeah.
0: 320 now. Would you go 330?
8: Yeah.
0: 330 now. Would you go 340?
8: Yeah.
0: 340 now. Would you go 350?
8: Yeah.
0: We're at 350. Would you go 360?
8: Yeah.
0: We're at 360 now. Would you go 370?
8: Yeah.
0: 370 now. Would you go 380?
8: No, thanks.
0: Thank you for your bid. So we did have all the lines wrapped up. So wrapped up on the net wrap, pun intended there. 402-729-3383. Our last bid, Sheila.
1: $370.
0: $370. $490 worth of net wrap. 65 inches by 7,000. Wells Implement in Plymouth is where you'll pick it up. 402-729-3383. Last call on this, or we'll let that go. Let's add one more item. I waited till you took a bite.
1: Yes, and, you did.
0: Sorry about that.
1: That's no problem. Okay, so we got Farmers Co-op. We got a $55 fuel card. to any farmers cooperative fueling station.
0: Perfect.
1: It opens at $40.
0: Open at $40. Last call. Actually, let's just let the net wrap go. And yeah, let's add.
1: We added that.
0: Let's add another one.
1: You want to add another one?
0: Yeah.
1: All right. Well, we're going to have $1,500 then to Complete Ag. We got Steve Vanolik and Brant Prockel. 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
0: Dorchester. All right. 402-729-3383. 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
0: Thank you. All right, we're at $250 on the bull feeder.
1: Correct.
0: Right? All right, back to you, sir. We took a $250 bid. Would you go $275?
12: Yes.
0: We're at $275. Now, would you go $300? No. We're at $300. Would you go $325?
12: Yes.
0: We're at $325 now, sir. Would you go $350?
12: Yes.
0: We're at $350 now. Would you go $375?
12: Yes.
0: We're at $375 now. Would you go $400? We'll do $400.
12: Yeah.
0: We're at $400 now. Would you go $410?
12: Yes.
0: We're at $410 now. Would you go $420?
12: Yeah.
0: $420 now. Would you go $430?
12: No, thanks.
0: Thank you for your bids. Hello, Radio Auction.
12: What do you got at the bull feeder?
0: Bull feeder.
1: $420.
0: We're at $420. Would you go $430?
12: $430.
0: All right. We're at $430 now. Would you go $440?
12: $435.
0: We're at $435 now. Would you go $440?
12: Yep.
0: We're at $440. Would you go $445?
12: Yeah.
0: We're at $445. Would you go $450?
12: Yep.
0: $450. Would you go $455?
12: Yeah.
0: We're at $455. Would you go $460?
12: Yep.
0: $460 now. Would you go $465?
12: Yeah.
0: $465. Would you go $470?
12: No.
0: All right. Thank you for your bids. We had open lines. Let's mark it sold. I think I blacked out a little bit there.
1: Yeah, no doubt. You want to try and sell John's Outdoor?
0: Let's add one. Do we have another one?
1: Yeah, we have one more. Okay. And I was kind of saving this for last. So this is from Miller Sales in Claytonia. You've got Jeff Miller or Matt Altman. Great guys up there. So what we've got is a Scale Tech remote scale readout. So this is the readout that goes on the side of your grain cart. And it can connect to any existing scale system, no matter the maker model or color. Provides a digital readout for viewing by the combine operator outside of the grain cart that connects to your serial port on your scale head. You got all that? It's a 4-inch, 6-digit remote display. So it's 4 inches tall. It has 6 digits. So it'll give you your scale readout.
0: All right, perfect.
1: Yeah. So that's
0: so the combine can check it out.
1: Right. So yeah, you can see it as you're dumping into it.
0: All right.
1: Okay, so it's valued at $1,200.
0: Perfect. Take opening bids on that. And we have 80 acres of grid soil sampling from Nutrien Ag and Beatrice. 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
1: C. Nope, we got a $500
0: sorry.
1: Yep, we took a $500.
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0: 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Good opening bid. Thank you. All right, let's see. What should we do?
1: How about first call? We take it.
0: Yeah, do you want a bid?

0: We will sell that item, 402-729-3383, 402-729-3383. 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
1: Complete Ag, $600.
0: All right, hang on, we're going to sell that now. 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
1: $550 on Complete Ag.
0: I just took $600. You want to go $650?
1: Yeah, I'll go $650.
0: All right. We're at $650 now. Would you go $700?
1: Yep.
0: $700 now. Would you go $750?
1: Yes.
0: $750 now. Would you go $775?
1: Yep.
0: $775 now. Would you go $800?
1: Yep, I'll go $800.
0: All right. $800, would you go $850?
1: Yep.
0: $850, would you go $900?
1: Yes.
0: $900, would you go $950?
1: Yep.
0: $950, would you go $1,000?
1: Yes.
0: We're at $1,000, would you go $1,050?
1: Yep.
0: $1,050, would you go $1,100?
1: Yes.
0: We're at $1,100 now, would you go $1,150?
1: Yep.
0: We're at $1,150 now, would you go $1,200?
1: No thanks.
0: Thank you for your bids. We had open lines, market sold. The channel seat is gone. 402-729-3383, 402-729-3383. Let's sell Farmers Cooperative was $40 an in-studio bid. Is that correct?
2: Yes, that is correct.
0: All right, so if you'd like to bid more than $40, it's a Farmers Cooperative swipe-and-go gas card. Is that correct?
2: It just says $55 fuel card can be used at any Farmers Cooperative fueling station, and it's $55. That's all I got.
0: Well, that's a good... good savings there on some gasoline. Yep. 402-729-3383 if you'd like to bid more than $40. Otherwise, we'll let it go for that. 402-729-3383. Need a helping hand on the farm this harvest? We got a $1,000 gift certificate for John from John's Outdoor to help you do farm work. Maybe you got some spraying that needs done. Maybe you need someone to bale right now.
2: Yeah, hey.
0: Hello, radio auction.
1: 45 on the gas card.
0: 45 on the gas card.
2: Okay, I'll go 50.
0: She goes 50. Would you go 51?
1: She can have it.
0: All right, thanks. Hello, radio auction.
1: 41 on the gas card to co-op.
0: We're at 50 now.
1: At 50 or... okay, no thanks.
0: Okay, thanks. Market sold.
2: All right. So we got John's Outdoors. So that's $1,000 towards farm work. Certificate being used for anhydrous application, custom farming, hay work, custom harvesting, basically anything around the farm. John's done it his whole life, so he'll go 40, 50-mile radius of Beatrice. And
0: does he have, like, an hourly rate?
2: Yeah, it depends on what you're doing.
0: Okay.
2: So, like, he's got bale pricing, swathing's $200 an hour. You know, baling is $17.50 to $19.50 per bale. I'm assuming those are small bales. Anhydrous, $21 an acre. Prices are subject to change, so I'm not sure what gas prices, if anything's changed since I set this up. So,
0: all right, well, let's try to get someone some help on their farm. If you would like to bid on John's Outdoor Farm Work, give us a call. Hello, radio auction.
3: Yeah, I'll go $200 on John's Outdoors.
0: Okay, perfect. Hang on. Selling that now. We have a $200 bid on the $1,000 farm work. Hired hand for $1,000, sitting at $200 right now. 402-729-3383. He's out of Beatrice. He does great work. I've had him work on my lawn before. But
2: he's done work for us. So
0: does a great job, and I'm sure... he does great farm work as well. 402-729-3383. Just kind of a do it all kind of guy.
2: Yep. He knows just how works to hard.
0: He knows. God, what do they call those people? He knows a lot about a little bit of everything, I think. Is that how that goes?
2: I don't know.
0: Or maybe a little bit of a lot of things. I don't know.
2: Yeah.
0: Anyways.
2: He does a lot.
0: Yes. $200 is the bid. $1,000 is the cost. Hello, radio auction.
1: You mean jack of all trades?
0: That'd be good.
2: The one.
0: Yeah. So did you want to bid? He doesn't want to bid. He just
2: wanted to tell you what you were.

0: John's out.
1: Door
0: oh, 200. Hold on. Here we go. Hello, radio auction.
2: 250 on the soil.
0: On the
1: soil sampling?
2: Yes.
0: Gotcha.
1: Okay, gotcha.
0: Okay. Don't go far. We'll be selling that soon, all right? All right, last call. Absolutely last call for John's Outdoor. Here we go. Hello, radio auction.
2: $50 on the nutrient 80-acre grid sampling.
0: We took 250. You want to go 300?
2: No, thanks.
0: Okay, all right.
1: All right, let it go.
0: John's is gone.
1: $200. Got a hell of a deal.
0: All right, let's do nutrient ag now.
1: Okay.
0: We have $250 on it.
1: Yes, we have $250 on 80 acres. And if you buy one, you can buy two for the same price. Or buy the second one for the same price you bid on the first one.
0: Hello, radio auction.
3: What do you got on the grid sampling?
0: We're at $250 right now. Would you go $300?
3: $275.
0: $275 and hold, please. All right, sitting at $275. She's line. No, she's. Yeah, she's line three. Hello, radio auction.
2: $300 on the soil sample.
0: All right, hold, please. We're at $300 now. Would you go $325?
3: Yep.
0: $325 now. Would you go $350?
2: Yeah.
0: $350. Would you go $375?
3: $400.
0: All right. We're at $400. Would you go $425?
2: Yeah.
0: We're at $425. Would you go $450?
3: Yep.
0: We're at $450. Would you go $475?
2: Yeah.
0: We're at $475 now. Would you go $500?
3: Yep.
0: We're at $500. Would you go $525?
2: $510.
0: We're at $510 now. Would you go $520?
3: Yep.
0: We're at $520 now. Would you go $530?
2: Yeah.
0: We're at $530 now. Would you go $540?
3: $550.
0: We're at $550 now. Would you go $560?
2: Yeah.
0: $560 now. Would you go $570?
3: $75.
0: We're at $575 now. Would you go $585?
2: Yeah.
0: We're at $585. Would you go $595?
3: $600.
0: We're at $600 now. Would you go $610?
2: He can have it.
0: All right. Thanks.
1: Okay, so...
0: All right, hold on. All right, you got it for $600. So we got two of them. Would you like the other one, too, for $600?
4: Sorry, something cut through.
0: What's that? Hello?
4: I was placing my order with somebody.
0: Oh, gosh. Hold on. Back to you. She's giving me the look like, why'd you do that? All right, back to you, sir. You won the bid for Nutrien Ag and Beatrice, and the price was $600, and we have two of those. Would you like both of them for $600 apiece?
3: Yes, I would.
0: Okay, hold on, please. We got another one on the line, and we will get with you in a minute, all right?
3: Okay.
0: Yeah, her here.
1: I got it.
0: You wrote it on
1: there.
0: It'll be
1: okay.
0: Fine. Okay. All right. Here we go. We got one thing left. Let's talk more about this ScaleTech remote for your grain cart.
1: You bet. So it's a ScaleTech, that's the brand, remote scale readout. It connects to your existing scale system, any make, model, any color. Provides a digital readout for viewing by the combine operator on the outside of the grain cart. So you mount it to the outside of your grain cart, and it connects to a serial port on the scale head. So it is a 4-inch tall, 6-digit remote display. And it's valued at $1,200. We took a $500 bid, so that $500 bidder, if you want to call us back, we're going to sell this item now.
0: 402-729-3383, 402-729-3383. And we just had another person. Thanks, Sadie, for buying tickets to our last call for summer concert. By the way, if you don't got your tickets yet, you can go to oldred995.com and get ready for that big show on Saturday. 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
5: I am your $500 bidder.
0: All right.
1: Hang on the line.
0: Hang on. All right, we're now selling Miller Sales in Claytonia, the ScaleTech remote for your grain cart. It's worth $1,200, sitting at $500. 402-729-3383.

0: 402-729-3383. We'll sell this one first, and yeah, we'll get there. 402-729-3383. Who wants to bid more than $500 on this $1,200 scale tech remote for your grain cart? Yeah, Sheila described it.
1: Yeah.
0: Yeah.
1: He's going to get a hell of a deal unless someone calls in.
0: I don't know much about it other than what Sheila said. So
1: yeah, I don't really either, but Jeff...
0: The farmers know.
1: Yeah, Jeff gave me a great description. So, and Miller Sales in Claytonia, of course, long-lasting business there. You can definitely trust them. So they will hook it up for you, but that'll be a little bit extra.
0: Yeah.
1: To get it mounted on your grain cart.
0: All right. So. Miller Sales in Claytonia, last call for this. It's going to be a good deal here. Hello, Radio Auction.
2: Yeah, the Scale Tech.
0: Yeah.
2: I'd like to bid.
0: We're at 500 right now. Would you go 600?
2: Yes.
0: All right. We're at 600 now. Would you go 700?
3: 650.
0: All right. We're at 650 now. Would you go 700?
2: Yes.
0: We're at 700 now. Would you go 750?
3: Yeah. Yeah.
0: We're at 750 now. Would you go 800?
2: Yes.
0: We're at 800 now. Would you go 8.25?
3: Yeah. Yeah.
0: We're at 850 now. Would you go 875?
1: No, we were 825.
0: Oh. We're at 825. Would you go 850?
2: Yes.
0: All right. 850 now. Would you go 875?
3: No.
0: All right. Thanks for your bid. Last call on this. We are sitting at 850. And it's a Scale Tech remote for your grain cart worth $1,200 sitting at 850. 402-729-3383. We have another person on the line getting checked out. So once that happens, we're going to let this go. So if you want to bid, bid now at 402-729-3383. We've got about 15 minutes left for our hour. So we'll probably pull some gift certificates from the next hour after that. We'll take a quick timeout and be back. Just a short 2-minute timeout, and we'll be back with more Radio Auction. But looks like Miller Sales is gone. Sir, hold on the line, and we'll be with you, all right? All right, we will be back in 2 minutes with more items on the Radio Auction on Old Red and KWBE.
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4: All right, Sheila, you were here last week, weren't you?
6: Yes, I was.
4: Okay, so this is the part of the hour that I call a flash sale.
6: Oh.
4: We pick two items.
6: Okay.
4: Two items. We've got 10 minutes left. We're going to sell these real fast, and if we have time left, maybe we'll add one more. So, Sheila, what do you want to sell first on the flash sale?
6: All right. Well, I got the big tees in Western.
4: All right.
6: All right. JoJo does a great job there. I got a $55 gift certificate to the big tees.
4: All right.
6: Haircuts, wax, just ask Bob.
4: Yeah.
6: We love Bob.
4: Hello, Radio Auction.
7: 25 on the big tees.
4: All right, hold on, please. We're going to sell that right now. We're now selling the big tees in Western. 402-729-3383. Just took a bid on it. If you'd like to bid more than the big tees, 402-729-3383. That's how this flash sale works. We don't last long, Sheila.
6: Got it.
4: We just sell it right away. And
6: we just move it.
4: Yeah.
6: Yeah, so
4: what was that bid?
6: $25.
4: $25. That's pretty good. We'll let it go for that.
6: That's a fair bid.
4: Big T's in Western, 402-729-3383. Last call on this. It goes fast on the flash sale, so you'll want to be ready if you want to bid more than $25 on this $55 haircut. Or it's not just a haircut. It's good for anything at the Big T's in Western. JoJo will hook you up, and if you go to, you could have her cut your hair. And give your nose a wax.
6: Yeah, wax.
4: And then you could go see her when she bartends. And she treats you well.
6: Yeah.
4: Just saying. Know from experience. We're going to mark that sold.
6: Okay. All right. All right.
4: Hang on the line. You want it. All right. Another item.
6: Okay. What do you think about Kayla's Savory Bites in Beatrice?
4: Tell me more.
6: Okay. So it's a $55 gift certificate. Delicious homemade food with an environment and flavors you won't want to miss. This is in downtown Beatrice between 5th and 6th on Court Street. She does desserts. Oh, my God, if you've never had her desserts. Oh, grasshopper cheesecake. I mean, come on.
4: Grasshopper cheesecake.
6: Oh, I know. Oh, and it's amazing.
4: Is it made with real grasshoppers?
6: Yes. No.
4: Is it really?
6: No, it's not. No, it's not. No, it's
4: what's
6: not.
4: What's it worth?
6: It's a $55 gift certificate.
4: All right, I have 20 on it right now. Just
6: well... We got in studio for 30. So, okay. I mean, I'm not messing around.
4: It's at 30 here. Oh, hello, Radio Auction.
8: I'll go 30 on Kayla's.
4: We had 30 here in studio. Would you go 32?
8: I'll go 35.
4: 35. All right. Have you had this Savory Bites before?
8: Oh, we eat at Kayla's a lot. Everything is good. It's so fresh. Everything is just amazing. Oh, I better shut up. I want this gift.
4: Right? I was like, what are you doing here? Sheila, does the in-studio bidder want to go up?
6: I do.
4: This?
6: I have one more bid of 40.
4: She has
6: 40. Go higher than that?
4: You
6: want
4: to go 41?
8: Sure.
4: All right.
6: That's, you got it.
4: Hey,
6: okay, I got a question. Have you had this grasshopper cheesecake?
8: I have not, but it sounds amazing.
6: Right?
4: Well, I'm sure you can get it with the $41 gift certificate you just bought. So hold on, all right?
8: Okay.
4: All right. Sold. Let's do another.
6: All right, we're moving it.
4: This is a flash sale, by the way, on Radio Auction.
6: All right, we're going to do Bruning Grocery.
4: Perfect.
6: Okay, it's $75. And if you have not bought your meat at Bruning Grocery, you should.
4: Yeah. This meat department's amazing. I hear people from Fairbury who go over to Bruning Grocery to get their meat because it's that good.
6: Yeah, exactly. 402-729-3383.
4: Bruning Grocery is $75 gift certificate. 402-729-3383. I'll put $20 down on that.
6: I mean, heck yeah.
4: $75 worth of groceries going for $20 right now. 402-729-3383. This is a flash sale, by the way. This means items go quick.
6: You got to pay attention.
4: You got to pay attention. And everything that Sheila says, I sometimes repeat. Hello, Radio Auction. Hello? I think that's 25
6: that's
4: on Bruning Grocery. We have a horrible connection, so I'm going to hang up on you, but call back. You got the bid. Hello, Radio Auction.
9: 35 on Bruning.
4: 35 on Bruning and hold. Just took a $35 bid on Bruning Grocery. The other caller that bid in, hard to hear. I think you said 25. We got you down, but now you're out at 35. You were in a bad spot over there by Bruning, which is not hard to do, by the way. 402-729-3383. $75 worth of groceries going for $35 right now. Hello, Radio Auction.
10: Oh, how much do you have on the grocery down at Bruning?
4: Yeah, we have $35. Would you go 40?
10: Yeah.
4: All right. We're at 40 now, sir. Would you go 45?
9: Yeah.
4: 45 now. Would you go 50?
10: Yep.
4: We're at 50 now. Would you go 55?
9: 52.
4: We're at 52 now. Would you go 55?
10: Nah, that'll work.
4: All
10: Thank
4: right.
10: you.
4: Hello, Radio Auction. Our 52 is the bid right now, $75 worth of groceries. This is tempting. Hello, Radio Auction.
9: I'd like to bid on the Bruning meat.
4: All right.
9: I'll bid 55.
4: 55. I like your style. Hang on. We're at 55 now. Would you go 57?
9: Yep.
4: 57, sir. Would you go 59?
9: Yes.
4: We're at 59. Would you go 60?
9: Yes.
4: We're at 60 now. Would you go 61?
9: 65.
4: We're at 65 now. Would you go 66?
9: Yep.
4: We're at 66 now. Would you go 67?
9: Nope, we're good. Thank you.
4: Bye-bye. All right, you're a winner. Hold on. You won yourself a Bruning Grocery gift certificate.
6: For 65,
4: yeah.
6: Right?
4: Yeah.
6: All right.
4: I think we got time for another.
6: Oh, man. Stuff's a moving. I like this flash sale.
4: Yeah.
6: Ooh, I got a good one. I got a good one. Are you ready?
4: Yeah.
6: Okay. J&R Cones and Coffee here in Fairbury, 5th Street. 506 C Street. Not 5th Street. $50. I'd take some ice cream.
4: $25 is the opening bid on the $50 gift certificate to J&R Cones.
6: Is that you buying me ice cream later?
4: Could happen. 402-729-3383. 402-729-3383. You'd have to arm wrestle Jackson for it. I don't know if you could. Hello, Radio Auction.
11: Hi, I'll do 30 on J&R's.
4: All right. Hold on, please. Hello, Radio Auction.
11: 35 on Jerry's.
4: All right, hang on. We're at 35 now. Would you go 40?
11: Yep.
4: We're at 40 now. Would you go 41?
11: And we're talking about the J.R. Cones.
4: J&R Cones, yep. Rowdy's place, or
11: 41,
4: Rod's,
11: yes.
4: Rod's place, yes. We're at 41 now. Would you go 42?
11: Yes.
4: We're at 42 now. Would you go 43?
11: 43, yes.
4: We're at 43 now. Would you go 44?
11: Yes.
4: We're at 44 now. Would you go 45?
12: No, she can have it.
4: All right, thanks. Hang on the line. You won it. Jane Arcones is gone.
6: We doing one more?
4: Shay, you can't text me and expect to win. Silly boy. 402-729-3383. Quit being lazy and give me a call. What's up next?
6: All right, we got the Roadrunner Bar and Grill in Dakin. 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
4: $55. It's a flash sale. We got 4 minutes to go. We'll get this one done for sure. 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Now selling the Roadrunner. 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
4: Hang on, please. We're at 32 now. Would you go 35?
13: Yes.
4: We're at 35 now. Would you go 40?
13: Yes.
4: We're at 40 now. Would you go 45?
13: I'm good. Thank you.
4: Thank you. We're at $40 right now. A $55 gift certificate to the Roadrunner Bar and Grill in Dakin. It is a great place to eat. A great place to just hang out.
6: Yeah.
4: It's one of those bars where it's just a cool atmosphere. So
6: I was there. I don't know. It's been a minute, but yeah. Great service. Great food.
4: Hello, Radio Auction.
13: 45.
4: All right. We're at 45 now. Would you go 46?
13: Yes.
4: We're at 46. Would you go 47?
13: Yes.
4: We're at 47. Would you go 48?
13: No.
4: All right. All right. Market sold.
6: $47.
4: All right. That's it for the flash sale for this time. Stay tuned. There could be another one. We got more gift certificates coming up next on Ole Red. We'll be back in 8 minutes after this top of the hour break. 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
4: 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It's been quite the journey of getting there, but now it's up and going and ready for people to swing by.
26: Yeah, so we're fully operational. We have been for, a couple months now, but I think we're finally getting in the groove of everything that we're doing in the new facility. And we've got a much larger retail area, so we're able to display many more items than we were able to uptown. So if you're wanting any kinds of the different brats, if you like pineapple teriyaki or sweet onion teriyaki or butter garlic or bacon cheeseburger, oh my gosh, it goes on and on and on. So we have all kinds of different brats, all of our sticks that are very popular, especially right now, it's hot. It's people are wanting something cold, something easy to walk out the door to grab to eat. If you're in the field or you're working cattle or whatever you're doing, come in and get a package of sticks. Very popular. People really like them. We've got the plain. We've got cheddar cheese. We've got with pepper cheese, and then the cheddar and jalapeno and pepper cheese and jalapeno. So come in, try them out. Summer sausage. We've got all of that in the case. Ready to go, ready to walk out the door, and you can eat them as you're going to your vehicle. So, come in, check us out, see what we got. Right now we are booking pretty heavy. We're about 2 months out on beef right now. So if you've got some beef that you want, processed for you, your neighbors, your friends, or you're selling it, however you're wanting to do it, give us a call at 785-325-2920. And we'll get you on the books as soon as we have some open spots to get you in.
4: Ah, perfect. And by the way, those snack sticks, perfect for golf tournaments as well.
26: Yes, they are.
4: Speaking from experience, Becky, I'll let you go. I know you're busy today, and we'll talk to you down the line, all right?
26: Okay, that sounds great, Trevor. Thank you.
4: Once again, that's Becky from Mill Creek Meats in Washington, Kansas. It's National Filet Mignon Day. And I don't know about you, but I think wings are the fillets of a chicken. It's wing night tonight at the Sidetrack Barn Grill in Harbine.
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12: I'll do $30 on the photography.
8: Hang on. I've got $30. 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
8: I have $45. 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
8: I have $50. 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
8: Okay, thank you so much. 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Final call for this item, 402-729-3383. Currently the bid is $50. We have $45 bid on the $50 certificate to Kansas Territory Brewing Company in Washington. $30 bid on the $50 certificate to Karpashek's Market in Wilbur. $50 bid on the year's worth of pizza from Pizza Hut in Beatrice, and that is a $261 value. We have no opening bid on the $55 certificate to Sheer Perfection Salon and Boutique in Swanton. 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
8: Yeah.
13: 34.
8: 34? 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I've got the $40 bidder for the $50 certificate to Karpashex Market on the line. 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
10: Can I do 41 on Karpashex?
8: You bet. Hang on. I've got 41. Would you go 42?
10: Yep.
8: I've got 42. Would you go 43?
10: No, thanks.
8: Okay, thank you very much for your bid. $42. Final call for this item. It is a $50 certificate to Karpashex Market in Wilbur. $40 is our last, or $42 is our last bid. We now have $90 bid on the $261 value of pizza for a year from Pizza Hut in Beatrice. We have no opening bid on the $55 certificate to Sheer Perfection Salon and Boutique in Swanton. $34 bid on the $50 certificate to the Pizza Kitchen in Milford. And $15 bid to the for the $55 certificate to Pioneers Inn in Gilead.
9: And Pizza Kitchen is going to go to 38.
8: 38. Okay, and I'm going to say Karpashex Market is sold.
9: Awesome. All right, I will add Roca Berry Farms. It's for daytime admission tickets, and it's $92 value, and we have an opening bid of $40.
8: Roca Berry for daytime.
9: Daytime, $92, $40 opening.
8: All right, we got it. 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
16: Yes, what do you have on Pioneers Inn?
8: I have 15.
16: 20?
8: 20. I've got your bid. Thank you so much. 402-729-3383. We're just going to take some bids because our phone line is tied up. Hi, Radio Auction.
16: What is your amount for Roca?
8: I have no opening bid. It's a
9: $92.
8: Oh, a 40. I'm sorry.
16: Okay, I'll go 45.
8: 45. Okay, I've got your bid. Thank you so much. 402-729-3383. We have $90 bid on the year's worth of pizza from Pizza Hut in Beatrice. That is a $261 value. We have no opening bid on the $55 certificate to Sheer Perfection Salon and Boutique in Swanton. We have $38 bid on the $50 certificate to the Pizza Kitchen in Wilbur, or in Milford. Sorry. Pizza Kitchen in Milford. $20 bid on the $55 certificate to the Pioneers Inn in Gilead. I've got $25 now on the Pioneers Inn, and I've got $45 bid on the 4 daytime passes to Rocaberry Farm. That is a $92 value. All right, if you bid the $90 for Pizza Hut, go ahead and give us a call back. That's the item we're selling now, 402-729-3383.
9: And Rocaberry Farms go to 50.
8: Roca is at 50. 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
0: Yeah, I'll go 100 on Pizza Hut.
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0: And 60 on Roca.
8: 60 on Roca. Okay, 100 on Pizza Hut. 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
0: Okay.
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8: And I just took 100. 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
8: Okay, thank you for calling back. 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
24: 25 on Sheer Perfection.
8: Okay, hang on. I've got 25. Would you go 30?
21: Yes.
8: I've got 30. Would you go 32?
1: I'll go 35.
8: Thank you. I've got 35. Would you go 36?
1: Yes.
8: I've got 36. Would you go 37?
1: No.
8: Thank you very much for your bids. $36 is the current bid, 402-729-3383. I do have one line available. If you'd like to call in and get in on the bidding for a Sheer Perfection Salon and Boutique, it is a $55 certificate, the current bid, $36. $40 bid on the $50 certificate to the Pizza Kitchen in Milford. $29 bid on the $55 certificate to Pioneers Inn in Gilead. $70 bid on the 4 daytime passes to Rocaberry Farm. And $30 bid on the $55 certificate to Sims Florists and Gifts in Fairbury.
9: All right. And Pizza Kitchen is going to 43.
8: 43 for Pizza Kitchen. Okay. Ron, did you have any more to add? Are you good? You good right now? Okay. Just wanted to make sure. Final call for the Sheer Perfection Salon and Boutique gift certificate. Current bid, $36. 402-729-3383. $43 bid on the $50 certificate to the Pizza Kitchen in Milford. $29 bid on the $55 certificate to Pioneers Inn in Gilead. $70 bid on the $92 for four daytime passes to Rocaberry Farm. $30 bid on Sims Florists and Gifts in February. And we're going to say, hang on. Hi, Radio Auction.
2: Yes. What is it you have on Pioneers Inn?
8: Pioneers Inn. I have $29.
2: And what's the value of it?
8: 55.
2: Okay. 35.
8: Okay. Thank you so much for your bid. Sheer Perfection Salon is sold.
9: She said 35, right?
8: Yes, okay. 35.
9: All right, I'm going to add Den's Meat Market in Fairbury is a $60 gift certificate. 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
8: 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All right, we're going to sell the $50 certificate to the Pizza Kitchen in Milford. My current bid, $43. It is in studio. If you'd like to bid more than that, call 402-729-3383. 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
9: We'll sell it.
8: $35 bid to Pioneers Inn in Gilead. 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
9: And now 42 on Den's. 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
8: 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Hello? 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If you'd like to bid more than that, now is the time to call. 402-729-3383. 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
20: Hello?
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8: I have $35 bid. We're selling it now. 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
20: Yes.
8: Okay, thank you, and hold. 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
3: What do you have for Dens?
8: On Dens, I have 42.
3: 32?
8: 42. 42.
3: Oh, 40. I'll make it 45.
8: Okay, very good. Thank you so much. All right, $36 bidder for Pioneers Inn and Gilead on the line. Did I have any more in-studio bids?
19: What was the bid on the Dens?
9: Dens is 45.
8: 45.
19: Now. 50.
8: Okay. 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
4: Yeah, I'll do 40 on Pioneers Inn.
8: Okay, hang on. I've got 40. Would you go 41?
20: You got what?
8: I've got 40. Would you go 41?
20: No.
8: Okay, thank you so much. $40 is our bid. It is a $55 certificate to Pioneers Inn in Gilead. Final call for this item, 402-729-3383. $40 is the bid. $55 is the certificate to Pioneers Inn in Gilead. $70 bid on the $92 in daytime passes to Roca Berry Farm. That's for four of them, by the way. Hi, Radio Auction. Hello?
6: 45.
8: I've got 45 on something, but I don't know for what. I'm so sorry. You've got a really bad connection. Try again. 402-729-3383. That's the love and hate of cell phones. When you're in a really bad area.
9: Yeah.
8: And it just sounds like that. It's too bad. 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
7: Hi, Marian.
8: Yes, I have $40. Would you go 41?
7: Yes.
8: I have 41. Would you go 42? Ma'am, yes. can 46? I have 41. Would you go 42? And can you turn your radio down, please?
7: Yes, I'll go 42.
8: Okay. I've got 42. Would you go 43?
7: Yes.
8: I've got 43. Would you go 44?
7: 45.
8: I've got 45. Would you go 46?
7: Yes.
8: I've got 46. Would you go 47?
7: Yes.
8: I've got 47. Would you go 48?
7: No.
8: Okay, thank you very much for your bids, and that item is sold.
9: All right. I will add Memories and More Antique Mall in downtown Fairbury's, a $55 gift certificate. And we have $70 bid on the Roca Berry Farms, four daytime admission tickets. 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We have $30 opening bid on Sims Florals, Florist and Gifts in Fairbury. It's $55 gift certificate. $50 is the current bid on Den's Meat Market. And Griffey's, we have no opening bid, Nicole.
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0: 72 on Roca.
8: Thank you. And hold, that is the item we're selling now. $72 is the bid for $92 for four daytime admission tickets to Roca Berry Farm. 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
24: Oh, let's go 52 then.
8: 52. Okay, I got your bid. Thank you so much. 402-729-3383. Final call for the four daytime passes to Roca Berry Farm. Currently, our bid is $72.
9: They'll go 74.
8: I've got 74. Would you go 75?
0: Yes.
8: I've got 75. Would you go 76? I have 76 in studio. Would you go 77?
0: Yeah.
8: I have 77. Would you go 78? I have 78 in studio. Would you go 79?
0: Yeah.
8: I have 79. Would you go 80? I have 80 in studio. Would you go 81?
0: No, thanks.
8: Okay, thank you very much for your bid. Hi, Radio Auction. Nobody there. 402-729-3383. $80 is the current in-studio bid for four daytime passes to Roca Berry Farm. It is a $92 value. That is the final call for this item. Taking final bids. 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
9: All right, I'll go ahead and add the Farmer's Daughter in Hanover, Kansas, a $50 gift certificate. 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
8: 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Selling the $55 swipe and go card to Sims Florist and Gifts in February. Our current bid is $30. It is an in-studio bid, so if you'd like to call and bid more, now is the time to do that because that's the item we're selling next. We have $52 bid on the $60 certificate to Den's Meat Market in February, $30 bid on the $50 certificate to Griffey's Steakhouse and Lounge in February, $10 bid on the $55 certificate to Memories and More Antique Mall, and $25 bid on the $50 certificate to the Farmer's Daughter in Hanover. 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
9: All right. I'm going to add the Isis Theater in Crete. It is $75 punch card for 10 movies, which includes popcorn, drink, and a snack.
8: Very good. Hi, radio auction.
14: Yeah, I'd like to bid $45 on the Feathered Nest.
8: We don't have that one up yet.
14: Okay, well then I'll give you $47 for it.
8: All right. Love you, sugar. Call back when it's on, okay? and I hung up on him. Oh, shoot. Sorry, I hung up on them accidentally. Gosh darn it. Hey, if you bid the $52 for Den's Meat Market, go ahead and give us a call back. That's the item we're selling now. It is a $60 certificate. I'm looking for my $52 bidder, 402-729-3383. We have $33 bid on the $50 certificate to Griffey's Steakhouse and Lounge in February, $10 bid on the $55 certificate to Memories and More Antique Mall, $25 bid on the $50 certificate to the Farmer's Daughter in Hanover, and no opening bid on the 10, is it 10 at movie admissions plus 10. Popcorn and pop for $75?
9: And a snack.
8: And a snack.
9: Yes,
8: okay.
9: $75.
8: Okay, got it. Hi, radio auction.
15: That was a 52.
8: Awesome. Thank you for calling back. Final call for this item. Selling the $60 certificate to Den's Meat Market in February. $52 bidder is on the line. 402-729-3383. Final call for this item. $33 bid on the $50 certificate to Griffey's Steakhouse and Lounge in February. $10 bid on the $55 certificate to Memories and More Antique Mall. $25 bid on the $50 certificate to the Farmer's Daughter in Hanover, and no opening bid on the 10 movie passes plus snacks, popcorn, and pop, $75 to the Isis Theater in Crete. I think I got them all, didn't I?
9: You did it.
8: Whew. Take a break.
9: Woo.
8: All right, we had open lines and no other calls, and we will mark Den's Meat Market sold.
9: Sounds great. I will add Mill Creek Meats in Washington, Kansas. It's a $100 gift certificate.
8: It's like dinner and a show. I get to watch Trevor eat. He's double fisting the chips.
25: Cheese.
8: Mill
25: cheese.
8: Creek.
25: It's cheese.
8: Meats, $100, correct?
9: Yes.
8: Okay.
9: It's $100.
8: He's right. Double fisting the chips, the cheese. Oh, he's trying to figure out which cheese he wants. because we got a cheese and meat tray from Den's Meat Market for feeding the people here that are currently working. And apparently Trevor is trying all of the cheese. Good luck, Heidi. Hi, Radio Washington.
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8: 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Thank you so much. 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
8: $50 on Mill Creek meats. 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
8: 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Okay. 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
16: All right.
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18: Yes, I'll bid on Griffey's.
8: Okay. I have 33. Would you go 34?

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1: Milk for $50.
0: I have 50 on Mill Creek.
1: Then give me 55.
0: Okay, got it. Thank you so much. If we have no other calls for Griffey's, we will let it go. I've got $35 bid on the $50 certificate to Griffey's Steakhouse and Lounge in February. Hi, radio auction.
2: 36 on Griffey's.
0: Thank you and hold. I have 36. Would you go 37?
3: Yes.
0: I have 37. Would you go 38?
2: 40.
0: I've got 40. Would you go 41?
3: Yes.
0: I've got 41. Would you go 42?
2: Yes.
0: I've got 42. Would you go 43?
3: Yes.
0: I've got 43. Would you go 44?
2: She can have it.
0: Thank you very much for your bids. Hi, radio auction.
4: What do you have on Griffey's?
0: 43. Would you go 44?
4: 45.
0: I have 45. Would you go 46?
3: What is the value? 50?
0: 50. Yes. 50.
3: No.
0: Okay. Thank you very much for your bids. We will mark the item sold.
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0: 71 on Mill Creek. 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We have no opening bid for the $75 in movies and snacks to the Isis Theater in Crete. $71 bid on the $100 certificate to Mill Creek Meats. And no opening bid on the $55 certificate to Cumberland's Fashions in Geneva. 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
7: Yeah, $10 on Cumberland's.
0: 10 on Cumberland's. 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Thank you so much. 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
3: Memories and More, 15.
0: Yeah, 15. Hang on, okay? 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
8: 75 on Mill Creek.
0: 75 on Mill Creek. I got your bid. Thank you so much. I have 20 in studio. Would you go 25?
3: Sure.
0: Thank you. 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
8: Can they do $10 on the Isis Theater in Crete?
0: You bet. I've got your bid. Thank you so much. 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
0: 76 on Mill Creek. I got your bid. Thank you so much. 402-729-3383. Final call for the $55 certificate to Memories and More Antique Mall in downtown Fairbury. I've got 30. Would you go 31?
3: No.
0: I've got 31. Would you go 32? I've got 32 in studio. Would you go 33?
3: Sure.
0: I've got 33. Would you go 34? I've got 34. Would you go 35?
3: Sure.
0: Hang on. Hi, radio auction.
8: Yeah, I was trying to bid 20 for the Isis Theater in Crete.
0: Great. I've got your bid. Thank you so much. 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
0: 85 on Mill Creek Meats. 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Thank you so much. 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We have $45 bid on the $50 certificate to the Farmer's Daughter in Hanover. 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And $10 bid on the $55 certificate to Cumberland's Fashions in Geneva. 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
0: Yep. 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
9: Yeah, I've got the $45 bid on the Farmer's Daughter.
0: All right, hang on. 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
0: $10 for Brightside. I've got your bid. Thank you so much. 402-729-3383. We're going to make this quick because it is a $45 bid on a $50 certificate. to the farmer's daughter in Hanover.

0: We have $20 bid on the $75 worth of movies and snacks to the Isis Theater in Crete. We have $85 bid on the $100 in certificates to Mill Creek Meats in Washington. $10 bid on the $55 certificate to Cumberland's Fashions in Geneva. And $10 bid on the $50 certificate to Brightside Bakery in Beaver Crossing. Is that right?
1: Yep.
0: Okay. 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
0: I've got your bid. 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
0: $25 on Brightside. 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
0: Okay.
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0: Just wanted to make sure. 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If you bid the $20 to ISIS, to the ISIS Theater in Crete, go ahead and you can't. 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
0: All right, super. 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We're going to get this item sold, okay? 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
3: $35 on the bakery.
0: $35 on the bakery. I've got your bid. Thank you so much. 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
7: Yeah, I bid the $45 on the
0: Okay, hang on. Daughter. Okay, hang on. That's on line two. Yep. So I've got the $20 bidder for the $75 in movies and snacks, popcorn, and pop to the ISIS Theater in Crete. It's a punch card. Okay, so a little bit more detail.
1: Well, it is a punch card, and you get the small popcorn, the drink, and a snack with every movie.
0: So one punch, you get the movie, the snack, the popcorn, and the pop.
1: So, yep.
0: That's a great deal. And the current bid is $20.
1: It's currently $20. Yeah, it's $7.50 a movie if you pay full price.
0: Yeah, and that's, I mean, and then you get all that bonus stuff?
1: Yep.
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8: $22 on ISIS.
0: Thank you and hold. I've got $22. Would you go $24?
3: Yes.
0: I've got $24. Would you go $26?
8: $28.
0: I've got $28. Would you go $30?
3: Yes.
0: I've got $30. Would you go $32?
8: Yes.
0: I've got $32. Would you go $34?
3: Yeah.
0: I've got 34. Would you go 35?
8: Yes.
0: I've got 35. Would you go 36?
3: Yes.
0: I've got 36. Would you go 37?
8: No, thank you.
0: Okay, thank you very much for your bid. $36 is the bid. It is a $75 value. It's a movie, snacks, popcorn, drink. Can't beat it. It's punch card. So easy. 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
9: Yes, I'd like to bid $20 on Cumberland.
0: All right, I've got your bid. Thank you so much. 402-729-3383, final call for this $75 punch card to the ISIS Theater in Crete. $36 is our bid. We have $85 bid on the $100 certificate to Mill Creek Meats in Washington, $20 bid on the $55 certificate to Cumberland's Fashions in Geneva, $35 bid on Brightside Bakery in Beaver Crossing, that's a $50 value, and $20 bid on the $50 certificate to TKB in Marysville. 402-729-3383. 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Hello? Nobody there. 402-729-3383. Just in case you forgot the number, I guess. or you'd like to manually punch it in instead of hitting redial.
1: There you go.
0: $36 bidder patiently waiting to buy the $75 punch card to the ISIS Theater in Crete. Hi, Radio Auction. Hello?
10: Hello.
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0: Okay, thank you, and hold. I've got 40. 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
3: No.
0: Okay, thank you very much for your bid. $40 is the bid. Final call for this item, 402-729-3383. It's 10 punches for a movie, a snack, a pop, a popcorn, and you get 10 of them.
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0: 25 on Cumberland's. I've got your bid. Thank you so much. 402-729-3383. $40 is our bid for the $75 certificate to the ISIS Theater in Crete. 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
3: Give me 26.
0: Okay. Very good. Thank you so much. 402-729-3383. Going to run through these. $85 bid on the $100 certificate to Mill Creek Meats in Washington. $25 bid on the $55 certificate to Cumberland's Fashions in Geneva. $35 bid on the $50 certificate to Brightside Bakery in Beaver Crossing. $26 bid on the $50 certificate to TKB in Marysville. 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
0: 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We are going to say that the ISIS Theater is sold for $40, and that is line four.
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0: Okay. 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
0: 32. 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
0: Okay. 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
0: Great. 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
0: It is a $100 certificate to Mill Creek Meats in Washington. $90 is the bid. 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
0: 37 on Cumberland's. I've got your bid. 402-729-3383. Selling the $100 certificate to Mill Creek Meats in Washington. $90 is our bid. $37 bid on the $55 certificate to Cumberland's Fashions in Geneva. $36 bid on the $50 certificate to Brightside Bakery in Beaver Crossing, $32 bid on the $50 certificate to TKB in Marysville, and no opening bid on the $50 swipe and go card to the Majestic Theater in Hebron. 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
0: 40 on Cumberland's. I got your bid. Thank you so much. $90 bidder is going to get a nice little $10 excess of money to spend at Mill Creek Meats because that's right. What the bid is. Hi, radio auction. Hello? 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
12: 41 on Cumberland's.
0: 41 on Cumberland's. I got bid. Thank you so much. Mill Creek Meats is sold.
1: Okay. I will add D's Hallmark and Beatrice. It's a $75 gift certificate. Just not for sale items or ornaments.
0: Hi, radio auction.
2: Yeah, 44 on Cumberland.
0: All right, I'm going to put you on hold. We're going to get the item sold, okay? Hi, radio auction.
14: Yeah, did you sell Mill Creek Meats?
0: Yep, sure did. $90. Okay. Thank you. 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
14: $10 for D's.
0: $10 for D's. I have your bid. Thank you so much. I've got the $44 bidder on the line for the $55 certificate to Cumberland's Fashions in Geneva. That's the certificate we're selling now. Hi, radio auction.
15: Oh, I'm sorry. I have the wrong number.
0: Okay. Hi, radio auction.
12: 45, Cumberland.
0: Thank you and hold. I have 45. Would you go 46?
2: No, didn't have it.
0: Okay, thank you so much. We had open lines. We will mark that sold.
1: All right. I will add the Haddam Cafe in Haddam, Kansas. It's a $50 gift certificate.
0: What town is that in?
1: It's the Haddam Cafe in Haddam.
0: I'm just teasing.
1: I know.
0: If you bid the $36 for Brightside Bakery in Beaver Crossing, go ahead and give us a call back. We're selling that $50 certificate now. 402-729-3383. $36 bidder for the Brightside Bakery in Beaver Crossing, selling that item now. We have $32 bid on the $50 certificate to TKB in Marysville. 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
0: 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I'm going to put you on hold. 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
0: 15 on Majestic. 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I've got the $36 bidder on the line, 402-729-3383. 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
18: 38.
0: Thank you and hold. I've got 38. Would you go 39?
16: Yes.
0: I've got 39. Would you go 40?
18: Yes.
0: I've got 40. Would you go 41?
16: Yes.
0: I've got 41. Would you go 42?
18: 44.
0: I've got 44. Would you go 45?
16: No.
0: Okay. Thank you very much for your bids. We will mark the item sold.
1: All right. I am going to add. We just have two more. Stone Hollow Brewery in Beatrice is two $50 gift cards.
0: Let's put both of them on, the last two.
1: Okay, and then Domino's Pizza in Beatrice is 4 1-topping pizzas for $86.
0: For one top. My shorthand is amazing, yep. Let me tell you.
1: So one top.
0: Okay. One topping. If you bid the $32 for TKB in Marysville, go ahead and give us a call back. Selling that $50 certificate now, 402-729-3383. Hi, radio auction.
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0: You got it. Thank you so much. 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
20: I'm the 32 on TKB.
0: All right, thanks for calling back. By the way, what is your favorite thing to order there?
20: Oh, everything. It's all good there.
0: All right, well, that is a high confidence. I love that. Hang on. Hi, radio auction.
16: I'll do 34 on TKB.
0: Thank you and hold. I have 34. Would you go 36?
20: Yep.
0: I have 36. Would you go 38?
16: Yes.
0: I have 38. Would you go 39?
20: Yep.
0: I have 39. Would you go 40?
16: Yes.
0: I have 40. Would you go 41?
20: 42.
0: I have 42. Would you go 43?
16: Yes.
0: 43. Would you go 44?
20: No, thank you.
0: Thank you very much for your bids. Market sold.
1: Awesome. You want to do a rundown? You want to have the person call?
0: You go do a rundown because we're going to just need to take bids before we sell
1: something.
0: Okay,
1: so We've got a $15 opening bid on the Majestic Theater in Hebron. It's a $50 swipe and go card. Dee's Hallmark has a $10 opening bid on $75 gift certificate. No opening bid on the Haddam Cafe in Haddam. It's $50. And the Stone Hollow Brewery have a $50 bid on $100 of gift cards. And no opening bid on the 4 one-topping pizzas at Domino's in Beatrice. It's an $86 value.
0: Okay. 402-729-3383. I think this is a 10. Maybe it's a 16. What was no, what? What 10. Do you have? It was 10 on D's. Okay, just wanted to make sure. 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
3: What's the bid on Domino's?
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0: I'm going to put a 0 behind that. 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
0: Okay, thank you and hold. I've got 17, would you go 19?
21: 20.
0: I've got 20, would you go 22?
22: Yep.
0: I've got 22, would you go 24?
21: Yes.
0: I've got 24, would you go 26?
22: 28.
0: I've got 28, would you go 30?
21: Yes.
0: I've got 30, would you go 32?
22: Yep.
0: I've got 32, would you go 34?
21: Yep.
0: Is that a yep?
1: That was a yep.
0: Okay. I've got 34, would you go 36?
22: No, that's all right.
0: Okay, thank you so much. $34. I had no open lines, so we do need to wait just a second. $34 bid on the $50 certificate to the Majestic Theater in Hebron. $10 bid on the $75 certificate to Dee's Hallmark in Beatrice. We have no opening bid on the $50 certificate to the Haddam Cafe.
1: No.
0: I'm shocked.
1: Me too.
0: We have $65 bid on the $100 certificate to Stone Hollow and $10 bid on the $86 for 4 one-topping pizzas from Domino's in Beatrice. Hi, Radio Auction.
23: Yes, I'd like, what's the current bid on Majestic?
0: 34. Would you go 36?
23: Yes, I will.
0: Thank you. I've got 36. Would you go 37?
21: Yes.
0: I've got 37. Would you go 38?
23: I will go 40.
0: I've got 40. Would you go 41?
21: Yes.
0: I've got 41. Would you go 42?
23: Yes.
0: I've got 42. Would you go 43?
21: I'll go 45.
0: I've got 45. Would you go 46?
23: I'll go 47.
0: I've got 47. Would you go 48?
21: That's all right. Thank you.
0: Okay, thank you so much for your bids. We will mark that item sold.
1: Hooray. Now we're going to sell Dee's Hallmark. It is a $75 gift certificate. We have a $10 bid on that. Still no opening bid on the Haddam Cafe. We have $65 bid on the Stone Hollow Brewery and $10 bid on the Domino's Pizza.
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24: I'll do 10 on Haddam's Cafe.
0: It's Haddam.
24: Oh, Haddam. Oh,
0: Haddam. No. Haddam. Haddam, okay. Kansas.
24: Okay, no thanks.
0: Okay, thank you. Hi, Radio Auction.
25: Hi, I wanted to put a bid at 20 on the Haddam Cafe.
0: You got it. Thank you so much for your bid. I'm still looking for the $10 bidder for Dee's Hallmark. They can call us back. We'd like to get the item sold. That's next on the block. $75 certificate to Dee's Hallmark in Beatrice. Just a few caveats there. You can't buy. It's not good for ornaments or sale items, correct?
1: Correct.
0: Okay. Hi, Radio Auction.
26: Hi, I was the 10 on D's.
0: All right. Thanks for calling back. Hang on, okay? Hi, Radio Auction. Hello? Hello?
27: Is this Radio Auction?
0: Yes, this is Radio Auction.
27: What do you have on D's?
0: I have $10. Would you go 20?
27: I'll go 15.
0: Okay, hang on. I've got 15. Would you go 20?
26: Yes.
0: I've got 20. Would you go 25?
27: Sure.
0: I've got 25. Would you go 30?
26: No.
0: Okay. Thank you for your bid. Hi, Radio Auction.
4: Yeah. What do you have on D?
0: I have 25. Would you go 30?
4: Yes.
0: I have 30. Would you go 35?
27: Yeah.
0: I have 35. Would you go 40?
27: No.
0: Okay. Thank you very much for your bid. $35. Final call for a $75 certificate to D's Hallmark in Beatrice. Hi, Radio Auction.
5: 40 on D's.
0: Thank you and hold. I have 40. Would you go 42?
4: Yes.
0: I have 42. Would you go 44?
5: 45.
0: I have 45. Would you go 47?
4: Yes.
0: I have 47. Would you go 48?
5: Yes.
0: I have 48. Would you go 49?
4: No, thank you.
0: Thank you very much for your bids. We had open lines. We'll mark that item sold.
1: All right.
0: All right. The Haddam. Not Adam Cafe. The Haddam.
1: Haddam.
0: Cafe in Haddam, Kansas. Hi, Radio Auction.
7: Yeah, I'll do 20 on the Domino's.
0: 20 on Domino's. Thank you for your bid. I appreciate it. Sounded like we were panting on air. I don't really like doing that, but I want to make sure that it's Haddam with an H in yep. Kansas. Hi, that Radio is. 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
0: 21 on Domino's. Thanks so much. So if you bid the $20 to the Haddam Cafe in Kansas for the $50 certificate, go ahead and give us a call back. That's the item we're selling now. 402-729-3383.
1: I'm getting texts now about Haddam Cafe.
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5: Yeah, I do 25 on Haddam.
0: Thank you so much. I'm going to put you on hold. We're going to get the item sold. I bet I could do a side gig making some extra money.
1: Okay,
0: just
1: 26 now.
0: I have 26 in studio. Would you go 27 on the phone?
5: No, I'm good.
0: Okay,
5: thank you.
0: Thank you so much. 26 in studio. Final call for the $50 certificate to the Haddam Cafe in Haddam, Kansas. 402-729-3383. Or text Brad's cellular device. I don't care.
1: Well, no, don't do that. He's going to start calling now.
0: Oh, okay. Good. $26 is the bid. Final call for the $50 certificate to the Haddam Cafe. $65 bid on the $100 in certificates to Stone Hollow Brewery in Beatrice. $21 bid on the 4 one-topping pizzas from Domino's in Beatrice, and that is an $86 value. 402-729-3383. If we get no other calls, we will let the Haddam Cafe go for $26. Hi, Radio Auction.
7: Yeah, 25 on Domino's.
0: 25 on Domino's. Thank you so much. All right, Haddam Cafe is sold. If you bid the $65 for Stone Hollow, give us a call back. 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
1: Yep.
0: Okay. He's... All right. I'm going to put you on hold, and then we're going to get it sold to you, okay?
1: Awesome.
0: Line 4. Yep. 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
19: Hi, I was the 65 on Stone Hollow.
0: All right. Thanks for calling back, and I'm going to put you on hold, okay?
19: Thank you.
0: Final call for the $100 in certificates to Stone Hollow Brewery in Beatrice. I believe it's two $50 swipe and go cards.
1: It sure is.
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27: Hi, what's on the brewery right now?
0: $65.
27: Okay, yep, I'll take.
0: Did you want to go 68?
27: 68, yep.
0: Okay, hang on. I've got 68. Would you go 70?
27: Yes.
0: I've got 70. Would you go 72?
27: Yeah.
0: I've got 72. Would you go 74?
19: 75.
0: I've got 75. Would you go 77?
27: Yes.
0: 77. Would you go 79?
19: 80.
0: I've got 80. Would you go 81?
27: No, thank you.
0: Thank you very much. $80 is our bid. 402-729-3383. Final call for this item. We do have one open phone line. One.
1: One open line.
0: One. If you'd like to bid more, give us a call now. Hi, Radio Auction.
3: What's your bid on Stone Hollow?
0: 80. Would you go 81?
3: Yes.
0: Thank you and hold. I've got 81. Would you go 82?
19: Yes.
0: I've got 82. Would you go 83?
3: 85.
0: I've got 85. Would you go 86?
19: No, thank you.
0: Okay, thank you very much. $85 is our bid. 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That's going to be our final item of this hour. 402-729-3383. 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
7: Yeah, I'll do 28 on Domino's.
0: 28 on Domino's. Thank you for your bid. 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Final call for Stone Hollow. 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Now we've got two open phone lines.
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8: 27 on Domino's.
0: I have 28.
8: 29.
0: Okay, thank you so much. We're going to say Stone Hollow is sold. And to keep the phones clear, I did hang up on that bidder.
1: Yep.
0: Okay. 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
7: Yeah, 35 on Domino's.
0: Thank you and hold. $35 is our bid now. It's an $86 value. 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
1: Yep.
0: Okay. 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I knew nobody was going to be there. 402-729-3383. Final call for the Domino's 4 large 1 topping pizzas in Beatrice. 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
9: $40.
0: Hang on. I've got 40. Would you go 42?
7: Yes.
0: I've got 42. Would you go 44?
1: No. Not sure what you said. Yes.
0: No. Okay. Thank you. 402-729-3383. I've got $40, correct?
1: 42.
0: $42 is our bid. $86 value. It's from Domino's. It's 4 large, 1 topping pizzas. 402-729-3383. Final call for this item. And then we're going to move on to Trevor and Sheila with gift certificates for your home. Ooh. And other stuff that I think fits in well there. Because I get to decide.
1: Yep.
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8: 41 on Domino's.
0: I have 42. Would you go 43?
8: 43.
0: Okay, yep. Hang on. I've got 43. Would you go 44?
7: Yes.
0: I've got 44. Would you go 45?
8: Yes.
0: I've got 45. Would you go 46?
7: Yes.
0: I've got 46. Would you go 47?
8: No.
0: Okay, thank you very much. We had open lines. We'll mark that sold. We'll be back with more radio auction after this.
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10: $10 for Starlight. You know what? We're going to kick this hour off with a fast one. So can you hold on? We're going to sell that right now.
32: Sure.
10: All right. Now selling Starlight Candles in Beatrice. It's worth 50, sitting at 10 bucks right now. Shirley Mays pies on the line, right?
0: Uh-huh.
10: Yeah.
0: Or caramel. I mean, come on with the holidays. Let's.
10: Yeah. $10 is the bid. $50 is the retail value. 402-729-3383. Hello, radio auction.
8: You guys got like fudge? Which one was that?
10: Yeah, Starlight candles.
0: Yeah.
8: $11.
10: $11. Hold on.
0: He knows what he's talking about.
10: Hello, radio auction.
1: Yeah, for the Starlight. What is it at now?
10: It's at $11. Would you go 15?
1: Sure.
10: All right. We're at 15 now. Would you go 20?
1: Yes.
10: We're at 20 now. Would you go 25?
8: 21.
10: We're at 21 now. Would you go 25?
1: Yeah.
10: We're at 25 now. Would you go 30?
1: Yes.
10: We're at 30 now. Would you go 35?
8: No, thanks.
10: Thank you. We're at 30 now. Would you go 35?
1: Sure.
10: We're at 35 now. Would you go 37?
1: No.
10: All right. That's fine.
0: Thank you.
10: All right. You won it. Hang on the line.
0: All right.
10: Starlight's gone.
0: Fast. All right. We're
10: going to easy.
0: We're going to add another one here. We got Dee's Hallmark and Beatrice now. We're in the home hour in case people didn't pick up on that. $75 to Dee's Hallmark, all sorts of home decor and things there, cards, gifts, but can't be used on sale items or ornaments. $75.
10: All right. To the phones. Hello, radio auction.
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10: All right. Thanks. 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
3: I'd like to go 100 on Blue Valley Door.
10: 100. All right. Got you down. Thanks. A couple more items to add.
0: Yes, we do. We got Barber Home Furnishings. And it's a $500 towards Barber's. Of course, they got all sorts of furniture and things for your home as well. $500.
10: $200 opening bid on that.
0: All right. $200.
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32: $10 on these.
10: $10 on these. All right. Thanks. All right, and one more.
0: All right, we got Larkin's Ace Hardware here in Fairbury, and that is a 55 swipe and go card. And we do have an opening bid of $30 on that.
10: All right. Hello, radio auction.
8: How much for Ace Hardware?
10: It's sitting at 30 right now. Did you go 35?
8: 31.
10: All right. Hang on, we're going to sell that right now.
0: Yep, it's $55 total.
10: Oh, he hung up.
0: Oh, he hung up, okay.
10: All right.
0: Still, it's opening, or no, we got 31 now.
10: 31. All right. Hello, radio auction.
8: Yeah, I'm for that ace.
10: All right.
0: Actually, I take that back. I do have more bids on that. So I will go 33.
10: She went 33. You want to go 35?
8: 34.
10: All right. I'll go 35.
0: Okay.
10: How about you? Will you go 36?
8: Sure.
10: All right. Sheila, you got anything over there?
0: I will go 38.
10: All right. You want to go 39, sir?
8: No, thanks.
10: All right. I'll go 40.
0: Okay. I'll go 45.
10: Sold.
0: All right.
10: I guess we need to add one now.
0: Well,
10: keep selling everything.
0: Dang it. All right. Well, let's add some more car washes. How about that?
10: All right.
0: All right. We got five $10 car washes to A5 Car Wash. If you were listening an hour or two ago, we just sold some of these. They're good at A5, which is on 800 North 6th, Robo Car Wash, which is 20th and Court Street, and the Jet Wash, which is 19th and Court, right there by the new Russ's Market.
10: All right. 402-729-3383. Here's what we got up for auction right now. Sartor Hamann in Lincoln. It's a $250 gift certificate. 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Blue Valley Door. It's a 3/4 7-foot garage door opener with a camera. And is that right?
0: Yeah, built-in camera.
10: Wow. Camera and a light. It's retails for how much?
0: $400.
10: And it's sitting at 100 right now.
0: Yep.
10: Dee's Hallmark in Beatrice has a $75 gift certificate and can be used on anything in the store except for ornaments, right?
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7: 15 on D's.
10: All right, hang on, please. 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Would you go 17?
9: This is on D's?
10: Yes.
9: Yes.
10: All right. 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
11: Hi, what do you have on D's Hallmark?
10: We are 17 right now. Would you go 20?
11: I would.
10: Thanks. We're at 20 now. Would you go 22?
7: 25.
10: We're at 25 now. Would you go 27?
9: No, thank you.
10: Thank you. We're at 25 now. Would you go 30?
11: 27.
10: Thank you. We're at 27 now. Would you go 30?
7: Yes.
10: We're at 30 now. Would you go 32?
11: Yes.
10: We're at 32 now. Would you go 34?
7: Yes.
10: We're at 34. Would you go 36?
11: No, thank you.
10: Thank you for your bids. Market sold. You are a winner. Hold on. D's is gone.
4: All right, I'm going to add another one.
10: D's. Oh, okay.
4: Wrong D's.
10: Okay.
4: This is Hallmark. Keep it clean. Keep it clean.
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10: All right, hold, please. We're now at 285. Would you go 295?
2: Yes.
10: We're at 295. Would you go 300?
2: Yes.
10: We're at 300 now. Would you go 310?
2: 305.
10: All right. We're at 305. Would you go 310?
2: No, thank you.
10: Thank you for your bids. Hang on the line. We'll get you checked out here. You want it. Blue Valley Door is gone.
4: Okay. I'm going to add another item.
10: All right.
4: From Rod's Power Sports in Roca, or right there on North 77, technically, Lincoln area. 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
10: Okay.
4: And it's got two wheels, or a two-wheel kit, so that must mean you can put it on two wheels.
10: Gotcha. 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
4: All right. 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
10: Yeah. 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
13: 80 on Sartor Hayman.
10: Hold, please. We got 80 now, sir. Would you go 90?
6: Yep.
10: We got 90. Would you go 100?
13: Yep.
10: Got 100. Would you go 110?
6: Yep.
10: We got 110. Would you go 120?
13: Yep.
10: Got 120. Would you go 130?
6: Yep.
10: We got 130. Would you go 140?
13: Yep.
10: We got 140. Would you go 150?
6: Yep.
10: Got 150. Now would you go 160?
13: Yep.
10: We got 160. Would you go 170?
6: Yep.
10: Got 170. Would you go 180?
13: Yep.
10: Got 180. Would you go 190?
6: Yep.
10: Got 190. Would you go 200?
13: Yep.
10: We got 200. Would you go 205?
6: Yep.
10: Got 205. Would you go 210?
13: Yep.
10: Got 210. Would you go 215?
6: You can have her.
10: Oh, man. Are you sure? When your wife hears this. No, I'm just kidding.
4: $5 more? Really? Am I not worth it?
10: Not worth it, apparently. hang on the line, buddy. You stole it here, all right?
13: Okay.
10: There's one person in front of you checking out, so here you go.
13: Okay.
10: All right, let's add some items.
4: Okay. All right, all right. Let's add from Lobby Plumbing, heating and air in Wymore Blue Springs area. It is a 50-gallon patio bench. I didn't know benches had gallons.
10: Me neither.
4: So I'm a little confused on that. A Suncast premium patio bench, 5-minute assembly, 52 3/4 inches wide.
10: This is a Suncast bench?
4: Premium patio bench.
10: All right, I'm Googling this real quick.
4: Okay.
10: Okay.
4: Yeah, it's kind of like a plastic patio bench. Is that right?
10: I get it. It's a bench that you can turn into a...
4: Oh, it holds. Yeah. So that holds things. So yeah. So it is a 50-gallon. It'll hold, like, up to 50 gallons.
10: Yeah, it transforms into, like, a...
4: Like a storage container.
10: Yeah, yeah, but it can be a bench, too. Hello, Radio Auction.
2: Hello?
10: Yeah. How's it going?
2: Yes. 50 on the tiller.
10: 50 on the tiller. Thank you.
4: Okay, so that makes sense. Okay, so it's like a storage container turns into a bench.
10: Sort of, yeah. Storage bench.
4: Yeah. Kind of cool little deal when you show me the picture.
10: Yeah. It's like what you'd put your...
4: Your toys in or something.
10: Or something like that. Or the, stuff, the cushions off your bench.
4: Cushion. Yeah.
10: We were both thinking it. We just couldn't...
4: Yeah.
10: Hello, radio auction.
15: 51 on the tiller.
10: It's a $400 tiller. Are you sure?
15: Sure. Yep.
10: All right. Hello, radio auction.
16: Let's do 75 on the tiller.
10: Ah, it's at 100. You want to go 125?
16: Yeah, sure.
10: All right, thanks. 125 is the tiller. Hello, radio auction.
4: Did you just hung up on?
10: I did. I had two lines on.
4: Yeah. Okay. Anyway, back to the bench.
10: He was going to bid 126 anyway. So
4: back to the bench. It's $225. So it's a 52¾-inch wide by 21 inches deep, 3/4 of an inch. This has got to be more than inches, does it not?
10: I don't know. Hello, radio auction.
17: Yeah. What's the tiller at?
10: Tiller's at 125. It's worth 440.
17: 150.
10: Thank you. Hello, radio auction.
18: What do you got on the tiller?
10: 150 now.
18: 200.
10: Thank you. Actually, hold on. We're going to sell a tiller, all right? Hang on here. Hello, radio auction.
20: Let's do 205.
10: All right. Hello, radio auction.
20: 206 on the tiller.
10: All right. We got 206. Would you go 215?
18: 220.
10: All right, thanks. We're at 220 now. Would you go 225?
20: Yes.
18: Yeah.
10: We're at 225 now. Would you go 230? No. All right, we're at 225. Back to you, sir. We're at 225. Would you go 230? He's out.
4: All right.
10: All right, hang on the line. You still got it for 220, all right?
20: All right.
10: Last call on the Honda four-stroke tiller. 402-729-3383. It's a $440 tiller sitting at $125. Hello, radio auction.
17: Yeah, 240 on the tiller.
10: Thank you very much. We're at 240 now. Would you go 260?
20: No, thank you.
10: Thank you. Hello, radio auction.
22: 250 on your tiller.
10: All right. We're at 250 now. Would you go 260? Hello? Hello? Back to you? Are you there? All right. You still got it, and your bid was 250, right?
22: Yeah.
10: All right. Hold on. 402-729-3383. 402-729-3383. A $440 tiller sitting at 250 right now. It's a Honda. That means you'll only need one pull to get this puppy started. It's a four-stroke, so you don't need to mix the gas. Hello, radio auction. Drop that call, too. What's going on? 402-729-3383. Last call for the Honda tiller. Almost said mower. Hello, radio auction.
24: Hi. I'd like to bid on the tiller.
10: Yeah, we're at...
4: 250.
10: 250 right now. Would you go 260?
24: I'll go 300.
10: Thank you. Hello, radio auction. All right, back to you, sir. We just took a bid for 300. Would you go 310? I believe he's out, too. All right, ma'am. I liked your bid. I'm going to sell it for that, all right?
24: Okay, great. Thank you.
10: Thanks.
4: Coming in, just stealing it right at the end. Just give us a solid bid, man. Good deal.
10: Yeah.
4: All right. Okay, you want me to add, or we good on this bench
10: okay,
4: here?
10: Okay, so
4: are we back to the bench?
10: So this is at Lobby's, right?
4: Yes, Lobby, plumbing, heating, and air.
10: It's a bench / storage. It's a storage bench.
4: Yeah.
10: It's a bench that turns into a storage. It can sit on your deck. It's wicker.
4: Okay.
10: Right? Kind of. Looks kind of wickerish. Is that a word?
4: Wickerish.
10: We got someone up front. Ron, you want to go see what they're doing
4: here.
10: Yeah,
4: please.
10: All right, and how much is it worth?
4: It's $225.
10: $225, okay.
4: All right. It's like 52, that's like 4.5 feet-ish, right?
10: Yeah, yeah.
4: Yeah.
10: It's a bench you can put on your deck, you can fold it up, you can put cushions in it. There you go.
4: Yeah.
10: All right, here we go. What else?
4: Okay. All right. We're adding more. Okay. Here we go. We got Blackburn Technologies. How about that? Computer cleaning and maintenance. Blackburn is in Beatrice on 5th Street.
10: They'll get all the viruses and check for spyware, all that stuff. And
4: removal of viruses, malware, spyware, temporary files, hardware diagnostic testing, startup applications setting will be optimized, potentially unwanted programs removed, malicious files, application removed. You know, just make it

0: $35, would you like to put $50 on it?
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1: I'm the bidder for the Adams.
0: Perfect. 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
2: Yeah, I'd go 15.
0: All right.
2: Klein.
0: Thank you. Hold on. We're at 15 now. Would you go 20?
1: 17.
0: Thank you. We're at 17 now. Would you go 20?
2: I'll go 20.
0: We're at 20 now. Would you go 22?
1: 21.
0: We're at 21. Would you go 23?
2: I'll go 25.
0: All right. We're at 25. Would you go 27?
1: 26.
0: We're at 26. Would you go 27?
2: I'll do 30.
0: Thank you. We're at 30 now. Would you go 35?
1: Let her have it.
0: Thanks. It's yours. Hang on. Klein Hardware is gone. 402-729-3383. 402-729-3383. Let's add another one.
3: All right. We're going to add from Leo's Jewelry, 6th and Court, downtown Beatrice. So we've got a heart pendant, and it's, okay, if you can imagine, it's puffy, right? So it's a puffy heart, and it's made out of, it's gold-filled, hangs on an 18-inch gold chain. It's filled with sparkly jewels. Are you getting my picture here of what it is?
0: It's a heart pendant.
3: Yes, but it's like not flat. It's like a puffy kind of circle, but heart.
0: It's a three-dimensional heart.
3: That's what we're going for. Okay. There you go. And it's retailed at $100.
0: I wouldn't say it's puffy.
3: I know. That's hard. That's not exactly how I would have described it, but that is what
0: 3D heart pendant. That's and it's made of?
3: Gold.
0: Gold. And it's worth?
3: $100.
0: All right.
3: So it's like it got gold kind of.
0: Yeah, no one can see you doing that on the radio with your finger.
3: I know.
0: So
3: I'm trying to describe, but I'm not getting the words out.
0: Well, I know because you're doing it with your finger. That's what. Never mind.
3: Ron, what does this mean?
0: He does. He has no idea. let's sell some car washes.
3: All right, let's do that.
0: We have $50 worth of car washes. The bid right now is $10. Three different places you can use these car wash certificates at A5, at Robo, or at Jet Wash. Let us know what you want to bid here, 402-729-3383. Our bid right now is $10. 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
4: $12 on the car wash.
0: All right, and hold. 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
5: Yeah, I'd like to bid on the car wash, $15.
0: Thank you. We're at 15 now. Would you go 20?
4: 18.
0: We're at 18 now. Would you go 20?
5: 20.
0: We're at 20 now. Would you go 22?
4: 25.
0: We're at 25 now. Would you go 27?
5: Yep.
0: We're at 27. Would you go 29?
4: Yes.
0: We're at 29. Would you go 30?
5: Yeah.
0: We're at 30 now. Would you go 32?
4: No, thank you.
0: Thank you for your bids. Had all the lines tied up, 402-729-3383. Pretty good deal on some car washes here. It's $50 worth of car washes sitting at $30 right now. Hello, Radio Auction.
4: I'd like to bid 30.
0: We got 30. Would you do 32?
4: Yeah.
0: All right. We're at 32 now. Would you go 34?
5: Yeah.
0: We're at 34 now. Would you go 36?
4: Yes.
0: We're at $36 on this $50 item. Would you go 38?
5: 37.
0: All right. We're at 37 now. Would you go 38?
4: No.
0: All right. Thanks. And, sir, you

0: Bought it. Hang on the line. 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Otherwise, I'd love for it to go for $200. 402-729-3383. 402-729-3383. 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
1: 250 on barbers.
0: I'll go 275. You want to go 300?
1: Yes.
0: I'll go 325. You want to go 350?
1: And it's for a $500?
0: Yep.
1: Yeah, I'll go 350.
0: I'll go 375. You want to go 400?
1: 380?
0: I'll go 390. You want to go 400?
1: No.
0: All right. Thanks. Market sold.
2: Jeez, Trevor, buying some furniture, are we?
0: Yep. Got to do it. 402-729-3383. 402-729-3383. Blackburn Technologies. We got a $15 bid on a $75 computer cleaning. If we can get that bidder to call us back, 402-729-3383. 402-729-3383. If you'd like to bid more than $15, you can do that as well at the same number. 402-729-3383. 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
3: Yeah, I'd go 20 on the computer cleaning.
0: Perfect. Hang on the line, all right? Hello, Radio Auction.
4: I'd go 22 on the Blackburn.
0: Okay, hold on. We're at 22 now. Would you go 24?
4: Yeah.
0: We're at 24. Would you go 26?
4: Yes.
0: We're at 26. Would you go 28?
4: Yes.
0: We're at 28. Would you go 30?
4: Yes.
0: We're at 30 now. Would you go 32?
4: 35.
0: We're at 35 now. Would you go 36?
4: Yes.
0: We're at 36. Would you go 38?
4: Yes.
0: We're at 38. Would you go 40?
4: 40.
0: We're at 40. Would you go 42?
4: Yes.
0: We're at 42. Would you go 44?
4: Yes.
0: We're at 44. Would you go 46?
4: Yeah.
0: We're at 46. Would you go 48?
4: Yes.
0: We're at 48. Would you go 50?
4: I'll pass.
0: Thank you for your bids. We had open lines. Let's market sold. She gone.
2: Should I add some stuff here?
0: Yeah.
2: All right. So I got Fairbury 4th Street Greenhouse in Fairbury here. It's a $55 gift certificate. For, it says the 26th season. I'm thinking that means
0: no, it's
2: the 27.
0: It's next year.
2: Yeah, that's what I was thinking. 27th season. It's good through May 31st of 2027. It can be used on any plants, veggies, herbs, trees, pre-made planters. Basically, it sounds like everything for the 27th season. And it's $55. And we do have an opening bid of $30.
0: Okay. All right. And another.
2: Okay, now I'm going to add Brown's Masonry. 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
0: 402-729-3383. I know we had a gentleman that called in earlier that was interested about that egress window installation, Brown's Masonry. I haven't personally used them, but I've heard nothing but good things about what they do and how they do it. So
2: I have personally used them, and they do great work.
0: All right, there we go. That is a nice item there for $4,500. We also have a heart pendant. I kind of want to sell this right now.
2: Okay. All right, let's do it.
0: It's a 3D gold heart pendant from Leo's Jewelers. It's worth $100. 402-729-3383. 402-729-3383. 3383.
2: One thing I didn't say, it is filled with sparkly jewels. I can see that now on the picture. I was missing that before.
0: Good Lord, it's filled with jewels.
2: Because the 3D is like see-through. That's what I was trying to say. It's nice, just okay. Got squiggly lines.
0: It's hollow
2: lines.
0: In the middle, filled yeah. with jewels.
2: Yes.
0: This is a gold, heart pendant.
2: Yes, 18-inch chain, gold-filled pendant.
0: Okay.
2: So, it's very pretty.
0: Who will give me $10 for it? 402-729-3383. It's a $100 gold heart pendant. 402-729-3383. This is how an auction works. We'll just get it started with $10. Someone else calls in. They'll go, I'm not going to let it go for $10. I'll do $12, and we'll see how this goes. Hello, radio auction.
5: I'll do your $12.
0: $12. All right.
2: Thank you. Hang
0: on. Got $12 bid on this $100 gold pendant. 402-729-3383. She listens well. We'll give you 30 seconds. If we don't get a call in 30 seconds, I'm letting this go for $12. $100 item. Here we go. Now we got an auction. Hello, radio auction.
6: 15.
0: All right, hang on. Hello, radio auction.
6: What do you have on Browns?
0: Browns, nothing yet. You want to throw
2: $500?
0: $500 on it?
6: Let's do it.
0: All right, thanks. All right, my bid on the...
2: $15.
0: $15. All right, we're back to you. It's 15 now. Would you go 17?
5: I will do that.
0: All right. Well, would you go 17?
5: I will do that.
0: Okay. We're at 17 now, sir. Would you go 19?
6: 20.
0: All right. Hello, radio auction.
5: I'll go 20 on the pendant.
0: We just took 20. Would you go 22?
5: Sure.
0: We're at 22 now. Would you go 24?
5: How about 25?
0: All right. We're at 25 now. Would you go 27?
6: Yep.
0: We're at 27. Would you go 29?
5: 30.
0: We're at 30 now. Would you go 32?
5: Yep.
0: We're at 32 now. Would you go 34?
6: Yep.
0: We're at 34. Would you go 36?
5: No, I'm good.
0: Thank you. We're at 34. Would you go 36?
5: Yes.
0: We're at 36. Would you go 38?
6: Yep.
0: We're at 38. Would you go 40?
5: Yep.
0: We're at 40. Would you go 41? Oh, that was her again. We're at 40 now. Would you go 41?
6: Yep.
0: We're at 41. Would you go 43?
5: I'll pass.
0: That's all right. Thank you. You're a winner. Hold on.
2: See, I'm telling you, Trevor, that was my great description with my squiggly line.
0: That had nothing to do with it.
2: Oh, come on.
0: That had everything to do with me saying $10 will get it.
2: Come on. I gave a good description. Give me some credit.
0: You called it fluffy.
2: No, it was puffy, and puffy. It was wrote on the sheet.
0: Same thing. Puffy?
2: You talk to Aaron about that, or Marion about that, not me.
0: Hello, radio auction.
7: 31 on 4th Street.
0: 31 on 4th Street. Can I ask your opinion on something?
7: Sure.
0: Can a gold pendant be puffy?
7: I don't know. I was trying to figure that out.
2: You know what? You need to talk to Marion. I think it might have something to do with her being French and not understanding how to describe jewelry. Okay.
0: Well, I'm sorry. We got you at 31, though.
2: Actually, I have more bids if you want to hang on the line with this.
0: Do I know you, this caller?
7: Well, yeah, it was the Adams Bar, not the Adams Bar.
0: Oh, gotcha. Yeah, okay. So you're at 31, Sheila.
2: I'm going to go 33.
0: She's at 33. Hold on, I got another call. Hello, radio auction.
8: 1,000 on Brown Masonry.
0: Thank you. Don't go far. We'll be selling that next, probably. All right, back to you. All right, what did you say?
2: I said 33.
0: She's at 33. Mysterious lady on the phone, would you like to go 35?
7: Yes.
0: She goes 35. Sheila?
2: I'm going to go 37.
0: She goes 37. Mysterious lady on the phone, would you go 40?
7: Yes.
0: Okay.
2: I'm going to go 42.
0: She went 42. Would you go 43?
7: Yes.
2: 45.
0: Sheila goes 45. Would you go 46?
7: We'll let Sheila have it.
0: All right. Well, it's not Sheila, but we'll let whoever got it. But thank you for your bids. Hello, radio auction.
9: Brown's Masonry, what's that at?
0: It's at $1,000 right now.
9: You go 15?
0: 15? All right. And we are going to sell that now. All right. So hold on the line.
9: Okay.
2: Fourth Street's gone.
0: Fourth Street's gone. Yes. All right. $1,500 is the bid on Brown's Masonry. It's worth $4,500. 402-729-3383. 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
10: I'll do $2,000 on Brown's.
0: $2,000. Hang on. We're at $2,000 now. Would you go $2,100?
9: Yes.
0: We're at $2,100 now. Would you go $2,200?
8: Yes.
0: We're at $2,200. Would you go $2,300?
9: Yes.
0: We're at $2,300. Would you go $2,400?
9: $2,500.
0: We're at $2,500 now. Would you go $2,600?
8: Yes.
0: We're at $2,600. Would you go $2,700?
9: Yes.
0: We're at $2,700. Would you go $2,800?
9: Yes.
0: We're at $2,800. Would you go $2,900?
8: Yes.
0: We're at $2,900. Would you go $3,000?
9: Yes.
0: We're at $3,000. Would you go $3,100?
9: Yes.
0: We're at $3,100. Would you go $3,200?
8: No.
0: All right. Thanks. We're at $3,100. Would you go $3,200?
9: Yes.
0: We're at $3,200. Would you go $3,300?
9: Yes.
0: We're at $3,300. Would you go $3,400?
9: $3,350.
0: All right. We're at $3,350. Would you go $3,400?
9: Yes.
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2: Yep.
0: We're at $3,700 now. Would you go $3,750?
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0: 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Would you go $3,800?
9: Yep.
0: 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Would you go $3,850?
9: Sure.
0: We're at $3,850. Would you go $3,900?
9: Sure.
0: We're at $3,900. Would you go $3,950?
9: I'll pass.
0: Thank you for your bids, buddy. All right. I think you got yourself some Brown's Masonry here. Hang on the line. We'll check you out next. 402-729-3383. Looks like we need to add some items, and then we're going to sell
2: You just got rid of everything, Trevor.
0: We're going to sell a bench storage unit after this, but let's...
2: Okay, I'm going to add the remainder four items. How about that?
0: Let's do
2: it. All right, Swing 365 Golf in Beatrice. 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The retail value is $390. In case you're not familiar with this, as it is relatively new, it's inside Big Blue Bike. Like I said, at 719 Market
0: Street.
2: It's a
0: golf simulator.
2: Yeah.
0: Yeah.
2: Yeah, pretty cool.
0: $150 on that.
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2: 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He'll do landscaping, also spray for bugs, 40 to 50 mile radius of Beatrice. 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
0: 402-729-3383, 402-729-3383. Let's sell ourselves a bench/storage box. What it is sits on your deck. It starts off as a box, but you could turn this into a bench. And when you're done with it, throw those cushions back into storage. It's pretty cool. It doesn't come with cushions, though, I don't
2: know. No.
0: But you can add them, certainly. $225 is the retail. It's sitting at $35. Hello, Radio Auction.
12: Yes, I'll do $200 on Shears Home Furnishings.
0: Great opening bid. Thank you for that. All right. $200 bid on the $500 good for anything to Shear quality furniture. Selling a storage bench to, it's Lobby's storage bench. Once again, it's a bench that turns into a storage box. I don't know how else to describe this.
2: Yeah, no.
0: It's kind of a cool item, though. It's worth $225. $35 bidder, call us back. Could be stealing this today. It is, like a 4 foot bench?
2: Yeah, 4.5 foot, 52 inches, it says, 21 inches deep. So I'm assuming that's 21 inches to, so it's not super big, but, and then 34 inches, 21 is the depth, and then 34 and a half is the height. So it's not quite 3 foot tall.
0: All right. Hello, Radio Auction.
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0: All right, hold on. 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
14: Hi, I'm the $35 caller.
0: All right, we just took 40. You want to go 45?
14: I sure will.
0: Hang on. 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
12: Do 40 on the storage bench.
0: We just took 45. Would you go 50?
12: 48.
0: We got two other people bidding on this, so hang on. We're at 48 now. Would you go 50?
13: Yep.
0: We're at 50 now. Would you go 55?
14: Yeah.
0: We're at 55 now. Would you go 60?
12: Yeah.
0: We're at 60 now. Would you go 65?
13: I'll pass right now.
0: Thank you. We're at 60 now. Would you go 65?
14: No, thank you.
0: Thank you. Taking last calls on our bench / storage box. Sits on your deck. This is a cool item here. $225 is the retail. We're sitting where?
2: $60
0: right now. A heck of a deal. We'll let it go for that. 402-729-3383. Hello, Radio Auction.
13: I'll go 65.
0: All right, hang on. We're at 65 now. Would you go 70?
12: No, thanks.
0: Thank you. Last call on the bench storage thing. I don't have anywhere to put this. Otherwise, I'd bid on it. It's cool.
2: I've debated some for my back patio, honestly, some very close to this, but I haven't pulled the trigger on it yet.
0: Now's the time.
2: Yeah.
0: Now is the time.
2: I'm not sure it's quite what I'm looking for.
0: Oh, man. I pushed two buttons at once and it hung up on them. 402-729-3383. They're calling back. Hello, Radio Auction.
14: What do you have on that bench?
2: 65.
0: 65. Would you go 70?
14: Yeah.
0: Hang on. Hello, Radio Auction.
15: Where are you at on the bench?
0: We're at 75. Would you go 80?
2: No, we're on 70.
0: Oh, we're on 70. Would you go 75?
15: Yeah.
0: So excited. Oh, we're now at 75. Would you go 80?
15: No.
0: All right. We're at 75. Would you go 80?
14: Yes.
0: We're at 80. Would you go 85?
15: Yeah.
0: We're at 85. Would you go 90?
14: Yes.
0: We're at 90. Would you go 100? Or 95? 105. I like it. We're at 105 now. Would you go 110?
14: Yes.
0: We're at 110 now. Would you go 115?
15: No, thanks.
0: All right. Market sold. 402-729-3383. 402-729-3383. Shear quality furniture. 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We'll have that lady call us back at 402-729-3383. 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
0: They don't do carpet.
2: No,
0: yeah,
2: they do not do carpet. But they do have high quality furniture, like your Lazy Boys.
0: Yeah.
2: And they do mattresses, Tempur-Pedic mattresses.
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0: All right, I'll go $175.
17: You want to go? 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
0: All right. 402-729-3383, 402-729-3383. 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
18: Shears, 210.
0: 210. I like it. Hold on. We got 210. Now would you go 220?
18: Yes.
0: We're at 220. Would you go 230?
18: Yep.
0: 230. Would you go 240?
18: 235.
0: We're at 235. Would you go 240?
18: Yep.
0: We're at 240. Would you go 250?
18: Yes.
0: We're at 250. Would you go 255?
18: Yeah.
0: We're at 255. Would you go 260?
18: Yes.
0: We're at 260. Would you go 270?
18: Yeah.
0: We're at 270. Would you go 280?
18: 275.
0: We're at 275. Would you go 280?
18: Yeah.
0: We're at 280. Would you go 290?
18: 285.
0: We're at 285. Would you go 290?
18: Yeah.
0: We're at 290. Would you go 300?
18: Yes.
0: We're at 300. Would you go 310?
18: 305.
0: We're at 305. Would you go 310?
18: No, thank you.
0: Thank you. We did have open lines. We'll mark it sold. 402-729-3383. What are we selling next, Sheila?
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0: 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We got a bid on that, so
2: All right. That
0: is me.
2: All right. 365.
0: Hello, Radio Auction.
19: Yeah, I'll put 20 on the one you just the cabinets.
0: Cabinets? 20? All right, thanks. Last call for Swing 360. 10 hours.
2: 365.
0: Sorry. 10 hours of virtual golf. $390 is the retail value. Sent in $175. Last call. 402-729-3383. Then we have two more left to sell after that, and then Sheila and I will be off.
2: Yep, we're done.
0: Yeah,
2: we're out of here.
0: I think Swing 365 is gone.
2: Okay.
0: 402-729-3383. I guess if we don't get any calls for these, we can always move them to next week and see if we find a bidder there. But I would recommend using John's Outdoor. If you need to aerate your lawn, if you want to put fertilizer down in the fall to keep the dandelions from coming back in the spring, this is a perfect opportunity. This would certainly go a long ways to getting that done.
2: Or that henbit crap.
0: Yeah,
2: you gotta
0: for
2: do
0: sure.
2: for that in the fall, too.
0: Hello, Radio Auction. What did we have on the cabinets? We had...
2: $20.
0: $20.
20: $30.
0: $30. Hang on. We're selling it now. $30 for a countertop worth $300. Countertops Plus and Beatrice, we've had We've had them do work at our house. They do a great job. Hello, Radio Auction.
19: Yeah, I'll do 32 on a countertop.
0: Would you do 40?
19: Yes.
0: All right, do that. 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
0: It's
2: in DeWitt, but he'll go anywhere in southeast Nebraska. Basically, you hear this signal, he'll go there.
21: Who is it?
2: His name is Mike Larson. He's out of DeWitt, Nebraska. Countertops Plus.
21: $50, Sean.
0: Thank you. We're at 50 now. Would you go 60?
20: Yes.
0: We're at 60. Would you go 70?
19: No, thanks.
2: Is that a no?
0: Yeah, that's a no.
2: We're at 60 then.
0: 60, thank you. We're at 60. 402-729-3383, 402-729-3383, $300 worth of countertop from Countertops Plus in DeWitt. It's sitting at $60. Hello, Radio Auction.
20: Hi, what do you have on John's Outdoor?
2: No opening bids.
20: No opening bid, I'll go 50.
0: 50, like it.
2: Yes.
0: Yes.
2: Should we let...
0: Yeah, let's hang on the line, okay?
20: Okay.
0: We're going to mark Countertops Plus sold. You bought it, all right?
19: Yeah!
0: That's a good bid there.
2: Yeah.
0: Got someone excited in the background. Congrats.
2: Getting some new countertops.
0: Yeah, there you go. All right, ma'am, you still with me?
20: I am.
0: Great opening bid, by the way. Thanks for that. I could go for that. I'm going to beg for like 30 seconds, and if no one else calls, it's yours, all right?
20: Okay, thank you.
0: All right. Here's the deal. It's called begging. I'm begging.
2: You're
0: right
2: begging.
0: Now.
2: All right.
0: So we got $50. It's a $150 gift certificate. I don't care that it get. I have no money in the game here. I sell it for $50, but one of our salespeople does, so we'll try to get a little bit more. It's $50. Sitting right now, and it's worth $150. Hello, Radio Auction.
19: Yeah, what kind of countertops are there?
0: Oh, we just sold them. Sorry. So you're the salesperson?
2: Maybe.
0: Oh, okay. $50 is the bid right now. John's Outdoor, it's worth $150. Hello, Radio Auction.
22: I'll go 60 on John.
0: All right, hold on, please. All right, we're at 60. My begging worked. I'm sorry. Would you go 70? Are you there?
20: I was at 60, and I was just talking to the lady, giving her my card number.
0: Oh, my gosh. Hold on.
2: You picked the wrong line.
0: All right. We're back to you now. My begging worked. He went 60. So would you go 70?
20: Yes.
0: All right. We're at 70 now. Would you go 80?
22: Hey, I'll just let her have it.
0: All right. Congratulations. This guy was like, just let you have it. So you're the winner, all right?
20: All right, thank you.
0: The only one mad in this situation is Sheila, and I don't care. So there
2: thanks
0: we go.
2: A lot.
0: We'll be back with more Radio Auction after this. 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
4: Hi, this is Lance at Farmers Cooperative with Thursday, August 13th closing grain markets. September corn had closed down 9 at 448. December corn had closed down 8 3/4 at 472. November beans closed down 1 at 1182. And January beans had closed down 1 1/4 at 1198. September Kansas City wheat closed down 1/4 at 721. 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
19: Okay. 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
15: 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All right. 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
22: 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Thank you.
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15: Thank you and hold. I have 28. 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
26: Certificate we're selling now. $55 to Tall Tree Tastings, the current bid at $25. 402-729-3383, selling this item now. 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
15: Ma'am.
26: Thank you and hold.
15: Ma'am.
26: 28, would you go 30?
15: Ma'am. Hello.
23: $30? Yes.
15: Yes, okay. I need you to listen to me on the phone. So can you turn down the radio or the computer?
23: All righty.
15: Okay? Yep. All right, hang on. I've got 30. Would you go 32?
25: Yeah.
15: I've got 32. Would you go 34?
23: Yes.
15: I've got 34. Would you go 36?
25: Yeah.
15: I've got 36. Would you go 38?
23: 38.
15: I've got 38. Would you go 39?
25: Yep.
15: I've got 39. Would you go 40?
23: 40.
15: I've got 40. Would you go 41?
25: No, thank you.
15: Thank you very much for your bids. We had open lines, and we'll mark this item sold.
16: All right. I'll add the Bonham Theater in Fairbury is a $100 gift card. It is swipe and go. And we got $20 bid on the Acreage Steakhouse in Hubble. It's a $55 gift certificate. And $42 bid on the Pictures and Petals, $55 swipe and go.
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19: Is the Acreage still available?
15: Yeah, I've got $20 bid on it. Did you want to go 25?
19: I think I'm the $20, but it keeps hanging up on me.
15: Okay, I'm going to put you on hold because that's the item we're selling now, okay?
19: Okay, thank you.
15: You bet. 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
27: I'll go 35 on the Hubble.
15: 35 on Hubble. Hang on. I've got 35. Would you go 37?
19: 36.
15: I've got 36. Would you go 38?
27: Yes.
15: I've got 38. Would you go 39?
19: 40.
15: I've got 40. Would you go 41?
27: Yes.
15: I've got 41. Would you go 42?
19: Yes.
15: I've got 42. Would you go 43?
27: I'll go 45.
15: I've got 45. Would you go 46?
19: Yes.
15: I've got 46. Would you go 47?
27: I'll go 48.
15: Okay. I've got 48. Would you go 49?
19: No, thank you.
15: Okay, thank you very much for your bids. We had lines open. We'll mark that item sold.
16: All right. You want me to add?
15: Yep.
16: Okay. KT's Market in Western is $55 gift certificate.
15: If you bid the $42 for pictures and pedals, go ahead and give us a call back. That's the item we're selling now. Hi, Radio Auction.
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15: $42 bidder for pictures and pedals? 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It is a $55 swipe and go card to Pictures and Pedals in February. Final call for this item, 402-729-3383. 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We have $8 bid on the $55 certificate to Frank's Smokehouse in Wilbur. $40 bid on that year's worth of pizza from Pizza Hut in Beatrice. 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
15: 12 on Frank's. 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
15: 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You bet. 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
15: 15 on Frank's. 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Thank you so much. We have $42 bid on the $55 certificate to Pictures and Pedals in February. I know who that is, so if we need to cut and go, we certainly can. 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
0: 17 on Frank's.
15: 17 on Frank's. Thank you so much. 17 on Frank's. It's a $55 certificate, $60 on the year's worth of pizza from Pizza Hut, $55 on the $100 swipe and go card to the Bonham Theater, $20 on the $55 certificate to KT's Market in Western. 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
0: 30 on Frank's.
15: 30 on Frank's. You got it. Okay, Pictures and Pedals is sold. I know who it is. So I can write the name down. You got Pictures and Pedals for $42. I know who this is, so I'm putting your name on it. All right, thank you. 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
0: I'll go 35.
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15: 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I've got your bid. 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
15: 75 on Pizza Hut. 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All right. So we have $35 bidder for Frank's Smokehouse on the line. 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That's what we're selling now. 402-729-3383. 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
0: 36 on Frank's.
15: Thank you and hold. 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Would you go 38?
0: Yes.
15: I have 38. Would you go 40?
0: 39.
15: I have 39. Would you go 40?
0: Yes.
15: I have 40. Would you go 41?
0: Nope.
15: Thank you for your bid. $40. 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
16: You bet. 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
0: 42 on Frank's.
15: Thank you and hold. I have 42. Would you go 43?
0: Yes.
15: I have 43. Would you go 44?
0: 45.
15: I have 45. Would you go 46?
0: Yes.
15: 46. Would you go 47?
0: No, thank you.
15: Okay, thank you very much. 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
15: 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Thank you. 402-729-3383. $46 is our bid. 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
15: $10 on Roka. 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Final call for Frank's. $46 is the bid, $55 in certificates. $75 bid on the 1 year's worth of pizza valued at $261 from Pizza Hut in Beatrice. $70 bid on the $100 swipe and go card to the Bonham Theater. $20 bid on the $55 certificate to KT's Market in Western. $10 bid on the 4 nighttime passes to Rockaberry Farm, and that is a $136 value. Frank's is sold.
16: Okay, you want me to add?
15: Yep.
16: Okay, Hav's Place Bar and Grill in Western is $100 of gift certificates.
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16: 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And it must be used at the Beatrice location.
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8: Hi, I have the Pizza Hut bid.
15: Okay, and I took an 80. Would you go 90?
8: I'll go 85.
15: Okay. I have 85. Would you go 90?
7: Yes.
15: I have 90. Would you go 95?
8: Yeah.
15: I have 95. Would you go 100?
7: Yes.
15: I have 100. Would you go 105?
8: Yes.
15: I have 105. Would you go 110?
7: Yes.
15: I have 110. Would you go 115?
8: 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Yes.
15: I have 115. Would you go 120?
7: No, thanks.
15: Okay, thank you very much. 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
9: Yeah, I want to go 60 on Rockaberry.
15: 60 on Roka. 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Thank you. 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We have $70 bid on the $100 swipe and go card to the Bonham Theater in February. $20 bid on the $55 certificate to KT's Market in Western. $60 bid on the 4 nighttime passes to Roka's Scary Farm, and that's a $136 value. $20 bid on the $100 in certificates to Hav's Bar and Grill in Western. 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
16: It is a flash sale.
15: 402-729-3383. 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
16: It's a darn good deal.
15: It's a great deal. Gosh, it's one night a month that you don't have to cook.
16: Yeah.
15: I love it. All right, we will let it go. Mark that item sold.
16: All right. I got Cars Sippin' Shack, if I can get it out. It's a $55 gift certificate.
15: And that's in Beatrice, correct?
16: Correct. I could have added that, sure.
15: Okay. If you bid the $70 for the Bonham Theater, go ahead and give us a call back. That's the item we're selling now. $70 bidder for the $100 swipe and go card to the Bonham Theater in February, 402-729-3383. 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
10: I have the 70 on Bonham.
15: All right. Thanks for calling back. I'm going to put you on hold. 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
10: Okay.
15: 402-729-3383. Selling the $100 swipe and go card to the Bonham Theater in February. 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I think it is it $250s?
16: For yes.
15: For halves?
16: Yep.
15: Okay, Hav's Place in Western. $250 certificates. 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
15: Thank you and hold. I have 25. Would you go 27?
13: 26.
15: I have 26. Would you go 28?
18: Yeah.
15: 28. Would you go 30?
13: 29.
15: I have 29. Would you go 31?
18: Yeah.
15: I have 31. Would you go 32?
13: No.
15: No?
18: No.
15: Okay. Thank you very much. $31. Yep. $31 is our bid. 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
20: 35 on KT.
15: Thank you, and hold. I have 35. Would you go 36?
18: Yeah.
15: 36. Would you go 37?
20: 38.
15: I have 38. Would you go 39?
18: Yeah.
15: I have 39. Would you go 40?
20: Yep.
15: 40. Would you go 41?
18: Yeah.
15: 41. Would you go 42?
20: Yes.
15: 42. Would you go 43?
18: No, thank you.
15: Thank you very much for your bid. We had no open lines. Hi, were you waiting to pay? 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
15: Car Sippin' Shack? 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Thank you. 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
15: Okay. Got it. Thank you. If you bid the $80 for the four nighttime passes to Roca Scary Farm, go ahead and give us a call back. That's the item we're selling now. 402-729-3383. We have $50 bid on the $100 in certificates to Habs Place in Western, $15 bid on the $55 certificates to Carr's Sip and Shack in Beatrice, a $10 bid on the Cottage Boutique in Fairbury, and that's a $55 certificate, $5 bid on the $55 certificate to the Pizza Kitchen in Milford. 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
9: $80 bidder.
15: You're the $80 bidder?
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15: Yep, okay, hang on. 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

0: call for this item, 402-729-3383. $50 bid on the $100 certificate to Habs Place in Western. $17 bid on the $55 certificate to Carr's Sip and Shack in Beatrice. $10 bid on the $55 certificate to the Cottage Boutique in Fairbury. And $30 bid on the $55 certificate to the Pizza Kitchen in Milford. 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
1: Hi, I'd like to put a $55 bid on Habs in Western.
0: Okay, all right. I've got your bid. Thank you. Hi, radio auction.
2: Yes, I'd like to go 85
0: on Roca?
2: Yes.
0: Okay, hang on. I have 85. Would you go 87?
3: Let's go 90.
0: I've got 90. Would you go 91?
2: Yes.
0: I've got 91. Would you go 92?
3: 95.
0: I've got 95. Would you go 96?
2: No.
0: Okay, thank you for your bid. 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
0: 32 on Pizza Kitchen. I've got your bid. Thank you so much. We're going to mark Rook as sold.
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0: 35 on Pizza Kitchen. 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
4: I'm the one that bid $55 on Habs.
0: Okay, all right, great. I'm going to put you on hold, and we're going to get this item sold for you, okay?
4: Okay.
0: Hi, radio auction.
6: Yeah, I'll do 60 on Habs.
0: Thank you, and hold. I have 60. Would you go 62?
4: Yes.
0: I have 62. Would you go 64?
6: Yes.
0: I have 64. Would you go 66?
4: Yes.
0: I have 66. Would you go 68?
6: Yes.
0: 68. Would you go 70?
4: Yes.
0: 70. Would you go 72?
6: Yes.
0: 72. Would you go 74?
4: No.
0: Okay. Thank you very much for your bid. We had no open lines. $72 is our current bid for the $100 certificate to Habs Place in Western. Final call for this item. I've got one open line, 402-729-3383. $17 bid on the $55 certificate to Carr's Sip and Shack in Beatrice. $10 bid on the $55 certificate to the Cottage Boutique in Fairbury. $35 bid on the $55 certificate to the Pizza Kitchen in Milford, and no opening bid on the $50 certificate to J&M Liquor in Wymore. Hi, radio auction.
7: Yes, what did you say Habs was at?
0: 72.
7: Okay, I'll go 73.
0: Thank you, and hold. I have 73. Would you go 74?
6: Yes.
0: I have 74. Would you go 75?
7: Yes.
0: I have 75. Would you go 76?
6: Yes.
0: I have 76, would you go 77?
7: Yes.
0: I have 77, would you go 78?
6: Yes.
0: I have 78, would you go 79?
7: Yes.
0: I have 79, would you go 80?
6: Yes.
0: I have 80, would you go 81?
7: Yes.
0: I have 81, would you go 82?
6: Yes.
0: I have 82, would you go 83?
7: No, thank you.
0: Thank you very much for your bid. $82 now. And it is final call. It's $100 in certificates. Our current bid, $82 for Habs Place in Western, 402-729-3383. I do now have open lines.
5: Well, all right.
0: Woohoo!
5: Just now.
0: Yay!
5: Shall I add one while we wait?
0: Sure.
5: I'm going to add Traditions Pub in Sprague, Nebraska. 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
0: Okay, Habs Place is sold. If you bid the $17 for Carr's Sip and Shack, go ahead and give us a call back. 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Hi, radio auction. Hello? Man, I'm so sorry. I hate doing that.
5: Yeah. Just sometimes bad connection, I think.
0: Yeah, or location. I mean, just is one of those things.
5: Yep.
0: Can't help it. Hi, radio auction.
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0: The bid is 17.
1: Yes.
0: I'll do 19.
1: Great. I'm going to put you on hold. We're going to sell this item now, okay?
0: Okay.
1: $19 is our current bid for a $55 certificate to Car's Sip and Shack in Beatrice. 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
1: Okay, hang on. I've got 20. Would you go 22?
0: Yes.
1: I've got 22. Would you go 24?
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1: I've got 24. Would you go 26?
0: Yes.
1: I've got 26. Would you go 28?
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0: No, thanks.
1: Okay, thank you very much. $30, right?
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1: 36 on Pizza Kitchen. 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
1: There is not.
6: I'll do 25.
1: Great. Thank you so much. 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I wish I knew his number by heart because I would just call him.
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1: No, that's okay. I'm okay with it. 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
5: I'll do 12 on the cottage.
1: All right, thank you and hold. 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I've got $12 bidder on the phone, 402-729-3383. I've got 15 in studio. Would you go 17?
5: Yes.
1: I've got 17. Would you go 19? I've got 19. Yes. Would you go 20 on the phone?
5: Yes.
1: Okay, all right, hang on. 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
7: 35 on Feathered Nest.
1: 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Thank you so much. 402-729-3383. Okay, you have 20. Did you want to go 22? 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I've got 22. Would you go 24?
5: Yes.
1: Okay. All right. 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
8: $10 on Feathered Nest.
1: We have a 35.
8: Oh, 35. 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
1: Okay, thank you so much.
8: Yep.
1: And believe it or not, I hung up on the lady who was bidding on the Cottage Boutique.
4: Oops.
1: If you can give me a call back, 402-729-3383, we'll get this item sold. 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
4: Wow.
1: That's pretty good.
4: That's pretty good.
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4: How many times you've pressed those buttons?
1: A lot. We've got $36 bid on the $55 certificate to the kitchen, to the Pizza Kitchen in Milford. 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
5: Yeah, I was a $24 bidder.
1: Okay, all right. Hang on. I won't hang up on you. You got it,
5: that's
1: okay?
5: Fine. Okay, thank you.
1: All right. Get that item sold.
4: Okay, I'll add the Kansas Territory Brewing Company $50 gift certificate.
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5: I'll do 38 on Pizza Kitchen.
1: Thank you and hold. 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
1: Okay, thank you very much. 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
10: What's the liquor store at?
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10: How much?
1: 31.
10: That's me.
1: Okay, I'm going to put you on hold because that's what we're selling.
10: Okay, thank
1: you. 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
9: Yes, have you sold the Blossom Cart or Happy Kernel?
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1: Diner? 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
1: Thank you. 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All right, I've got the $31 bidder on the line for the J&M Liquor Store certificate. 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
1: You got it. Thank you. Hi, radio auction.
16: Okay. Yeah, what's the bid on J&M Liquor?
1: 31. Would you go 33?
16: Yep.
1: I've got 33. Would you go 35?
10: Yep.
1: I've got 35. Would you go 37?
16: Yep.
1: I've got 37. Would you go 38?
10: Yes.
1: I've got 38. Would you go 39?
16: Nope.
1: Nope. Okay. Thank you so much. We had open lines. We'll mark that sold.
4: 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And I'm going to add the Brightside Bakery in Beaver Crossing as a $50 gift certificate.
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15: I'm the $35 bidder on the Sprague.
1: And I just took a $40. Do you want to go $42?
15: Yes.
1: I have $42. Would you go $44?
14: Yes.
1: I have $44. Would you go $46?
15: Yes.
1: I have $46. Would you go $48?
14: Yes.
1: I have 48. Would you go 50?
15: Yes.
1: I have 50. Would you go 52?
14: No, thank you.
1: Thank you for your bid. Hi, Radio Auction.
6: What's the spray gap?
1: $50. Would you go 52?
6: 51.
1: And can you turn your radio down, please? I have 51. Would you go 52?
15: Yes.
1: I have 52. Would you go 53?
14: No.
1: Thank you very much. Mark this item sold.
4: All right. Let's add K&D Liquor in Fairbury. It's $55 of gift certificates.
1: Because can you really ever have too much liquor?
4: Not on a day like today.
1: I know. Insane. The $42 bidder for the Feathered Nest is like in studio-ish?
4: Yeah.
1: Okay.
4: They're
1: just wanted to make sure.
4: In spirit. They're here.
1: Okay. So current bid, $42 for the Feathered Nest. It is a $50 certificate. 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If you'd like to bid more, please call 402-729-3383. 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That's a $50 certificate. $15 bid on the Brightside Bakery in Beaver Crossing. It's a $50 certificate. And no opening bid on the $55 certificate to K&D Liquor in Fairbury. 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Hello?
19: Yeah, the brewery. What's it at?
1: It is at
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1: $35. Thank you for your bid. 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
1: Candy, I have no opening bid.
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1: You got it. Thank you. All right. 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Feathered Nest is sold. Is that from the gentleman who called earlier?
4: It is.
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1: All right, you got it. 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
1: You got it. 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
1: Okay.
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1: Thank you. 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
1: You got it. 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
1: You got it. 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
22: Yes, I'll bid 40 on the Kansas Territory.
1: All right, don't go anywhere. 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
23: Yeah, I'm the 35 on the brewery.
1: And I just took a 40. Do you want to go 41?
23: Yep.
1: I have 41. Would you go 42?
22: Yes.
1: I have 42. Would you go 43?
23: Yep.
1: I have 43. Would you go 44?
22: 45.
1: I have 45. Would you go 46?
24: No, thank you.
1: Okay, thank you very much. Open lines, Mark. That's sold.
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1: 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I'm looking for my $21 bidder. 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
1: I have 35.
25: I'll go 38.
1: 38. I got your bid. 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
22: Yes, I'll bid 20 on Googs.
1: 20
22: on... And then what do you have on the one in Marysville?
1: I have 21.
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1: I'm going to put you on hold because that's what we're selling, okay?
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1: Thank you, and hold. I have 25. Would you go 27?
22: Yes.
1: I have 27. Would you go 29?
26: 30.
1: I have 30. Would you go 32?
22: 31.
1: I have 31. Would you go 32?
26: Yep.
1: 32. Would you go 33?
22: No, thanks.
1: Thank you for your bid. 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
1: 40 on K&D. I've got your bid. Thank you. $32 is our current bid for a $50 certificate to TKB in Marysville. Final call for this item, 402-729-3383. Selling this item now. $25 bid on the $50 certificate to the Brightside Bakery in Beaver Crossing. $40 bid on the $55 certificate to Candy Liquor in February. No opening bid on that $50 swipe and go card to the Majestic Theater in Hebron. $20 bid on the $50 certificate to Googs Bar in Hanover. I'm going to say that $32 bought a $50 certificate. 33? Okay. Yeah. Sorry.
4: I'm sorry.
1: All right. Mark that sold.
4: All right. We have a $5 opening bid on this. It's the Blossom Cart in Beatrice. It's a $50 gift certificate.
1: And that's Blossom Cart with a K. K H.
4: K H A R D T.
1: D T. In Beatrice. Yep. If you bid the $25 to Brightside Bakery, go ahead and give us a call back. That's the item we're selling now, 402-729-3383. 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
25: I'll go 42.
1: 42. I've got your bid. Thank you. 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
1: Okay, I'm going to put you on hold because that's what we're selling now, okay?
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30: Yeah, I'll go 32 on the bakery.
1: Okay, hang on. I've got 32. Would you go 34?
29: 34.
1: I've got 34. Would you go 36?
30: 35.
1: I've got 35. Would you go 36?
29: Nope, I'm out.
1: Okay, thank you very much. Hi, radio auction.
31: I'll go 36 on Brightside.
1: Thank you, and hold. I've got 36. Would you go 37?
30: No, I'm out.
1: Okay, thank you very much. We had open lines. We shall mark that sold.
4: All right. I'm going to add Rowdy Steakhouse in Fairbury, $75 a gift certificate.
1: I've got a $40 opening bid on that.
4: You do. I got her down. I got your bid.
1: Oh, wait. And then he just mouthed 50 to me. So $50 on Rowdy's. Got it. Hi, radio auction. Nobody there. If you bid the $42 for K&D Liquor, give us a call back. That's the item we're selling now, 402-729-3383. 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
1: 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All right, $42 bidder for K&D Liquor. 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That's the item we're selling now, 402-729-3383. We have no opening bid on the $50. We can't put the food in front of us. It's just not. Go home, Trevor. Please go home. Anyway.
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0: 20 on Majestic Theater, please.
1: Great. I'm going to put you on hold because that's the item we're selling now, okay?
0: Okay. Thank you.
1: You're welcome. $20 is the bid. It is a $50 swipe and go card to the Majestic Theater in Hebron. Final call for this item, 402-729-3383. All of their movies are $5 each, and I'm sure that they also have very delicious milk duds as well.
4: They probably are good.
1: I know. Like, all movie theater milk duds are the best.
4: They are.
1: Certainly like my milk duds.
4: We're aware.
1: Got a problem. 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
31: Hi. I'll do 25 theater and 20 for the Blossom Cart.
1: Okay. I got to find the Blossom Cart. All right. Hang on. I've got 25 now. Would you go 27?
0: I'll go 30.
1: I've got 30. Would you go 32?
31: Yes.
1: I've got 32. Would you go 34?
0: I'll do 35.
1: I've got 35. Would you go 37?
31: Yes.
1: I've got 37. Would you go 39?
0: Yes.
1: I've got 39. Would you go 40?
31: No, thank you.
1: Thank you for your bid. 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
1: 12 for Sidetrack. 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
1: Great. Thanks for hanging on. I'm going to put you on hold. We're going to get this item sold, okay?
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31: Yeah, I'll do 25 on Googs.
1: Thank you, and hold. I've got 25. Would you go 27?
8: Yep.
1: I've got 27. Would you go 29?
31: I'll go 30.
1: I've got 30. Would you go 32?
8: Yep.
1: I've got 32. Would you go 34?
31: 35.
1: I've got 35. Would you go 37?
8: Yep.
1: I've got 37. Would you go 39?
31: Yes.
1: I've got 39. Would you go 41?
8: 40.
1: I've got 40. Would you go 41?
31: Yes.
1: I've got 41. Would you go 42?
8: No, thank you.
1: Thank you for your bid. Hi, Radio Auction. 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Is that right?
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1: 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I'm going to put you on hold. 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
9: I'll do 28.
1: Great. Thank you, and hold. I've got 28. Would you go 30?
9: Yes.
1: I've got 30. Would you go 32?
9: Yes.
1: I've got 32. Would you go 34?
9: Yes.
1: I've got 34. Would you go 36?
9: Yes.
1: I've got 36. Would you go 37?
9: Yes.
1: I've got 37. Would you go 38?
9: No.
1: Okay. 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
11: It's me, Nicole.
1: Okay. All right. I'll put you on hold. I know the voice. $65 is the bid. 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
11: Yes, I'll go 67 on Rowdy.
1: Okay, hang on. I have 67. Would you go 68?
11: Yes.
1: I have 68. Would you go 69?
11: Yes.
1: I have 69. Would you go 70?
11: No.
1: Okay, thank you very much for your bids. We had open lines. Market sold. Last one. If you bid the $33 to Sidetrack Bar and Grill in Harbine, give me a call back. That's the item we're selling now. It's the last one this week. Whoop, whoop. 402-729-3383. It's $33. It's a $60 certificate. Don't worry. My lines are lit up, Chunky. You're just eating. Stop eating. You're eating so much. Hi, Radio Auction.
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1: Okay. Hang on. 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
3: Hi, Sidetrack Bar and Grill.
1: Yes. I have 33. Would you go 35?
3: Yes.
1: I have 35. Would you go 40?
12: 37.
1: I have 37. Would you go 39?
3: Yes.
1: I have 39. Would you go 41?
12: 40.
1: I have 40. Would you go 42?
3: Yes.
1: I have 42. Would you go 44?
12: Nope.
1: Thank you for your bid. 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
1: What do I have?
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1: We're at 42.
31: 45.
1: Thank you. I have 45. Would you go 50?
3: Yes.
1: I have 50. Would you go 51?
31: No, thank you.
1: Thank you very much. $50 is the bid. It is a $60 certificate to Sidetrack Bar and Grill in Harbine. Final call for this item. 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
13: I'll go 51 on Sidetrack.
1: Okay, hang on. I've got 51. Would you go 52?
3: Yes.
1: I've got 52. Would you go 53?
13: Yes.
1: I've got 53. Would you go 54?
3: Yes.
1: I have 54. Would you go 55?
13: Yes.
1: 55. Would you go 56?
3: I'll pass.
1: Okay.
3: Thank you.
1: Thank you very much for your bids. We appreciate it. I certainly hope someone let Quibi know that we're going to be done. Okay. All right. That's going to take care of week two of Radio Auction. We'll be back next Thursday at noon selling all of your fan favorites right here on Ole Red 99.5, KWBE, and KGMT.
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3: Fox News, I'm John Saucier. President Trump claiming the Navy has total control over the Strait of Hormuz. Iran says it's closed and won't reopen until the United States meets a list of demands, including reparations. Vice President J.D. Vance on Fox says Iran is not committed to peace.
4: The Iranians sometimes make commitments that they don't honor. They make a deal, they don't honor the deal.
3: Energy Secretary Chris Wright says 9 million barrels of oil are coming through the Strait every day, but data from analytics firm Kepler shows traffic is at a three-month low. The Republican Senate race in South Carolina is now a runoff between Senator Darlene Graham and Congressman Ralph Norman. Norman on Fox Business says he thinks Graham just doesn't have the experience.
5: It's interesting that, you know, she's never had a record. I like her, but it's somebody that is not, you can't train on the job with something this important.
3: Senator Graham took on her role as senator following her brother Senator Lindsey Graham's passing in July. 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

Today's Best Country Old Red, Juice Newton for you, Angel of the Morning, in the middle of a big block of commercial-free country. It's a throwback Thursday. We're keeping it old school. Gonna keep it rolling right now with Garth Brooks.

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0: Today's Best Country, Old Red 99.5, Allison Krauss, When You Say Nothing at All, wrapping up a big block of commercial-free country. It's a throwback Thursday on Old Red. I'm Donay Brown, got some Kenny Chesney and Blackhawk lined up and on the way for you. Hey, last call for summer is this Saturday at Jefferson County Speedway. Doors open at 6. There's no opener, so don't be late. Little Texas hits the Pro Its exterior stage at 7 with Jake Worthington to follow. 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

0: Every once in a while, Blackhawk on old Red 99.5. We got another talk triple play on the way. Clint Black, Dan Seals, and John Anderson. It's a throwback Thursday on old Red.
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2: Now, here's your weather.
0: For tonight, a 40% chance of showers with a chance of thunderstorms mainly this evening. Humid, lows in the lower 70s. Northeast winds 10 to 15 miles per hour. Tomorrow, mostly cloudy, a slight chance of showers and thunderstorms in the morning. Humid, highs lower 90s, east winds around 5 miles per hour. Becoming southwest in the afternoon with heat index values up to 101 in the afternoon. Tomorrow night, mostly cloudy with a 30% chance of showers. Chance of thunderstorms mainly in the evening. Humid, lows lower 70s. Northeast winds around 5 miles per hour, becoming southwest at around 5 miles per hour after midnight. For your Saturday, mostly cloudy with a slight chance of showers in the morning, then mostly sunny in the afternoon, humid, highs around 90, south winds around 5 miles per hour.
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10: Students who participate in extracurricular activities are 3 times more likely to excel in the classroom. 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

0: Mississippi Moon, John Anderson, wrapping up a No Talk Triple Play on Old Red 99.5. It's a throwback Thursday. Got some Keith Whitley and more lined up to take you through to the top of the hour. Stick around.
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